0: Respond to 501 West Rosson Avenue at Farm and Fleets. Caller saying there's an ex with her who is threatening her. Ex is in the car outside the store, and then we got disconnected from the caller. That's going to be at 501 West Rosson Avenue.
1: 186, 1300, so.
2: It's.
1: One 172-188, you're going to 51, I can have there for you.
2: I appreciate it. Thank you.
0: Dispatch copies.
3: Go ahead, Edward.
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3: Evan, in regards to a retail theft, it sounds like, from Brown Best Buy.
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3: 10-4, he'll be 220, guys. It's to Frank Smith out of Milwaukee and a 2019 Ford truck, black tire police vehicle. Valid. No one.
6: 10-4. Looks like there's some kind of event going on here, so car is probably just trying to find its way in there.
1: 10-4. South 2nd Street. 10-4. If you don't see him in the parking lot, I'm coming up quick. If you just try and make contact with Roger's staff.
3: There's a pond to the east.

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1: 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Citation.
2: 10-4. 10-4. 548.
1: Not seeing anybody outside of the store or in the parking lot. I'm going to give the caller a 21.
3: 10-4, my partner tried the same with no answer.
1: Tower. So he's his way to me.
3: 10-4.
4: 188, desk 81, 301.
3: 10-4.
2: Go ahead.
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2: 10-4.

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0: 41 Squad 2 Taser 8.
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0: Go ahead.
2: Negative for that subject in Roger's parking lot. There doesn't appear to be any damage to any vehicles. I'll just be circling around the hotels.
0: Denver.
1: Active green traffic, 45 northbound at Appleton. It is a pallet and a chair in lane 2.
3: Sorry.
4: Anyone dispatch 1040 base.
1: 10-4.
3: Right.
5: Checking the welfare, 6700 block of Great Field. 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
3: Gabriella's
1: close. Super.

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0: 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They were advised the situation, and they will be heading home per the parents. I'm Tenet.
1: 10-4.
2: 44-S-29.
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0: 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And if you do, do you have a 21 for him?
1: Of Maryland, gray BMW, no plates, one occupant.
0: Over.
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0: 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And 521 to 505 will bring some cameras. 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
2: Temper.
4: Copy.
5: 84 dispatch.
4: 84.
5: I didn't copy that. Did you say active flames or no flames?
4: No active flames.
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0: 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Q4?
1: Last name, Mary Charles Lincoln Ocean Young David. Correction, that's the first name. Last name, Stanley.
2: How are you?
3: 37S.
4: Go ahead.
3: Myself and 86 are going to take that alarm call. What was the address again?
4: It's going to be 1333 College Avenue.
0: P4 violator.
4: P4.
0: Cell phone 894 Greenfield, Wisconsin. Adam Tom King 5990 on a black Mazda 2.
4: Tougher.
0: Should be no problem.
4: 10491 Greenfield.
0: Sixty from the West Door.
5: What's up, Jess? I have Justice 29 in green.
0: Do you repeat that?
5: 10.9.
0: Okay.
5: Last is Henry Ocean Lincoln Lincoln Ocean William Adam Young versus Justice John Union Sam Tom middle of A Adam female day of birth 11/18/2000.
0: 10-4. Yeah, show me when I get some.
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5: Right.
3: 29 is 10-12.
5: Is it the rough? That's the horrible.
3: Affirmative.
5: Yeah, we're it has.
3: 10-4.
4: Go ahead.
0: David, seven.
4: Copy.
0: 2-4 dispatch.
4: Go ahead.
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8: 71.
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0: Good. The 424 East Horse Spring Drive at the Dan Fitzgerald Pharmacy and 424 East Horse Spring for 71 parts and handcuffs found in the pocket. Silver SUV.
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1: 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Is there a way for you to verify if this vehicle has been sitting here since 1:30 p.m.?

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2: Westbound 94 at 92nd Street, out of Wisconsin, Adam Frank Nora, 4038, Black Chevy Cruze.
0: Go ahead.
1: Could you reach out to Dakota A and see if they can send a squad here? Sounds like an incident occurred in their city recently that might be related to this.
0: 10-4.
1: EV related.
0: 10-4.
3: First TFC has been there for 13:09.
0: I'm sorry, I didn't copy you. Say it was here? 13:09.
3: I copy. Do you see Bill get out of the vehicle?
0: Per TMC, they said 2 miles that went into the woods.
3: Hi, copy.
4: Negative, it's good back here.
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0: Temper. 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They're going to be in the alley eastbound between 39th and 40th and Roberts. Currently going to be a foot pursuit now.
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6: Westbound on Capitol 128th, Wisconsin template 02247 Victor Brown Honda Civic.
0: Yeah, what's that? What's going
6: on?
1: 60 dispatch. 145 is done with that violator. Have him call the sub.
0: Copy that. 45.
3: Head it to the yards for a few.
0: Sure.
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0: Voice now.
3: Check.
2: /194 back for City County. 4.
0: Back. have a description of the passenger that fled. Last known direction, fled southbound on 37th.
7: Driver in custody.
0: Copy, driver in custody.
1: So 123, any miles? 2.0.
0: Time is 19:31.
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0: I'm in the area. Can we get a description of that passenger again?
1: Be advised, there is no description of the passenger. Last known was clean southbound on 37.
0: All right, copy. We got NPD saturating and bicyclists as well.

0: Greenfield fire off scene. They put oil dry down. All lanes of traffic back open. Just waiting on the tow, and then I'll convey these guys to off the highway.
1: Copy that.
2: Nine seven dispatch. Was that the fleeing vehicle that hit that parked car, or was it one of our squads?
3: 969
4: Kiva. 69. It was my squad.
5: Do we copy?
4: All right, 96, any other vehicles unoccupied?
3: I got it.
5: Mr. Potter, 969.
4: Go ahead.
5: Hey, pause the video on the dash cam and play it back, see if we can get a description of that fleeing passenger.
6: We got a hold of one of the owners. This door locked automatically at night. We'll be 10-8, no issues. North Fort.
3: 10-4.
1: Matthew 3 dispatch.
4: Good.
1: 10-8 citation.
4: Sure.
7: Can you back 86 on the welfare check that's pending?
3: Copy.
5: Four.
3: And only go 5978.
5: 5978.
3: What are you saying? 10-4. Back Av. It's going to be caller Kelly is reporting her son, who's 8 years old, Corey. Son's screaming, having outbursts of anger, talking to himself. Mother believes that he has taken drugs. She did call 911 a second time about 5 minutes ago, stating that he left on foot. Could not see him anymore. He was getting headed towards the lake, so going eastbound. She's just like officers to speak with her as well. 10-4.
6: 86 copies. Is there a description of him?
3: He's wearing gray sweatpants, black sweatshirt. He is very tall, thin, carrying a clear hospital bag, and bald.
8: It's a red Chrysler Southern Country.
3: Yeah. 3259 negative, continue to the battery.
4: Are you going to be Marathon 86 from Greenfield, Wisconsin Plate, Poi Boy 0, 6235, White Lincoln.
3: E for Greenfield, Marathon.
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10: Sorry, 7G National, just south of National, Mel Vibe. Great sweatshirt, great pants, and a psychotic breakdown, pacing, yelling to himself.
4: 10-4.
3: Nine 65.
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11: I'm on scene with

0: 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You can close the sale and I'll be 301 follow-up.
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3: 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Dispatch, copy.
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0: Where is that vehicle located?
1: For 969, the start of the alley, 37 Sarno.
0: Copy, I'll be in route.
1: Copy 5-4. Do you have dispos for your violator?
2: Affirm, I apologize. My driver was released to his parents. And you make this a C1W, C11.
1: Copy. 5-4. Was he a juvenile?
2: Affirm, he was.
1: C2W?
2: That's an affirm, C2W.
1: Copy. I headed back to the yard.
2: So that?
3: Good. If you're available, can you meet us in booking for a female search?
1: Yeah, be in route.
0: Vehicle description?
1: It was given as a red Chrysler Town and Country. And then 6-4, I have a 28 if you need it.
0: Five.
1: Adam, 8-4, 5-4, again on a red Chrysler Town and Country.

0: PD dispatch to MCSO. Do you guys have a subject description or contain it at this time?
1: We do have the driver in custody. For the passenger that fled, we did not get a description. Just southbound on 37th Street was the last known direction.
0: 10-4, we're going to be breaking the patch at this time.
1: MCSO copy.
0: Center Street is a male unknown wearing black pants with a mask on who is knocking on the caller's door. The caller does not recognize him and feels that it's suspicious he's in the building. 210.
2: I'll advise.
0: 10-4-19, you can just
2: work. 10-4.

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2: For Raymond Dispatch for 23, ending miles are 507.
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2: 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I will call him and get one for you.
0: I got y'all. I'll head down there in a second.
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4: 55 Mobile.
3: Criminal history.
1: I did attach to 29. I'll run his criminal shortly.
3: 7-4, thank you.
1: Is it going to be state or muni?
3: It's going to be state. DV bat.
1: 10-4.
0: From 9 on Green Street. Hey, Jay, what's up there?

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1: 10-4. Hi. If I can just have someone meet me at the yards, my scanner's not working.
2: Oh, wait, I'm right here, Oliver.
1: Sorry.
2: Ten 4, 13 to college.
3: Correct. Your address looks like it's going to be 8902 South 77th Street.
2: Ten 4, so I'm responding to 8902 South 77th Street.
3: 77th Street in Franklin.
2: Copy.
4: Put an address in the cab once Todd takes the vehicle. I'd be conveying these two there.
1: I copy. Tell them things. Time for.

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2: Go ahead.
1: Do you have any further info?

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1: 2019.
0: File 911, hang up. 1857 North 85, 1857 North 85. Milwaukee County received 4 911 calls from the same number. You can hear children singing in the background. There's no answer on callback. And the voicemail has not been set up. 219.
1: 10-4. Warning tonight.
0: Center. Go, friend.
1: Door. What's up, friend? We got 2 walk-ins here at the sub. Can we have a squad take the special assignment one first? I've been waiting the longest.
0: I copy.
2: Trade
0: 1. 226, go ahead.
2: On the strip mall, by the Hobby Lobby off Springfield, Adam Zebra William, 269,000 Toyota Corolla.
0: Strip mall by Dunson.
1: And 60 additional.
0: Go ahead.
1: For the crash on Appleton, if we could send a squad up there just in case we got to call a bridge inspector.
0: Ford's headed that way. I'm getting him dispatched right now.
3: T4 dispatch. I thought you had me on that crash at Appleton. I'm both headed down there.
0: Yep, you're on it now. The CAD's running slow.
3: All good. I got him.
1: See, I copy my mistake.
2: Fine, so I should be good over here.
1: 22, I'll be
0: 22.
2: Copy.
0: I copy 240, you copy?
1: I got 1.

0: 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Can you find out if he's wearing a hat?
1: For neighbor trouble, the caller is going to come to Station 51 to meet with you. It's regarding a female that lives in the lower part of his duplex, 8024 Red Arrow Court. 220.
2: 10-4.
1: I've called the caller back a few times and I haven't got an answer.
2: Copy.

0: 96, she's not sure if he had a hat. The description she gave was gray sweatpants and a black sweatshirt.
1: Before, I just seen someone sitting at Dollar General with a black sweatshirt, those black pants, and a black hat.
0: And we're all going to check.
2: Dispatch, copy.

0: 69-15.
1: Yeah, 4-1 in custody. Go ahead.
2: Right, 15 for GB.
1: 10-4.
3: 16.
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4: 10-4.
0: Case number
4: is 12031-12031 in Oak Creek is en route. That criminal history is attached.
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1: Thanks.
0: Taxi, stand by. One second. I don't know if this is the same or similar. If you can put me with a disabled when you're ready.
1: Go ahead.
2: Okay,
0: I don't think this is it.
1: I copy. I got information for you. I talked to the owner of the vehicle for that vehicle. The driver is located at 45 southbound at 175 under the interstate, the third bridge. That's exactly what he said verbatim.
3: There's sand and shards in the roadway, which caused vehicles to slip when driving on them.
1: Copy.
4: 31.
3: It's oil dry and the remnants of the crash debris from the crash I just took. All of the debris is off the side of the road and the oil dry is still soaking up the fluids.
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0: Wisconsin, boy Adam Paul, 9156 on a gray Honda HRV.
1: That was 5496.
0: 9156.
4: Well, the sand is less slippery than the oil, so it's doing its job. Penned for tomorrow.

0: attention, Oscar. I've never reported of a reckless driver, 43 southbound at Holt. A white Ford sedan weaving, almost hit the collar. Almost hit side rails multiple times, traveling at a quick speed. No complaint of following. Make your own case.
1: Doesn't look like the guy suck it out.
0: Five two just touchdown 39.
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3: 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Male black, date of birth 6/10/99. He is in custody for DC and battery DV.
2: 10-4. We got three juveniles that are in the pool area.
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1: Good.
0: Can you please log me to squad 1344, and then you can put me 10A from that assignment.
1: Sandra.
2: We're all parking spots.
1: Dispatch, 2-4.
0: Go ahead.
1: Could you start making your way to Cudahy for the warm pickup?
0: Be in a row.
3: You can clear the other two squads. I'm just going to do some call notes quick.
2: 10-4.
1: Point an owl. Yes. Three occupants.

0: class headed to King Arthur. It sounds like everyone is dispersed. I'm trying to figure out where they all went.
1: 2-10-4, and I'm 23.
2: 500.
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1: Black M. 2 males. Sorry, 3 males in the car.
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0: And it sounds like the neighbor at 3202 was one of the parties involved in this.
1: 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Starting mileage when you're ready. Go ahead. 270. 10-4, your time is 20:07.
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4: 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You can put me 10-8 in a report. 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
0: I'll be 10-8. I don't know if that was supposed to be for someone else for the cut A transport. And 42's call.
1: Four. We'll figure it out.
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0: 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Get a ETA?
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0: All right, 10-4. Thanks.
2: 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It's current negative.

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0: Taking 911, 1223, cell 72nd, 1223, cell 72, originally an open line that sounded like loud talking. On callback, caller stated accidental, but sounded uneasy.
1: 10-4.
0: Can you back?
1: Hey, for, hey.
0: So,

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1: 10-4.
2: First one, last name Cook, time of spelling. 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
3: Joe, number 2.
2: Last name Norwood, Nancy Ocean Robert, William Ocean Ocean David, first name Robert, common spelling initial M is in Mary, male unknown, 830 of 81. He's a junior. Criminal photo for both, please.
3: Sorry.
4: Are you in the PD?
5: Hey, Grim, I'm on the phone with the DA.
4: 10-4. Dispatch. 6-5. This is CGS from CRC 3. NM mileage is 39297.
6: Back up, you said you're en route?
4: Yes. En route to CJF from CRC.
6: Your mileage again?
4: 39297.
6: Three 40. What's the current capital GPM? Sidebar.

0: District Dispatch 52 is primary as of right now, 12, I am secondary. Coming up on Howell.
1: He's going south on Howell now. He's actually on the wrong side of the lane. He's actually going north now.
0: Let's terminate. He's wrong way to traffic. Terminate, guys. Wrong way to traffic. Northbound on Howell. Terminate.
2: Sounds like we just terminated.
0: Continue eastbound.
1: If you want west, don't work now.
0: Okay, you're good to reinitiate.
2: Positive, you have eyes.
3: 225, dispatch 10-8.
1: Over. Boulevard now? Boulevard? And now you're going south? On 6th Street.
0: Let's try to get some sticks up on Layton, guys. Let's try to get them up on Layton somewhere. Looks like he's actually north.
4: Victim through the front lobby, and I'll be there shortly. If I can have an officer meet me in the garage to book him.
5: 10-4, squad 6569, I'll meet you back there.
4: Copy.
5: Dispatch copies. All agencies, just be advised, A11 is now unrestricted. A11 is unrestricted.
1: We are on, going north on 5th Street. Now we're on the freeway.
2: Number.
1: Okay, up Derby right now.
0: We're currently going northbound on highway here, I-41. Traffic is meeting already.
1: He is going northbound on 43.
2: David Robert Edward, male initial L. Lincoln, male black, 88 of 99, new criminal as well.
1: Northbound on 43.
2: Temper.
0: I'm going to have to terminate.
2: Description for 2. Go ahead.
6: Your party is noise since you revoked valid ID. No one's on paper fraud. Tony Cleveland.
2: Temper.
0: And, looking for a point here. We're still going northbound at 45-43. See if we can crash over here.
7: What was the size that you passed?
0: 62-12, terminate.
2: No, it's just reduced by 10 hits.
0: Anyway, maroon color SUV. I don't know what they make me.

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0: 11:11 East Capitol Drive at 108. 11:11 East Capitol Drive at 108. Caller says he's been in this room. I tried to call the nurse for half an hour. He fell out of his chair. No one's coming to the room, though.
1: So far.
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3: Go ahead.
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5: 2300 West Good Hope Road, unit 346, and 2300 West Good Hope, unit 346. This is up in line, and the caller came to the phone and says nephew died by accident.
1: Several.
8: Forties Bar, 2000 East Cora Avenue. Owner Joyce reports a young man sitting on the bench outside in a hoodie with his head down. She does not think he needs any medical attention, but finds it suspicious. Forties Bar, 2000 East Cora Avenue.
1: Seventy-seven.
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9: Noise complaint, loud music thing from 5631 West Bosford Avenue. We've had multiple calls here.
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5: 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David 7.
2: 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I got some instructions from traffic management.
1: Go ahead.
2: They stated it was northbound 175 under US 4541 northbound near Good Hope. You probably have to grab it from Silver Spring.
9: Good. 2492 10 for a suspicious auto in the mall parking lot, 2500 North Mayfair Road. It's going to be near entrance 3. It's a red Jeep. No passenger window, no plates, and security leaves that it's possibly stolen. 249. Sorry. 210.
5: Stacks 922-933 for retail theft in progress over at the Walgreens. Sellers are getting into a car now. 922. Right. 933.
2: Go ahead.
5: 4035 North Oakland Avenue at the Walgreens. So far we've had them in the parking lot into a car. We're supposed to do further. 922.
1: Over.
5: 933.
2: Careful.
5: 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Yeah, they're right on Appleton Avenue.
9: 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She said blue and white flannel.
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2: 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Our caller stated that they found their neighbor on the ground. He's got a history of drug abuse. He might possibly be overdosing.
1: Nine copies. 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
2: 10-4.
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0: 33 so far. It should be a smaller black sedan. I'll try and get make a mom here in a second.
1: Over. She's not letting me through voicemail now, but she was last told that it was a 1600 block of 55, so she should be there shortly.
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1: Two 41.
2: Good.
3: 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In front lobby for a PDO hit and run crash that occurred yesterday. Capital and 45. 2:41.
2: 10:41.

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0: You can put me on the noise complaint on 60 seconds. I'm 23 and I'll advise on the second.

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0: Burglar alarm at Aldi, 4225 South 108, coming from front entrance exit doors.
1: Okay. 674.

0: Just like,
1: go on.
0: Can you log me back to PG-91 and I'm 10-8?
1: Tough.
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1: Your time.
4: Or 221's attached.
1: I'm great, thank you.
3: That works.
1: Go ahead.
5: I don't see it. Can I give you a call?
1: Go ahead. I still have it on camera.
5: Thunder 45 or 145?
1: Go for it.
5: Arm for you.
1: Negative.
0: White, 11-15-1962,
1: 11-15-62. 10-4. Go ahead. 222-25 for 911 hangout from Aurora, 1223 Avenue. It was an open line, I'm contacting security now, 220.
3: 225.
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6: This is Mary, Adam, David, David, Ocean, X-ray. First is Nathaniel, Nora, Adam, Tom, Henry, Adam, Nora, Ida, Edward, Lincoln. Middle D, David, middle white, date of birth of 9-7-2005.
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9: Basketball court, concerned about two dark colored vehicles have been sitting there for about 15 minutes. 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
3: Never.
10: do you know if they're in the parking lot off of Bartlett or in the no parking on the west side?
9: She didn't say. 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
7: Not your dispatch tonight.

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0: 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And I'm calling in 5122.
1: Go to the second one.
0: Boy, Adam, yeah. 2522.
1: Can you tell numbers on the second one?
0: Yeah.
2: Hey, why are you calling? Five 21, you have an open mic.
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3: Hey, Neil, it's Tracy broken into their car. Back on seeing a white Letterman jacket with pajamas. Lines towards the front yard.
2: First name.
3: Got it. Suspects left walking towards Greenfield Ave.
0: We moved into the parking lot.
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0: 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EAP 5606. 6100. South 13th.
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2: 10-4.
3: I'm not sure where the dogs went, so I'll be 10-8 out there. Jester's got an updated location.
2: 10-4.
4: Yeah, Michigan. Edward Young, Union, 1878, White Hyundai Elantra.
2: Yeah, me.
3: Voicemail. Did I want to press charges?
5: Right, did he do anything today?
2: Property knocking on the back door earlier.

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2: Didn't see him on Greenfield.
3: Sir?
4: Can you respond to 2609 Fifth Avenue, the upper units? We had a child calling 911 stating he locked himself in a bedroom. We did just speak with the mom who's not home. She said it was okay for police to go and figure out what's going on. She's at work. That's about an hour away.
2: Someone does cooking out of that.
4: 10-4.
5: We just need a squad to return the keys to that one.
2: 10-4, I'll head over there.

0: 15, did they give upper or lower?
1: Hey, did I advise all calling over suburb?
2: 296. Benjamin was sent on his way. He ordered a lift. This will be 9-8.
1: Sir?
3: All right, 2 station. You don't got a call. We're here. We'll try to get in touch with him.
1: Sir?
4: John, Tom, King, David, Bob. Excuse me. John, Tom King, David Edward, 177, X-ray,
5: 70153. Yes. 249. 249, 240, 225 for disorderly subjects at Bolero, 11737 West Burleigh. It's 8. Female black under 21 that are throwing balls down the lanes, breaking glass, and destroying the building after being kicked out for the caller. 249.
6: Over.
5: 240.
6: Over.
5: 225. And also, the Bolero, the subjects are now in the parking lot.

0: Joe Horian of us. Caller said all the subjects are now in the parking lot and she requested squads cancel.
1: 10-4, I'm 23.
2: T-19 for your event. Go ahead. That thing comes back, no one, on a 2007 Toyota Scion TC black in color to a subject 312 North Main Street in Mayville, no play assigned.
3: Can it?
0: 10-4.
1: 249. There were several vehicles speeding out of here when I arrived, so I think everyone's gone.
0: 10-4. Do you need 25 to respond?
1: Negative, everyone can cancel.
0: 10-4. 40 and 25, copy.
1: 40-20.
3: 10-4. 25, I copy. I'll head over to Dewey.
0: 10-4. And 25 for Evil. We're back on the line with security trying to find out where it's occurring.
3: 10-4.
4: We're on Burl Eye working west. If anyone gets any vehicle descriptions, if they want anyone stopped.
1: To talk. 10-4, yeah, I've been checking around the area. I haven't seen him yet.
0: 26.
2: Good.
0: 10-91, open and plotted to 7128 West Orchard, 7128 West Orchard. Per accurate, it was to a subject in Milwaukee, and it looks like they're driving. They're now southbound 60 approaching Arthur.
2: Sounds for us. I get it, guys.

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1: Number.
2: I need you. 5-4. Jimmy Auto, Wisconsin, Boy Charles William, 9929. 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
3: Grab
5: the 3-5 dispatch. 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
3: Grab that.
2: She intends on coming over here.
3: 10-4.

0: advised. We'll be 10-10.
1: Never.
0: 87. Morning, Joe. I didn't know it's AT tonight.
1: Sorry.
2: Sophomore, he is a disabled vehicle in traffic in College Lane, will be eastbound. 2020 Boy, David Nora, 2331, so white center.
0: Sophomore. Edward 2911. He is a Victor. He is an Edward.
2: Advised of any convictions.
1: 10-4.

0: Are you and your partner able to take a disabled call?
1: So you put me on that. Keep 99 on follow-up. He's going to be doing some paperwork for a person in custody. I'll go out there and handle it.
0: 10-4, Cudahy was advising of a disabled vehicle in traffic. College and 16th, it is coming back to a plate of Boyd David Nora 2331. Coming back as a white Acura MDX. It is suspended. No one's.
1: Copy.
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3: Can you inform the jail? 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

0: Southwest to Tory Garski, South 66 in Milwaukee on the 2020 for transit white. So female white border 91.
1: Four.
2: Juvenile travel in the area 11935 West Lake Nav. Caller reports there was a group of about 10 to 15 juveniles that were yelling at each other but left in different directions when he yelled at them. Only description given were dark hoodies.
1: 754. 454.
3: That's good, the RO.
2: Denitra Jones.
3: Never.

0: 240. What? 240 and 241 for disorderly subjects. 11148 West Meineke. 11148 West Meineke, apartment 7. Caller said her 20-year-old daughter is creating disturbance in the hallway after she kicked her out. The females have set over mom trying to set some ground rules for the house. 240. 241.
1: 35, I can head by 16.
2: Sorry. 5-6, I'll be telling you.
3: Sorry. Two zero six. The daughter is. Four. Black number 082598.
0: 10-4.
3: But those were fireworks and have since stopped.
0: 10-4. We just had a complaint about it.
3: Now walking around the back of the apartment. She's wearing green leggings and a black hoodie. Per the mother, she did threaten to kill herself yesterday by jumping into the lake.
4: Single
3: at this 28. To a white Toyota Highlander. That with no wants.
5: Oh, I was the driver, correct?
3: Aver.
5: Make sure he does not drive away, please.
3: .240, I have your subject available. Comes back to a daughter is going to be Tamara Bradford. No license issued. No wants, no numbers. Has an address of 3236 North 60.
0: And 4.
5: Nah, we're good. Thank you.
3: So.
6: Last name, George Adam Robert Sam King Edward. First name, Brandon, common spelling. Middle initial, J as in John. Male, white, 04-12-1990.
0: I'll take it
3: back. 41,
0: you can cancel. All right. 240, which unit was it?
6: Come back to a company at all.
0: Looks like it might be his wife, Tori Garski.
6: Got it.
3: We'll check from the other side street.
0: 10-4.
3: Subject's starting to get angry. It's going to be a female tailor wearing all black. 249?
0: Sorry.
3: 241. Okay.
7: Good.
3: You good there?
7: Yeah, I never saw it. No.
2: Copy.
4: One 86S 10-8 and 301 follow up.
7: 10-4.
2: Is 41 to the, is she leaving?
0: 41 repeat.
2: Is the subject leaving?
0: Affirmative and squads can cancel per the caller. 249, did you copy? I copy.
8: Advise Bruce City will need a tow for one in the traffic. Driver's refusing to have our help pushing it onto a side street. He wants to push it all the way down to Walmart. So advise Bruce City.
0: 10-4. The subject in custody?
9: 10-4. I guess.
0: 10-4.
7: Traffic. Go ahead. 9400 South 13th, by David Lincoln 3035, VL 3035, 9400 South 13th. Go.
0: 10 squad responding to the WAC. The caller now states that the man is inside the men's locker room.
2: Could you confirm that name and the cat, please?
0: Ten four.
2: Nine
7: 2. 10-4.
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2: 194 to 172, I'm closer to 192, I'll head there. 10-1, copy.
0: 10-4.
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0: 10-4. 4 truck states that it does move a few feet every couple of weeks, but it's been there for over 3 weeks. 10-4.
2: So we have another available to come over here.
0: 71's coming. Do you need a third?
2: We got three. We'll be good.
0: 10-4.

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1: Go ahead.
0: Is the one you're detained, are they able to post that $469 bond?
1: That is a negative.
0: Copy.
2: Eighty-four. I updated the summary if you or 60 wants to look at it. Maybe a C-19 for now. And for the bridge inspector, it's fine to be left overnight. He'll look at it in the morning.
3: I copy 60.
1: On 60.
3: Affirmative, you want to check out 84 summary?
1: Copy.
0: And squads respond to the WAC. The subject is now in the lobby. He attempted to fight the caller, and he's pacing back and forth.
2: Safety there. Take yourself safe.
3: Is the 10 for subject to change.
2: Anyone else can disregard?
3: 10 for 19, you can disregard.
2: 34.
0: That is going to be a commitment.
1: Copy, thank you.
4: UTL on any juveniles. I also made contact with the complainant and advise them if they happen to come back to give us a call.

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1: Denver.
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1: Denver.
2: 71, you're good.
0: I'll copy, 10-8.
1: 10-4. 1658.
2: What?
1: Do you still need for that revocation?
2: Go ahead.
1: Is revoke 9 months for OWI on 2-4. Reinstatement isn't until... Oh, sorry. 7-2 of 26.
2: Copy that for first.
1: Affirmative.
2: Double.
3: D-U-R-C-A-Z. Can you see if they're revoked or valid?
1: No permit, 201 in. While we're
4: divorced.

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1: Go ahead.
0: 226.
1: 26.
0: 225, 226, I got a retail theft at Open Pantry. It's going to be for a drive-off. They had a gray pickup truck that went southbound, had a female that was driving with dreads. 225.
1: Simple. 226.
0: I got. Did you happen to see that vehicle pass you?
2: 511, we haven't seen it yet.
0: Ever.
3: Seven is tied.
4: Ever.
5: Dispatch to 519-2.
3: 519-2.
5: So it looks like your subject is going to be no license issued and revoked with one OWI on record. It looks like there is a 99 non-felony.
3: 10-4-Q, go ahead and start confirming, please.
4: Come for you.

0: 548.
1: Respond to 4155 South Lake Drive, unit number 25. Caller Miriam reports that her son, Melvin, has been having some issues, possibly drug usage in her apartment. He was making strange statements to her earlier that made her feel unsafe. He is not currently on scene. 4155 South Lake Drive, Unit 25.
0: Come. 519-504, do you want to head up here?
2: 504 dispatch, I'm out, the other squad.
3: Yep. 503 to Bayside squads.
0: 225, man.
3: Could you guys or dispatch confirm that it was a silver pickup truck and not just a silver SUV?
0: According to over at Open Pantry, all he said was it was a silver truck. $553.
4: Go ahead. Sounds like the boyfriend of the 15 subject is in the lobby. He disconnected with me before I could get 29 info.
0: Okay, she's my roommate.
5: 53, I'm at the PD. I can go see if he's out there.
0: Ten four. Well, confirm it now. 10-4, thank you.
6: Dispatch 504.
2: For the Bayside squad.
5: 225.
2: Our driver is a female with drive still justifies.
0: I copy.
6: Edward Nora. David Edward Zero. Second one's Rodriguez. Robert Ocean. David. Robert Ida. George Union. Edward Zero. First name Melvin. Conventional. Hispanic male, 6'12", 1989.

0: 26. Just be advised, you're still on 2.
1: 225 to 5 Points was, that was a SUV. 10-4, it's a gray SUV, Chevy. 1, what does that come back on? Comes back on a white Acura MDX.
2: 10-4, I got a 31 for you.
1: Go ahead.
2: 1-George-8-Zebra-Sam-5-7-Boy-5-8-Frank-2-6-4-1-7-6. I've got an older model white Saturn.
1: 10-4. And revoked to an address out of Waukesha.
3: 10-4. Demographics. Sorry, descriptors.
1: DD as in a male white, 6'2", 175, brown and brown. I do have a photo attached. Can be affirmative. Can be a white Saturn Aura 2008. So it was reported as sold to an Amari Carter on 5/12/26.
2: 10-4.

0: for as much.
1: Go ahead.
2: Traffic was took care of at David Evan. And there was one southbound Hampton on ramp. I cleared that one prior. That's David's.
1: Copy.

0: 24. 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
1: 10-4. Yeah, I just parked in on late drive in the front.

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0: I'll be heading over to the Fox Point squad. It sounds like our subject.
1: 10-4.
2: 504, we have one in custody.
1: 10-4.

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Ever.

0: 58S. 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
1: The plate that was on the vehicle or the proper plate?
0: The plate that's on the vehicle, VDN 2331.
1: Denitra Jones, I do have her added to the call.
0: 10-4. We'll be confiscating the plate since it doesn't match the vehicle.
1: 10-4.

0: 224. Animal complaint 2829 South 84, 2829 South 84. Caller's neighbor states dog's been outside for over 2 hours, been crying and whining to get inside. They tried to contact the owner who is at home, but the owner is refusing to cooperate.
1: Four.
2: Ten, four.
0: 35, this just occurred.
2: Copy.
0: Goodbye,
1: goodbye.
0: 10-4.
3: Ten-8, no issues.
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1: There were.

0: 220. .225 has one. .225 has one. I'll take a full package.
1: Over.
2: Go ahead.
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0: .186 is the back, I'm leaving 301.
5: 10-4.
2: Is there a white SUV headed your way?
6: I'll watch for him. What do you got?
2: Just went through the light on 15th and Rawson.
6: Copy, I'll keep an eye out. I see one coming close to the high school right now.
2: Yeah, it's probably it.
6: Are you turning around on it? Copy, I'm at 15th and Park. I'll see if it's a white SUV.
2: Earlier.
0: Four.
7: Hey, in the area of Meridian Capital, and Meridian Capital, caller has been hearing a vehicle with a loud muffler soon be racing up and down Murray by Atwater School for the last 10 minutes.
2: Then you can disregard the photo I just sent to you guys.
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0: 235. Copy, one song. 11024 West Oklahoma, Unit 303. Came in as a 911 transfer. The caller's 51-year-old daughter is being loud, intoxicated, and not letting him sleep.
1: His last known direction was southbound from Fort Sheer.
2: Clear from the stop. I'm going to head down to the Fox Point stop.
3: Over.
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2: Go ahead.
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2: All right, and Fort.
1: The college at 60th. If I could get that to make that.
2: On 71 desk.
5: Go ahead, 171.
2: Updates in for both. I'll be 10-8.
5: 10-4.
1: One 86 S, tie-in.
5: 10-4.
6: Copy that, I get Bruce City going.
1: On 50th now.
6: Ten four, she's gonna be valid on. Looks like it's registered to 6. Registered out of Fort Lauderdale.
1: Ten four. I'll be in 60th, facing northbound from college.
6: 10-4. Ten four.

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0: We have a second in custody.
1: Denver.
2: It looks like it's a valid ID card at Texas.
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0: Two theaters.
1: Done.
0: Tonight, there was an actual violation.
1: Never.
2: Denver. 922 to 933.
1: Go ahead.
2: Just for info, there's a blue sportier two-door BMW that just turned northbound up Murray behind you.
1: It's Trevor.
2: It's driving at normal traffic speeds, so. Though.
1: That's wonderful.

0: Nothing but a strip mall.
1: Nine four.
2: McDonald's, 2715 South Chicago Avenue. Employee Chris is calling to report an older male white is back hanging out in the lodge who has been trespassed there before, was just arrested a few days ago. He's got a backpack on. Again, he'll be in the lodge. 2715 South Chicago Ave.
1: Copy.
2: 10-4.
3: Comes back, no vehicle associated, expired, no one's.
1: 22-33, that vehicle is parked up in the 4,000 block of Maryland southbound now.
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2: We take him on to do a 235, we'll be following. 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
0: Good.
2: 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Can we on the Equinox, the keys?

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0: Do you have custody logs for this traffic stop?
1: Yes, stand by.
0: As long as you have one male, one female, you're good.

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1: 10-4.
2: Someone that's seen that. Aaron Kasmer, check.
0: 10-4.
2: Seven-3 is walking out right now.
0: Which sign?
2: Walk out front.

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1: Check.
3: GT 11 South 60. I think he was climbing on the roof into the window on the playground side. Be long call school, 13 and 16.
2: Yeah.
4: Holy cow.
3: Holy cow. 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
5: 24.
3: 24.
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3: Hey, from checking out. 24, good.
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3: Twenty-two.

0: any further discussion, Brandon. Have it.
1: I'm at Longfellow. I'll just keep eyes for now.
2: Sir, we're not seeing anyone on the cameras, although it's very dark inside.
1: Yeah, the
0: Ten four, I'll put you guys all back on it.
3: Thirty-five. Was he wearing khaki cargo shorts?
4: Couldn't tell in the video, but earlier he was wearing like black pants and a tan like sweater and also a gray sweater.
0: Oliver Day, England, Arizona, Ottawa. Yes.
1: 10-4.
5: Can you attach as my vehicle operator, please?

0: copy. I'm 1060.
1: Sanford.
2: 21. And by 24, she advises a male laying down with the door open.
0: Julie.
2: Good.
0: I'll go to that call first.
2: Sorry.
0: 29, anybody else come here from 22? They were never inside. They're extremely cooperative. Just a bunch of kids. 13, copy tonight.
3: 7.
1: 10, 4.
0: Just that, you can put me CLNW.
4: Highly intoxicated, and I can't really get any information out of him.
2: Sorry, 24.
1: Fine.
5: I think it's out of Illinois. Edward William. 84965.
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3: Okay, thanks, Angel. What's going on, Kenny?
1: Denver.
4: I don't want to tell you, required to Peter Stout, 2020 on 84, try to control the white noise.
2: Can you run him in a attachment of the photo?
4: Never.

0: 7-8, you there?
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2: Tower.
3: Can you change the request for assistance? And just an FYI, all the gates surrounding the building, including the interior gates, are open so people can walk freely through the property. So you might see people walking through a bunch, but you can clear an AT.
4: All right.

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0: Affirmative. Good morning.
1: Happy good morning.

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0: 41.
2: 41.
0: Respond to the parking lot Crunch Fitness, 5321 South 108. Caller, he advised he went to the gym with his 15-year-old son, but now we can't find him. He's been looking for him for about 20 minutes. The child is Brandon. He's a male white wearing a white t-shirt and shorts. He does have a cell phone with him, and the caller is outside by the front door. Caller is attached, valid negative.
1: 42, copy.

0: 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Denver.
1: Thanks for checking. 7. 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
2: Right down the hall. I'll stop it.
1: Fun.
0: 249 and also 230 for a verbal domestic. 6727 Hillside, 6727 Hillside. Caller states ex-husband is yelling at the caller, unknown where he is in the home. There is weapons in the home. Caller has hers locked in a safe, unknown where the male parties is. And caller said they are currently going through a divorce. 249.
1: So works.
0: 230.
1: Hello.

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1: Go ahead.
2: 7-3, dispatch myself and 7-4-4, moving route back to the city.
1: Tower.

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0: 249 for information. 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
2: I myself am in the lead car, just dropped my partner off. 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I don't know if they're just staying over or not.
1: She is.
3: T19, I'll put you on at 249, you can cancel.
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0: A male is a Jeffrey Gazdalek. He's no wants, no numbers, valid class D, has that address, Hillside. He describes a male white, 6'1", 180, bald, and hazel eyes.

0: Alpha 11 Dispatch. 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
1: Is that working?
2: Lincoln 2624. That comes back. Am I? Those come back on a 14 Honda Civic CRV to that subject expires in 26.
1: Here, wait, 1041.
2: 308.
1: 7378, squad P299. I'll be around to Hill Squad.
2: 10-4.
3: You up the boys.
1: 10-4.
2: Oh. 341, go ahead.
4: 7379, P307, rifle 17, taser 38.
1: Ten four. We're gonna check Walmart.
3: 10-4.
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2: 442.
1: Somebody they live on 92nd in Oklahoma. We just want to let Greenfield know to be on the lookout in case he did decide to walk home.
2: Okay. Good.
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5: Matter, I just heard him going off. 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
7: T-26 dispatch, I'll be 10-8.
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7: 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We got 4 going.
2: Final dispatch.
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1: The George Webb and the BPM High 100 at Urchin are negative.
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0: Check welfare, 8875 West Howard Avenue, apartment 206. Caller's reporting that her friend Leah had texted her, asking her to call the police because her boyfriend is on scene threatening to kill her.
2: 4, 10, 4.
1: 10, 4.
0: 524, go ahead.
3: Can you log me a patrol watch? 37-hour block of Iowa. Clear me, no issues.
0: 10-4.
1: Go ahead.
0: At 9-1 accidental.
1: Desert.
0: 10-4 to be 708 Clark Avenue. Spoke with a Jose. Confirmed it was accidental. He's going to be valid negative.
1: 10-4.
0: 310. For suspicious circumstances, 2015 North 85th Street, 2015 North 85. The caller can hear footsteps on the second floor. Caller states she may have also heard a voice. She is currently in the basement. 310.
1: 04.
0: 341.
1: 04.
0: 1658, did you copy?
1: I copy.
0: 10-4.
1: 4-7.
4: 10-4.

0: 4:41 dispatch. Walmart is negative. We're going to go check McDonald's. Copy.
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0: We're checking the Greenfield location.
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0: 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Different unit.

0: 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That thing, if he were to have walked home, he'd probably go all the way down Highway 100 if we want someone to just check that.
1: Number.
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1: Go ahead.
0: Been a 4200 block of KK, 28th going to be Adam Zebra Adam, 5914. Again, Adam Zebra Adam, 5914. It's on a black, it's like a Toyota Corolla. Unknown occupants.
1: 10-4.

three times in full. Detention for the caller. About a week or two ago, there was a male impersonating an exterminator that was looking in the door and trying to gain access to the home. She believes no one else should be in the home. She was in the basement for the majority of the night and came up to the first floor, and that's when she heard the footsteps.

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1: Go ahead.
0: Do you want me to check anywhere?
1: Negative. Dad just got a phone call from son. States he's back home now.
0: Never.
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0: 10-4.
1: Yeah, 59th Street and West Dallas, no vehicle associated.
2: Number 6568, and I'll be in P290. I've got rifle 12 and the pepper balls.
1: Sapphire.
3: For dispatch, I'm tight.
1: Super.
4: David, Boy, Robert, 32, Edward, 57011. 5308.
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1: 10-4. Five 24-31.
4: Go ahead.
1: It comes back on a 2007 Toyota Corolla, black in color, listed to Maria Huerta on 19th Street in Milwaukee. It does have a 28 of Adam Zebra William 5856 associated. It's current no ones.
0: Super 9, I'll be out on 85th.
1: 10-4.
5: Please, I'm out the caller.
1: 10-4.

0: Travis was.
1: Good. I'll be looking for you, Trevor. Good night. So very tough.
0: Can you log me into squad 1343, please?
1: 10-4. Ocean, first name Emily, no middle, female, Hispanic, 5'11 and 09, 051109.
2: 10-4.
3: What's your ETA? I'm in a row.
1: 10-4.
3: 5 minutes.
1: 10-4. Copy occurring address.
2: Go ahead.
1: Current address will be 3733 East Allerton Avenue in Cudahy, 53110.
2: 10-4. Go ahead. You can put me 10-8 and I will head to the clerk as call.
4: 10-4, did you need to reback on anything?
2: It was just accidental, right?
4: Affirmative, and Jose is going to be the evaluative.

0: सकता है।
1: टेम्पर
2: witnessing a male and a female possibly arguing. Ben stated she didn't want to do anything because the female had left. The male might be in the area in a gray charger. She's now going to her address and that the door is open. She was advised not to go inside. However, she's not listening to me.
0: She's 10-4. 7-1-7-4. So 123-6, 90 miles, 54.
3: 2237.
2: And one in-house, it looks like this number belongs to a Samantha who resides in Unit G in that building.
0: 10-4.

0: 192F. I'm 23 on the noise complaint.
1: Jennifer, call the reports. Noise coming from apartment number 6. Hard stomping and running. It's going to back. 8821 Silverwood Creek Drive, number 2.
2: I'm sorry, who's with him?
1: Jeff. Okay.

0: whatever officer that was, he did not come through.
1: True dispatch in 23.
0: So affirmative, just notifying you of a pended civil matter call, 3344 Marina Road, 206. Looks like we were there last, where Kayla and then Adam for RO.
2: When somebody frees up, we can send somebody.
0: 10-4.
3: 58, that's the 10-8. Confirmed a false alarm. I'll head over there.
0: 10-4. 3344 Marina Road, Unit 206. Caller's going to be Adam, I believe, on the phone regarding his girlfriend, Kayla. They were having a verbal argument. I'm going to look on CCAP to see if there are any restraining orders in place. That's what we were there for last in May, but I didn't see any on the MCIC tab.
3: 10-4. Don't want clear attorney.
0: 10-4.
4: 225.
0: I have Elizabeth Bailey on the phone looking to speak about the earlier events today.
4: Ten four, report writing, please.

0: 524 desk.
1: 524, go ahead.
0: Having some computer issues here. What year is Toyota Corolla?
2: Did she disconnect?
1: Affirmative. 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
3: There you are. Take meds to booking. The female we have in custody is severely on the ad and will probably need medical clearance.
1: Sure.

0: 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That's just confirming the apartment. It's 206.
1: Affirmative. Also, there are no restraining orders in place.

0: you want me to steer tonight?
1: Ten four.
2: 185
1: on 2. Good.
2: Let's
1: go over for 1 with Ms. Carmen Gonzalez.
2: 2206, T206.
1: Thank you.

0: were you looking for 1437?
1: No, affirmative. Just notifying of a pending 911 open line at 2803.
2: Okay, well,
1: Marza Court. I only heard kids yelling in the background.
0: Yeah, you can send next available.
1: 10-4. My partner just called them back. Ten four.

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1: Right.
0: The in-house address is correct, Mobley Crane Residence.

0: 10-1, 10-8, back in the city. Yeah, I can head over to Tomorrowville.
1: 10-4, it's going to be 2805, Tamarza. It's going to be, it's calling from a cell phone. We contacted the cell phone back, and the mother answered, who states that she's in Racine, but her kids are at that address at a birthday party. 2805, Tamarza.
0: Copy.

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1: 182. Response, 7263 South Quincy Avenue. We had a caller reporting his wife has been starting issues with him, and he's concerned that he will be kicked out of the home, and he would like to speak with the officers. 7263 South Quincy.
0: Room 3-1, camera 13.
2: How long is Daniel?
1: A180, what squad are you taking?
0: Squad 4.
1: 10-4.
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1: 10-4.
0: Go ahead.
3: Just for information, that individual's aunt is in the lobby. We're getting her 21 right now.
0: Go for
1: it. 524, go ahead.
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1: 10-4.

0: Dispatcher 2, Tony is suspicious item. 220 suspicious item outside of Macy's in the lower south lot, 5400 South 76. About a Southwood security outside stating he sees a vehicle making circles around the lot, finds it suspicious. It has blue headlights, a loud muffler, or some kind of muscle car. It's gray in color.
1: I'm William, I'll be in squad 593.

0: 307-308. You guys good?
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0: 972 with a squad change.
1: Going to be squad 18 tonight.
0: I believe so. Same vehicle, please, and thank you.
1: Copy.
2: Hey, 30. This is checking on your room. Go for it.
3: Nine six one,
1: same traffic. Have a good night. I copy you. Have a good night as well.
4: 9-6, same traffic. Have a good night.
1: Copy. Have a good night.
0: Six to land.
5: Drive.
0: You were just going to load his squad quick and then he'll meet you and ride in the rig.
5: Perfect, thank you. We are waiting on the loading dock.
0: Yeah, he's aware.

0: 1673, yes. Go ahead. You can make me prime on this call. 10-4.
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0: besides 337, you can clear everybody else on this robbery follow-up, and you can show all of those squads 1042.
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1: You can put me 10-8 in the report. Password.
0: Hey, firm, I'll get it over. We're still waiting for a hit confirmation. I'm going to give him a call. He's sent 3 so far.
1: So far.
2: So many courses, next shot.
1: Go ahead.
2: Boyd, Charles Robert, 2102, the 3800 block of Forest Home. I'll take those like that.
1: Comes at current negative to Tobias out of Racine, 2016, Chrysler, Town & Country, Green Color.
2: That was Boyd, Charles Robert, 2102.
1: Negative,
2: 3-5, dispatch. Good night.
1: Have a good night.
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1: 10-4.
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0: Adam GB Young 8892, AGY 8892. You're going to be on Grand Tulsa, just south, or correction, just north of Capitol. You're going to be on a Chevy Equinox.
1: 10-4.
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0: 7276, star heading 5522 South 43. Sheriff, here's real for an open line. It sounds like there's two individuals talking normally. However, I did overhear someone mention somebody having a knife in their hand and 911 being called.
1: 7274.
2: 644.
1: 71 dispatch, you can put me on that.

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0: to Hub 137647 South Wingspan Way. 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
3: 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One of those squads can try to. I can't there from Ross now.
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4: 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And dispatch at 225 should advise, and the caller did mention that they possibly smell something burning as well.
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7: Sir?
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7: 42.
0: You can head to Sendix 5200 West Rawson. Manager was called by employees that are working in the store and selling carpet. They advised him there were two cars that were racing in the lot and throwing garbage. Now there are five cars outside with people standing around. Again, this is third-hand information. I'm going to try and get more.
7: Awesome.
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7: 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I can go to that call for you. For call and Ross.
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0: 71 dispatch, just confirming it's 5522.
1: Affirmative, and the phone number lists back to ATRO, who we have at that address.
0: 10-4. Dispatch to 504.
2: Go ahead.
0: CSO is asking to advise either when they'll be ready for pickup or if you're transporting.
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3: C26 M23. Boy, 4439 AUV, 4431 39, going to be Mayfair and Menominee, southbound on a gray BMW.
0: 10-4.
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0: 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I'll be tonight.
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1: 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Have a good night.
2: Thanks, Happy. Have a good night.
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2: Go ahead.
4: 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Have a good night.
2: 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Have a good night. Go ahead.
5: 2200 block West Drexel, it's going to be Henry 0, Mary, Ida, Edward 1, it's going to be H0MIE1, 2200 West Drexel. Sensor.
3: 180, come back. Ross, on pictures.
2: Sensor. I'm sorry, can you repeat?
3: There's vehicles in the parking lot as of right now.
2: I got you.
3: 41-42. Can you check what trip for me while I talk to the caller?
5: Copy.
2: Go ahead. I just had a second caller also not on scene. He states the crew doesn't speak English, so if you'd like their callback number, I can send it to you.
3: Oh, when you can send it.

0: come help me out with a group of kids that quit trip.
1: Savvy.
0: Hey,
2: for info, it sounds like it's an 8-year-old in the residence that has a knife. We have everybody else coming off, and Mom will be on scene shortly.
1: 10-4.
0: Please tell me.
1: 10-4.
0: Group of kids said there was this white Lincoln that's in the back of the lot over here that was driving around doing donuts.

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1: Got it.
0: Pilot Fox pointing in the back, if you could advise them.
1: 2-4, dispatch to 504.
2: Copy.
1: 2-4.
0: Go
3: ahead.
0: 2068, Boy David Frank, 2068.
3: 10-4.
0: I got a 29 when you're ready.
3: 10-4.
0: Last name. Henry Adam Young, Nora Edward Sam, first name of Austin, pizza in the middle, male white. Male white 3-1 of 2017.
3: Definitely.
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0: Boyd David George 2068 shows on a BMW to a Jose Vasquez out of Milwaukee. It's current negative.

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3: 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Parents are on scene. He no longer has a knife. We're just trying to calm him down.
1: Hammer.
4: 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D4 and 8.
1: D4.
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0: All right, jump. Let me check. 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

0: 188-1042. Have a good night.
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0: Yeah.
1: You can clear it with an update.
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1: Go ahead.
0: You can show me 1042. Have a good night.
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2: Go ahead.
5: David Boy 2269. Boy David Boy 2269 should be on a black BMW 500 series. And another 28 when you're ready.
2: Go ahead.
5: Adam Young Boy 5460. Adam Young Boy 5460 should be on a gray Mercedes C300.
2: Jennifer. Can you have for a shot spotter at Washington Park? It's 8 rounds just north of the basketball court. So I'll get you a second. Go ahead.
0: Copy.
2: 38.
0: 85, you can put me on left.
2: 30,
5: also. Adam 134-0090-73-2402.
0: And the Strength Patrol College Course Department.
2: 10-4.
0: M400-33406-44703.
2: Denver, if you can give me a second, I have to rerun them.

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Adam Zebra, William 9793, ACW 9793, will be south on 27 at Forest Hill.

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0: Trippy area for cell 911 hang up, plotting near 8535 West North Avenue. No answer on call back. 310.
1: Hey, if I dispatch, you can put me in the park.
0: I copy.
2: Thank you.

0: Correspondent 1420 South 51. Caller states they broke into their vehicle. Still on scene with the caller. See a male white shirt, black jeans. The vehicle's in a white Ford F-150, unknown damage.
1: Valid and 41. Yours is also valid negative.
0: Roger. 8192, you're 28.
2: It's not long, just attached.
0: 10-4.
3: Those subjects will be on their way. I'm going to just go talk to a caller now.
0: Yeah.
3: Okay.
0: 10-4.
2: One more time on that address.
0: 1420 South 51. They're meeting in the alley towards the dead end, closest to Floyd.
2: You put me on that shot bar, I'll tell out that camera.
0: Copy.
2: Go ahead. I'm assuming this individual at CJF, or I'm sorry, in the hospital, let's go to CJF. Is paperwork completed? Are we still working on that?
4: I've just got it all right now if you need it.
2: Negative. But we'll 19 to grab it just in case he gets discharged.
4: Yeah, but there's no need for her to come back here.
2: Simple.
3: Village. 10-4.
2: Victor Robert 2642.
0: I got that. I've been ready.

0: and a 10 South West for a possible OWI 43 eastbound from 92nd Street to a silver Chevy Silverado with black tint, swerving all over, unable to maintain lanes. We do have a follower.
1: You need to call me out.
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0: 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Advising refill as well.
1: Back up.
2: Go ahead. Business check, Crooked Crow.

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0: Squad 1, Frank 7.
1: Confirm.
0: 27, doing it as well.
1: Copy. Gun.
0: 4-3-2-6-43-26. 4-9, I'm in the park.
1: Copy.
0: Could you send the truck time for my email?
2: No, I'll just text it to you.
0: I got it.
1: Go ahead.
0: North 28 on Red Pontiac. We're going to be Eastmont Capital, just east of Mayfair. Pulling into Curriano.
1: 10-4.

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1: 57,
0: Nora, 7942 228.
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0: Back negative expired on the 2009 Pontiac, red in color. Blizzard, you Espinal out of Waukee.

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1: What are they here? Five seven to dispatch.
0: 5-7.
1: 2-11.
0: I copy.
2: One 68 dispatch traffic. 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
0: Support. Go ahead.
1: I just ran Trevor Robbins into the call. Could you please add him as a contact, and I'll call you about some flag info.
0: 7-4.

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1: 10-4.

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0: 10-4.

0: 1581. 76, gray Dodge Challenger, Adam Young, Paul, 3347, facing south.
1: .340-341, suspicious circumstances near MRP and Stewart. Caller stated that he saw a subject running into the wooded area towards the park and believes that it's suspicious. No description. 340.
2: Triple. 341. Triple.
3: 340. Infinity SUV. In the neighborhoods between like 5-8, 5-7 and Grant. Sorry, Hayes.
4: And 4.

0: Cutter, my officer was approached in the 3700 block of East Pulaski. He wants to send an officer over.
1: MPD, you're breaking up. You said 3700 block of Pulaski. You have an officer out there. What's the reason?
0: They were flagged down by a subject out there.
1: 10-4, I'll get a squad out that way.
0: 10-4.
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0: Five Mile Grace.
1: Indeed, my squads are in the area. Is your squad still there?
0: Negative, they left.
1: Do we have a description of the individual that flagged him down?
0: Stand by. Seven, 760.
2: 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I go Blue Ford Escape. Looks like we're not too bad.
0: 10-4.
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3: 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She fits in the roster.
4: Over.
1: Stand by. I'm on the phone with him now.
5: There's two people outside here.
4: Anyway.
3: Go ahead.
4: Last name, Knable. King, Nora, Ocean, Edward, Boy, Edward, Lincoln. First name, Charles. Charles, Henry, Adam, Robert, Lincoln, Edward, Sam. Middle initial age, Henry. Middle white, at about 725-73. 072573.
3: Yes, sir.
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3: Go ahead.
7: Mary 530-0199-1602. 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
3: Come.
8: You said 9. Yeah, please. Yeah, I'm already on my way.
1: Dispatch copy, sale for.
7: One second, 23.
0: 24.

0: 310 for check eval at neuropsych and intake. The doctor requesting eval for a suicidal patient that our department dropped off earlier today. 320.
1: I copy.
2: My apologies, I had the sun run. However, Justin does have two flags in house when you're ready.
3: Go with them.
2: Flags, one for domestic violence, one for weapons possession, known to carry a handgun. I also ran him. He's going to be revoked. No wants. Address that in unit number one.
4: That works.
2: 923. 10-4.

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0: Jack Wolfer at Layton Terrace, 9200 West Layton Avenue. Caller lives in Unit A as an Adam 211. Stated that she can hear a male screaming for help and banging on something, and no one's been helping him. It's been about 30 minutes. She doesn't know his room number, but stated that he's on the same floor.
1: What's that for?

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1: Sherman Park.
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1: B10A citation.
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1: 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Respond to Denny's, 9650 South 20th Street. Waitress, who's alone there, sitting there, four people yelling at her, calling names and swearing, and they're in the process of leaving now. 9650 South 20th at Denny's.
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1: One ninety two to 169, you can point to. I'm 27 and Ryan. 169 copies. 27 dispatch. 27. County dead 38 on 3. 38.
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1: 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He is not in the car. I'll log into 167, please.
0: 10-4.

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I'm just going to go check the 2800 block of 38.

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1: We're being located northbound on I-43 at Rosedale, Seattle, Wisconsin, Adam Victor Zebra 4788 on a black Ford Escape.

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0: We're good. We're clear in a second.
2: 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I'll be 59 with Justin, so mobile on 10 and Layton. 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
0: L28. I'll be in the parking lot of Walgreens on Loomis. It's going to be a silver Subaru, unknown.
1: Perth.
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0: 45, Wisconsin, 10 plate, when ready. Edward 8657, David Edward D8657DE. I'm out of state 10.
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2: I'll be transporting that mail down to TGF. 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
1: 10-4.
3: King, Edward, Nora, David, Zebra, Ida, Ocean, Robert, Sam, King, Ida, first name, Charles, Adam, Sam, Ida, Mary, Ida, Robert, date of birth, 12-26-1927.
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4: Boy, David Sammy, 9 22 BDS 89 22 40 800 block range. 10-4. 5 dispatch, can you send ambulances as well? He's got pain himself and he's in pain as well.
2: Room number.
4: We're going to be in front of room A218, Adam, 218.
2: 10-4.
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2: 10-4.

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3: 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I'm with the Adam Zebra Robert 6775 AZR 6775. It's going to be a gray Chevy Equinox.
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5: 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Boy, Adam Robert David Ocean. First name, Lisa, common spelling. Female, unknown. 12-26-1961. And that's going to be our caller.
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3: 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It's like a black Chrysler.
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1: 10-4.
3: Go on. Victor Paul, 8191, EVP 8191. We'll see where we go from after the red light. Great to move us.
1: No power.
3: Is there a key holder in route? 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
2: MCSO, we got a call about shots fired in Washington Park, possibly closer to Fleet Street near the basketball area. I think he's responding. Could you go north? I have the door open again.
0: $340.
2: This is about 15 to 20 minutes ago. Is this yours?
3: Thank you. After the cat event.
1: Gabby.
0: Disregard the door being secured. It seems like it's malfunctioning. I'll give the alarm from Nicole.
1: 10-4. When are you able to break for a trouble call?
0: Break for a ride.
1: I don't think he's at our speedway, but if you can just check, I just had a annoyed male trying to report a hate crime because someone asked him to take his backpack off at a speedway.
0: Cabin.

26 to 35. Go ahead. There's a black or dark blue Chevy Malibu parked at 77 National. Those apartments on the north side of National. It's expired, and one of the houses is on probation for CCDOT.

0: That's all the information we got from MPD.
1: Great, you can put me on that also. I did not read the notes. Do we know which direction they're traveling?
0: I got was the wrong way driver 43 from Layton.
1: I mean, 37, if you want to clear going southbound towards Layton on 43, and then dispatch, I'll be coming 894 to the east.

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1: And 3-8, I cleared the area. I also checked 27th Street. I can clear out C-15.
2: Copy that.
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0: suspension 85, just says check.
1: I updated the call, talked to MPD, cleared the area. This will be one and the same from earlier. CH-03.

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0: 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They're closed, but the manager on duty let me in. I won't need a pack.
1: 10-4.
2: Check the speedway. Franklin took a call of a subject who wanted to report a hate crime because somebody asked him to take off his backpack. Franklin stated they checked their speedway and it was negative. They thought it might be ours. The caller is the subject we have in-house, James Arnsdorf.
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0: 11 copies.
1: Silver.
0: Okay.
1: 425.
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4: Your last name, Frank, Robert, Adam, Nora, King, Lincoln, Ida, Nora. First name, Robert, common spelling, middle initial, S is in Sam. The male, white, standby on the date of birth.
0: 10 more.
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1: Subject comes back, non-issue, no wants. 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However, he does have an active felony probation parole at this time.
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0: 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Just put me on a business check. 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
2: Adam Young, Nora, 7998, AYN, 7998, 92 Capital, eastbound on a silver Acura teal.
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0: ahead.
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0: 319th and Wells.
1: 10-4.

0: 706, that comes at current negative to Sean out of Milwaukee, 2019 Chevy Cruze, golden color.
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0: 36 desk, all doors seem secured. 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
1: I don't see any codes.
2: Forty-nine hundred block of Lidell. It's the white Audi. Unknown occupants. Looks like there's a temp tag. I can't read it.
1: 10-4. Did you copy?

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1: Direct Patrol, Timber Ridge.
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2: 8-2, dispatch, Harvey. Pull 6694. I'm going to be approaching 279 College.
3: Item 11. Again, 01528A11.
1: 10-4, that comes back as invalid. You want to just give us one more time to be safe?
3: 16, can you repeat? I apologize.
1: 160, that comes back as an invalid plea. You want to just give it to me one more time so I didn't mess it up?
3: Checking the second.

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0: 0-1-5-5-2-8, Adam, 1-1.
1: That's what I got the first time. That comes back as invalid.
0: So far. I got the bin when you're ready.
1: Go ahead.
0: William, Adam, Union, King, Frank, Adam, Frank, Lincoln, X-ray, David, Adam, 108086.
1: Go ahead.
2: 7-3, just Alpha National. Adam, Zebra Adam, 5191. It's on a white Infinity SUV.
1: 7-3 National.

0: 16212. One 162, the most recent information for that vehicle comes back on a 2013 white Audi four-door, expired plates that were reported to be destroyed, belonging to a Bruce Tetlebaum out of Chicago, Illinois, but no hits or wants.
1: Over, thank you.
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0: I guess he's gonna drive right past me westbound.
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2: 10-4, what address is it off of?
3: 45th Street, 2862 North 45.
0: Five, sir, phone over this way.
3: 45.
0: 45, copy. I'm going to strike.
4: This is going to be the 1400 block of 81 with Adam Paul John 7033. So dark blue Malibu.
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0: 63 traffic.
1: 63.
0: Right in front of Hardee's on Leighton, westbound, Wisconsin, Road America, Mary 0, Tom 0, Robert 5, BMW, right in front of Hardee's, westbound on Leighton.
1: 7-1.
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0: send attention alphabet. They reported a reckless driver 94 northbound at Drexel. A FedEx ground semi with a trailer number of 152707 riding in two lanes. No complaint following week, girl. Okay.
1: The movie 23 CJF. It's going to be ending mileage 517. Ending mileage 517.
2: Does that work?
3: One one two four. Ramsey Loomis.
2: Go for it.

0: 4142, trouble customer.
1: Yeah, there's a trouble call at the embassy. It's an unknown room number at this time, but it's going to be a room with a cross on the window near a yellow semi. There's a female supposedly getting beat up in that room, anonymous caller. Can't see it, just hears it.
2: 42, copy. Brownish in color.
1: Temper.
3: Four 416-3348. Speaking with Melanie. Advise us, she's in the bathroom. She thought she heard people inside her apartment. She exited and found items were moved inside. Nothing taken. She lives with another person who is currently sleeping. Hello, Nevada.
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6: 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Can you look in house and see if we have a 21 for the RO? It's parked up on the curb and in a no parking zone.
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3: 10-4.
6: Seven those 36. Is your vehicle occupied?
5: Negative. It's unoccupied.
4: Open business studio.
1: 10-4.
4: 85 desk. 10-8. 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
1: 10-4. 1636, I'm going to check cages. 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
5: 3, Junior. And 3, dispatch.
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5: Patrol inspection, Exhausty.
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3: 10-4.
1: Or not.
5: Copy that. Could you 60 it to my MDC? I'll try and give a 21 before I have it towed.
1: 10-4.
8: But individuals that he's too intoxicated to find his way home and is requesting assistance might be related.
9: He's probably in. I'm still waiting for her to meet me in the lobby, but I'll probably be good here.
4: One.
10: 10-4, and it's going to be an ER trip.
4: Yeah, Abby.
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2: 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To send a follow-up from a signature DV that was taken today. The suspect, Daniel Kerman, is on scene. He was not arrested at the time of call. And it's going to be reviewed on the 26th.
1: Go ahead.
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1: 1000 block of Good Hope facing eastbound Adam Zebra Adam 3727. Adam Zebra Adam 3727 on a tan Chevy. One occupant.
0: Name one more time.
2: King Edward, Idaho, Mary, Adam, Nora.

0: 762 whatever squads eastbound on Good Hope. That car very much out of you, has no plates on it. Do you guys want to stop it?
1: Might have found another phone number for her, or two more phone numbers. I'll send the second one, but we do have Bruce City en route.
2: Copy that.
3: I couldn't hear you. There's someone in the background. Go again.
2: First 29.
3: Good.
2: Last name, Preston, Henry, Union, David, Sam, Ocean, Nora, first name, Elijah, Tom, Adam, Nora, Ida, John, Adam, middle initial, Ida, Dino Black, 12, 16, 2012, 16, 2000.

0: 8170.
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0: Just repeat the 28, make sure I copied it correctly.
1: Stand by.
0: You return 1012. It's got an Illinois 99. It does say that they will take him from surrounding states. It is for embezzling, and he is revoked address in Milwaukee on North Warren Street.
2: Ed, four doors in.
0: 10-4.
2: Seven six zero. Take a second for a search. Go ahead.
0: Suspended no loss.
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2: What do you think special we say?
0: 10-4. 788.
3: 337, I copy him in the area.
2: 10-4. 334 dispatch, you can touch me as well. I'm 10-4 in the area.
3: 10-4.
2: Real sick, I'm up 16.
0: 10-4.
2: C18 bar 3.
0: Copy.
2: It's
0: 10-4.
2: Bar 28.
0: Go ahead.
4: Looks like an Arizona plate. Lincoln, Boy, Adam, 1, Charles, 4.
0: 10-4.
2: Okay.
0: Did you want me to start confirming this?
2: Affirmative.
0: It's going to be current alums. Registered owner is going to be a Michael Mooney.
2: Ten four. 57, what's your 20?
3: 15th and Drexel.
4: Can you head behind the pick and save at Grand Park Plaza? I have a vehicle parked here. I can't tell if it's occupied or not because of the heavy tent.
3: Turn 4 en route.
5: We went in the front door. It's on the south side of the front. Her talking to him upstairs.
2: Somebody to use 23.
0: 10-4.

0: 334 dispatch, give me a short wait tonight.
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0: 337, I'll be 10-8.
1: 10-4.
2: That 99 is not going to be valid for us.
1: 10-4.
3: Go ahead.
4: I have a couple subjects that should be headed to the police department there. They stated they've been receiving calls and were being followed earlier in the night by an individual related to an arrest of a female party earlier in the night. They feel unsafe to go to their residence within Hills Corners.
3: Four.
0: And that everything was fine and that she's safe. She was referred to Corporal Taylor. So I'll be 10-8 action taken.
3: 10-4.
5: 312 on custody.
3: 10-4 on custody.
1: Nine.
5: I'll be out with the RO, Michael Moody. Does he have any wands?
1: Oh, they're on standby.
6: West Fairmount. It's be a silver Hyundai SUV. There's a temporary tag in the window. Can't read it. I don't know.
1: 10-4.
0: Do you have any?
1: 10-4.
0: I'm with Andy.
7: Go ahead.
8: Boy, boy, Lincoln 3157 on Morgan. It's just west of Forest Home.
3: Can you tell me the end of license plate?
8: Boy, boy, Lincoln 3157.

0: 15th. Sounds like you're going to be able to post.
1: 10-4. Just hang on a minute. I got this medicine I'm going to bring to you. You won't be allowed to come back here.
2: Mm-hmm. 10-4.
3: Go ahead.
2: 5, Nora, Mary, Sam, Henry, David, Adam, George, 1, Adam, Henry, 4, 1, 4, 0, 4. He says he's going out of Illinois.
3: Collector. Play out of Wisconsin, Adam, John, Zebra, 8885. On a white Ford, white Subaru.

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0: General dispatch. Who does the attempt take for the body come back to, a male or a female?
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3: One 6-2, are you ready? Then Dakota brings it back as a 2010 Hyundai Santa Fe SUV.
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4: 2800 block of Layton, Adam, Nora Edward, 8651, ANE 8651. On a blue hatchback on an occupants.
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2: 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One, 162.
7: Could you just put that VIN that I gave you into the notes and give me a second, please?
2: 10-4.
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2: 10-4.
1: Go ahead.
6: Adam Henry X-ray, 8148, Morgan and Forest Home.
2: The driver was released. I'll be 10-8. No issue.
1: 10-4.
7: 28.
2: 10-4.
0: This is our RO of Maricela, Gonzalez, Sanchez.

0: affirmative.
1: I'll take her 29 back.
0: Right now. Go ahead.
2: The RO is an in-house nurse. She came out when Bruce City arrived. Bruce City left. She's moving the vehicle. She was issued a parking citation.
0: 10-4.
1: Four oh six.
2: Keep me on check at University School.
1: 10-4. You can stay here, sir.
2: Ah, 27 dispatch.
0: 27.
2: Can you put me on the CJF for a physical?

0: Bobby at the DJF with a subject. She said she was physically assaulted at the high dive off the center. Did you just check if that's going to be District 5 or 1?
1: I can be saying that.

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1: Go ahead.
0: Comes with a temporary plate of POM 9055 Boy out of Wisconsin. Expired in 2023. Vehicle is a 2005 Honda Element, green in color, belonging to a Maria Mercado on South Pine Avenue in Milwaukee. No hits or once. Down for it, thank you.
2: She was warned for no lights, squadron 10.
0: 10-4.
2: Dispatch. 10-8
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1: Good.
0: I have an email from the 60 call with further questions. Are you able to talk to her?
1: Yeah, you can send it to my personal.
0: Eric?
2: I copy. If they send a squad out here.
3: Go ahead.
2: Take door one. And just under the
3: 27.
2: Or if District 5 is busy, I can convey them to their district.
4: One 16, you can put me 10 8 citations.
5: 10 more.
2: 44, 20.
4: Good. It's going to be out of the state of Hawaii. Last name is Collier. Charles Ocean, Lincoln, Lincoln, Ida, Edward, Robert. First name, Glenn, George, Lincoln, Edward, Nora, Nora. Minnesota, Adam. Male, white. Date of birth is 06-28 of 62. 06-28 of 62. He's going to be the patient.

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1: 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One 69 is very comfortable looking.
0: Never.

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0: 306 station. Deal with a vehicle, I think it's parked. Adam Victor Young, 5732. I am 6300 left. It's a great Nissan.
1: Stand for. Status check.
2: 10-4. Charles 226667 C Wisconsin Chargers.
0: Vehicle unoccupied with about 3 feet from the curb. What's that plate come back to?
1: It comes back to Flex Drive Services out of Oak Creek.
0: Contact NNS that's illegally parked in the roadway.
1: Sir.
3: 15. Parking lot, CBS 58.
2: Sorry.
3: Yeah, I'll be there in a second. All right.
2: Travis
4: is valid, no one.

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0: 10-4.
3: 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November 31.

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0: 53 desk. I'm headed.
1: 10-4.
0: Do you need the roof checked? They're free, yeah. Why don't we use the drone? 10-4, 1657 notes, you can put me on 36 of the director patrol. I'll be coming from near the high school.
2: 10-4, last time we had a juvenile complaint of juveniles on the roof was June 19th.
3: Copy that. Both south corners of the school have an assortment of brick broken all over the ground. It does not appear that it came off the walls of the school. And one of the preparations to prohibit people from going up to the roof is torn off.
2: 10-4, did you want me to create a call?
3: Yeah, let's go ahead and do that. I can contact the school later.
2: 10-4. I'll be at City Hall for a minute.
4: 10-4.
3: To 57, be advised, I will be on foot, but my squad car is parked in the west parking lot, southwest parking lot.
0: 10-4.
1: Thank both of us, sir.
2: 10-4.

0: 1657, are you going to have drone one?
1: 10-3.
0: 10-4. Go ahead.
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0: 10-4, go ahead.
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0: 22 dispatch, copy Hawaii 29. Last name, Charles Ocean, Lincoln, Lincoln, Idaho. Edward Robert, first name, Robert Henry Ocean North, David Adam, A. Adam in the middle, female, 1201 of 1960.
1: 10-4. Go ahead.
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2: We have an Iwinski for a Jeff and a Kim. I don't see any other name.
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3: Tell him.

0: 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All squads will be 10-8. 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
1: 22, can you repeat the address?
0: It's going to be 27 and Edgerton.
1: 10-4.
2: Number 207, caller said there was smoke in the bathroom. They think it might be coming from the downstairs unit.
0: Okay.
3: Wayne Hickson has an address in Milwaukee. He is valid. No one.
1: Contract expired for unpaid tickets through West Milwaukee to Esmeralda Saucedo or Emmanuel on a 2015 Ford Fusion, gray, no one.

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1: 10-4.
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0: 10-4.
1: 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How's that update on 10-8?

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3: Yeah, I got one. All right, over.
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0: 270 special.
1: Fine.
0: Can you ask me PD for ET?
1: I copy. I can see what they say. I don't think they'll give me an actual ETA.
0: I copy. Can you ask Anna if they just want me to convey the subject to District 5?
1: I copy. Stay alive. MCSO to MPD on oil lock call. 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Hi, Cappy. 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Our data is going to convey her to District 5. The call is still pending on their board. I did advise them that you would convey her to District 5.
0: Copy.
1: Town 4.
0: 1346 is with us.
1: 10-4.
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1: Told him to follow the sidewalk path to the city hall.
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1: 4.
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1: 5, can you respond to North Chicago on Hawthorne? 9-1 caller's reporting that someone's on the side of the road with an electric scooter, passed out. They are breathing. We are sending fire as well.
0: 10-4.

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2: 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It's my area.

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0: 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Holy Charles, David, 3753.
1: 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Duvain
2: 2-2 District 5, starting mileage 84.
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2: Okay, clear.
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0: Call at the embassy. Will the Alatera southbound, 27th Street, 7900 block.
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3: It's probably not going to work, but can you try calling Value N to see if they have a room? She's spinning, she has nowhere to go right now, other than going back to the room at the embassy.
2: They're not open on thirds.
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0: 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I'm sorry, 27. 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
0: Last name is Daniels. 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
0: I'm in the Packard Plaza with a vehicle. 28 when you're ready. Curry Edward, 1762. 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I believe it's unoccupied. 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
1: Stand for.

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2: David, Edward 5, Frank Tom 6, 607, 42, Shukabek on a Dodge, I believe.
3: 10-4. I'm not getting a duck out of Wisconsin, I'll try Illinois.
1: It's only one black male in cages that's coming back with the date of birth of 1/22/83. When I run him, he does not come back on file.
4: No 28, three occupants.
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4: 10-4.
3: 10-4.
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0: 6-3.
1: Go ahead.
0: Last play I got for that is Expired Revoked by MVR Action out of Illinois on a 2015 Dodge utility vehicle. Last owner was a Sonia out of Garden, out of Belvedere, Illinois.
1: 10-4.
2: Thank you. Date of birth, 10/23/1996, white male.
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0: Adam Nora Frank 2065. Dana 2065. We're still westbound on Capitol, passing 128. It's a gray Chevy SUV.
1: 10-4, 340.
0: 10-4.
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2: 7-14, I copy you in.
3: Desk, that's a 10-3.
1: Ten four, he's going to be ID card only out of Indiana.
3: 10-4. Go ahead and add him as a contact. He's the clerk at Speedway.
1: 10-4.
0: 85-36. Clerk at Speedway said the subject recently purchased items there about an hour ago. He seems very intoxicated.
4: 10-4.
0: Wasn't able to get any other info about that.

0: 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Lower left of Bender, I'll get you 28 in a second. Lower left of Bender.
1: Denver.
0: 75, come back. 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
3: Ran a female party to the call. 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
1: In room 7 is reporting someone barged into the room, white male, mid-30s with a tan cap on. He currently left, but caller's concerned he may be going into other people's rooms. 10126 South 27.
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0: Tonight. 85, were you calling?
9: 10-3, no luck with getting his phone number from his profile number. As the clerk stated, it's not valid.
0: 10-4.
1: Go ahead.
0: X Patrol, 30 apartments.
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1: Seven-14, we're over the subject. Sounds like he's a homeless subject sleeping in the area. You guys can slow it down, but we'll still take you over here.
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3: Bud.
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3: 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Stand by. Seventy-85, go ahead.
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4: 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Do you need me back at the scene of the crash?
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3: 10-4. 52-31. Is going to be King, Mary, Henry, David, Nora, 4-6, David, 3-5-0, sorry, Union, 003-4-5-7. After the 3-5, it's Union, 003-4-5-7.
4: 10-4.
3: Franklin's going to send a squad over to Walmart. I did give out the number that you called me from.
2: 10-4.
5: So if Mothy's requesting they respond to Walmart and attempt to make contact with anybody there, see if they know who Gene Daniels, male black, unknown DOB is. So if Mocky's out with him, there's a phone number for you to contact if there's any contact need.
2: Car. Does Oak Creek have a canine working?
4: Negative.
2: Can you ask for count need?
4: 10-4. 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
3: This is MCSO.
4: Do you guys have a canine unit available?
3: That's negative. We do not have any on tonight.
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3: Affirmative. Do not have a canine working tonight.
4: 10-4, thank you.
0: 1 in custody.
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0: It's 5-5.
3: 10-4.
2: 14. Can you just add to the notes? PBT was a .248. And I'll be 10-8.
3: 10-4.
2: 29.
3: If you want me to have Franklin disregard?
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0: She leaves us a phone in there. You can grab any other property as soon as she tells you to take it.
1: 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Anything else you'd like?
0: No, thank you.

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3: 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We have probable cause to search the vehicle.
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1936. 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

0: 6. 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It's me, a silver Kia, 108 lap, Boy David George, 6227. We're going to eat down a high 100.
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2: 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And then could you put us all at the sub for pre-book?

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0: 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Starting is 33.
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0: 747, you're back on it.
1: 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We'll be heading back to the residence drop off property. We'll take door 2. And I'll take a second right away.
0: Time for
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2: Last name is Daniels, David, Nora, Ida, Edward, Lincoln, Sam. First name is Zanetta, Zebra, Adam, Nora, Edward, Tom, Adam. 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

0: 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Did we have an ETA for the sister?
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0: Adam Zebra Sam comes back current negative to a Precious, who I believe is the sister, or Brandon out of 4312 West Morgan. I'm at 2025 Chevy Equinox, black in color. Adam William Young, excuse me, Adam Young William is current negative to a Mark out of 4314 West Morgan. I'm at 2016 Challenger, green color.
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0: PR runs were signed, and we'll get those faxed over to you. 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Squadron 10-8.
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3: 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PBT was 0.248, called out at 302.

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1: Go ahead.
0: Two things. NNS is pulling up now. And I'll be a passenger ride to 8360 South Lovers Lane Road in Franklin.
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0: Can you clear 36's call with the report?
1: 10-4. Ten.
2: 41 on block of Greenfield, when we turn south. Boy, I'm Sam, 8871, Hawaii Pacifica. All right, let's...
1: 10-4.
2: They were just south of 41 in Greenfield? Or, yeah.

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1: Go ahead.
0: If I give you a VIN, can you just give it back to me and NBC it? John Tom 3. Henry 2-1, 0-Victor, 0-Victor, 7-0-2-2, 8-8-8.
1: Okay, bye.

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2: Yeah, I got it.
3: Seven, 10-15, route to the PD, 109-893.
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0: 7.
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0: Copy. 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

0: 176ers tonight.
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0: 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Just advising, we are EMDing a medical call right now at 8978 North Iroquois Road for possibly active seizure.
1: Ten four, Northrop advise.
0: I copy.

0: 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Can you make this a case? And we'll be out for field.
1: Support.

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1: Desk 1081 West Glen.
2: Jaguar.

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0: Then the honey area came over here.
2: I'm just driving north. 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
0: I'll be 10-12 and Alpha MAC with 7 early following.
1: Okay. 10-4.
2: Ten four, one, I got one.

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1: Good.
0: Respond to 5324 West Beloit, Unit 14. Speak with Emmanuel. He states that his girlfriend took his car around 10 p.m. last night and hasn't returned yet. Would like to report her missing.

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0: 21 Virgo Kilo. 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
1: Yeah, I'm pulling up right now.
0: Dispatch, copy. So we are in the back.

0: 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Where are you at?
1: Right behind 5592. The right side, passenger side.
0: Three early dispatch, we're 23.
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4: Come to Wisconsin, data plate, Mirror Victor 105, MV 105, be 45 southbound just before Burley off ramp. It's going to be a white Chevy Malibu.
2: 10-4.
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0: Dallas for a Moises Garay, George Adam, Robert Adam Young.
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1: Has an expired plate on 2015 Chevy Malibu, listed to a Sherry Baldwin out of West Dallas.

0: 24, and then just to confirm, is he going to be a junior around 16 or around 40?
1: He says he's 16.
0: Not far.

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1: Go ahead.
0: Negative, not on file, history of the attacks.
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0: 21 to Gucci.
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0: If you can bring the truck back over to my squad, I'll put that bike going back. I guess you're really off this bike, but it's all muddy, so I'm gonna have to do it back at PD.
1: 10-4.
2: Three to 24 Space. Do you have them at 5591 angle for address?
1: In house, we have them 5303 Mansfield.
2: 10-4. One of the neighbors says he lives at 5591. I'm just going to knock on the door.
1: 10-4, I'll double check DOT.
0: 21-4, if the female's still out there, can you ask if she's got cameras back there?
2: Being a complaint if she's concerned about the neighbor issue.
0: Yeah, okay.
1: 20 is better. Good.
3: 15 was the juvenile, starting 26712. First to get the bike.
1: 10-4.
4: 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Alert showing in the back room. 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
5: 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First name, or first is going to be Cruz, counseling. Second is going to be Mary, Adam, Zebra, Adam, Robert, Ida, Edward, George, Ocean, Sam. First name is going to be Edward, Union, Lincoln, Ida, Sam, Edward, Sam, male, unknown, 8-17-1981.
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0: to 21. 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
1: No four. 21-23 PD. No four.
2: Twenty-two to 21. You can bring him in.

0: 324 to 321.
1: Go ahead for him.
0: Does he want me to make contact back on Arrowwood again, now that we know this person isn't just a neighbor?
1: Yeah, if you don't mind, please.
0: 10-4.

0: 21 to 24.
1: Go ahead.
0: I guess he told Officer Gucci that he was on Mansfield.
1: I'm sorry, I didn't copy that.
0: I guess the suspect told Gucci that he lives on Mansfield.
1: 10-4.

0: 22 dispatch. Can you just put a 02 and I'll update on my end in RMS?
1: Done for.
2: 21 with a bicycle serial number for a specialized mountain bike.
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0: 332. Take a 911, 11216 West Morgan, 11216 West Morgan, apartment 2. Males requesting PD. Can we can hear a female crying in the background stating, why would you do this? And they hung up for attempting a callback.
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1: 311, go ahead.
0: Be in the 5600 block, around here, westbound, with Wisconsin, Adam Tomboy, 2065, ATV 2065. It's on a great Honda when I can.
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0: Take a vehicle complaint, 2000 block of 77, 2000 block of 77, white Cadillac Escalade with Michigan plates, parked for over a week without moving. Caller did mention it was on the outside.
2: RL 143, 6100 South Hall. They have the red of 150.
3: Once again, I got the bag, 1060.
0: 10-4.

0: 追踪。Time we were here, we ran a 28 associated to the female that we're looking for. Can you find that and attach it to this call? And then also check the lock.
1: 10-4-7.

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0: Tagbar.
2: On the side of the road over here, I don't know if it matches.
1: This is a clear phone case.
2: In black?
1: So it's like clear with black stars on the back.
2: Black stars?
1: Okay, from.
2: Yeah, I think this female took the phone out of the case because the sticker is somewhere in the grass while walking to our squad, and then the phone case is like right in front of our squad, so she probably ran back west at some point.
3: Twenty-eight is Adam Charles George, 4014 ACG 4014, comes back to Shannon Olenberg or Gertrude Dahlke on a Chrysler 300 black and rejected blocker.
1: Never, thank you.
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1: Go ahead.
0: Correction on the 21. It's Samantha Blank from DHS. Is it okay if I transfer over?
1: Yeah, it's my personal, and then 52, you want to make me up.
0: 10-4.
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4: Adam Paul John, 2414, APJ, 2414, 27 Briarwood with a silver Buick.
1: Cameron.
2: Ten four. I have a second number if you want to check that one.
3: Go ahead.
2: William Sam Boy, C 02.
3: Ten four.
4: Traffic stop 27 in Briarwood.
1: Ten four.
3: .324, that is also not on file.
2: 10-4.
5: .324 on the set. Did you have the father on file? If you could attach him.
3: .10-4, Adam.

0: I don't know if it's the flock up there, but I also tried it on the app, and her car doesn't hit at all. A flock. Ever. Still waiting for that update. It's all screwed up. Yeah, I figure. 26 to 12 based on that, do you want us to go to that listed address?
1: Hey, from. See if she's there.
0: I guess she went with her. Hey, I'm just going to take pictures. 10-4. Station.
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0: 6 to 12. Do we have enough to run her? Or did we run her to the last call as well?
1: She just ran to the last call.
0: So you can run that female from the last call and put in this call as well?
1: Oh, station, be that Shannon party.
0: With a photo, please.
2: Okay, go ahead.
3: 311 blood draw is complete. 319 provoking.
2: Never.

0: 176, 8180.
1: 176. 180.
0: Head over to the 1800 block of East Highway 100 between Nicholson and Pennsylvania. Caller David reports there's a dead deer in the middle of the road. 1800 block East Highway 100 between Nicholson and Pennsylvania.
1: 176, Pennsylvania, too.
2: 180 from Randon.

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2: Let me go ahead.
3: We're stopping in the 6,000 block around here westbound with the Georgia 28. Sam Charles Paul, 8141, SCP 8141, a ton of white Prius monument.
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0: 2 Tom 1, Boy Union Robert, Henry Edward 6, Henry Charles 8, 08369. It's on a Toyota Corolla.
1: Ten four.
2: And then your other citations are updated.
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0: 36 and 14.
1: You're welcome.
0: We've got another Weisel escort, Mill Parkway National, for Wells Concrete, tow us down GPW. They'll be there in a couple minutes.

0: 26 or 28.
1: On two, go ahead.
0: Six-three-zero, Union King Mary.
2: Head over to the 1800 block of East Core Avenue. Caller Christopher reports a man is laying on the ground with a red cup near him. He'll be wearing blue jeans and a gray shirt on the south side of Cora Street near the corner. We're unsure if medical is needed. The caller is no longer on scene. 1800 block of East Core Avenue.
3: 10-4, second shift, help a homeless gentleman right in that area.
1: Ben Silver.
0: 10-4. The car's 90, we're just going to make contact. One of the ROs on the car.
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1: 10-3, I have it pulled up. His name is Nathaniel Maddox.
0: 10-4, I'll advise if it's the same.
1: 10-4, thank you.

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1: 170 is 1060.
2: Stand for. Rob.
1: Copy that.
3: I get the case number.
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2: 10-4, that was at 6:30, correct?
3: I don't remember the time.
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0: I have debris in traffic. 43 southbound at Silver Spring. There's a barrel in the middle lane.
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0: conversation. There's one, right?
1: It sounded like there was another driver, but he was ahead of him and already made it there.
0: Tower.
2: Hey.
1: 10-4.
3: Engine 2.
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0: Which call are we turning up there?
4: RS.
0: Alright, RS.
1: I knew what you meant.

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1: Yeah, I'll be at 2857 Burner Fuel.
2: Five seven dispatch 10:42. Have a good day.
0: 10:42.

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0: Negative.
1: Cover. Turn four. Respond to Amazon for a 911 hang up. We're attempting call back. 9700 South 13th Street.
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0: 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South Howell, Boy Boy Paul, 6320, BBP, 6320, 7000, South Howell.
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0: 32, I'm heading over there with him as well.
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2: Three away, 32.
1: 10-4. Go ahead.
3: 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Apparently, Mr. Bennett is requesting FD come out here for neck pain.
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1: 10-4.
0: Yeah, it is Sam X-ray Henry, Sam Henry, vehicle 571. Good morning.
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0: 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On in.
1: 213, all six.
0: Affirmative, sir. Good morning. And K-9 is going to start their training day at the academy today.
1: Copy that. Morning.

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2: Three two on a grayish Ford Fusion, believe an occupant, 600 block Nicholson Northbound.
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1: Got me.
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1: All right. 336.
3: Go ahead.
1: Traffic assignment, I-894 off ramp at Greenfield.
3: Yeah.
0: 31.
1: Go ahead.
0: Just getting back in the city. Everybody.
1: I'm fine, thank you.
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1: Appreciate you, copy.
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0: 10-4, thank you.
1: 52. MCS is on the line and they're asking me if you guys are flying a drone in the area.
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2: 22.
0: Give me an attack one, please.
2: Roll for attack one.
0: 24-22 on attack one.
2: Go ahead.
0: Did the booking camera work for you when you booked that female earlier?
2: No.
0: Step forward, thank you.
2: You betcha.
0: /500, dispatch.
2: /500.
0: Could I get the code 10 door, please?
2: Should be opening.

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0: 321 will be 10-8 with arrest report. Then I'll be PD with reports.
1: 7-4.
2: 10-41. Seven 169 300 taser 22.
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2: This will be in the 52 on the Rocco, around here. We have Montana, 2805-353-21, C-Charles. 5353-21, C.
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1: 38.
2: 43 west on, about 51st Street. We're going to be in the median. It's going to be Wisconsin, Boy Charles Lincoln, 1510 on a gray Honda Civic.
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2: Just do me a favor. 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If you could just give them the plate and the address of where we're at. They don't need to show up, but we'll just be in the area.
0: 10-4.
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1: Thanks.
0: And just on top of that, Lookout Corners now will have one squad on Janesville and about 110, and then another at 113 in Godsell.
1: Ever.
0: She works over 7-6 and Ryan or Rothen. So I didn't imagine she'll go that way.
2: Copy. I'm just going to scoot back then so she doesn't see and then instantly reverse.

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1: I got it. I'm in the parking lot here. I'm watching that 112 intersection.

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1: 10-4. 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Grandmother is requesting check on Sean, who is bipolar. He was attempting to kick her bedroom door down, being aggressive towards her, and is upset with her. Parties are currently separated. 8170 South Wilding Drive.
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3: 192 for Knightsville.
0: 175 from one of those guys. You didn't find it. Oh, yeah, they're from the pumps.
3: You
0: came in early, I'll go for you.
3: 10-4, 10-8.
1: That's copies.
3: Go for it.
0: One 69 is 3-1 follow up.
1: 10-4.
0: Fine. I can go by you guys in the unmarked if you need it. Hickory, Wisconsin, World of America plate, I believe. David Tom Robert Union Tom Henry. That is David Tom Robert Union Tom Henry on a white Buick. Wants to be a mid-SUV. Unknown occupants. Nicholson and Hickory, northbound.
1: Tampa.
3: 85, come back from 50th and Maple.
1: Tampa.

0: 75 is 23. I see.
1: 10-4. Looks like we have quite an extensive history with Sean and his grandmother with similar type instances in the past.
0: 10-4.

0: 306, 326.
1: Good.
0: Did you get my message? You're going to be relieving 35 at WAM when you're done there.
1: Hey,
2: Desk 301 10-4 185 176.
1: The brother is stating that Sean does have a knife.
2: Ten four.

0: 75, are they still separated?
1: That's affirmative. We'll let her know that you're there.
2: /192/175, you want another over there?
0: Yeah, I'll take another for now.
2: M4531.
1: Yes, copy. Your apartment, respond to our booking. His handcuff is stuck on him, and we can't get it off.
3: M4.
4: Please advise we need them to bring a set of bolt cutters that are actually sharp and will cut something.

0: Bria sure looks like the mom just left Westbound.
1: Come to the door.
2: We're trying to get Grandma to come to the door.
1: 176-200.
2: 10-4.
1: Sergio, did you leave in the crisis?
0: Negative, I was just saying that the mom left, so hopefully the daughter should be leaving shortly.
1: Alright, well, I have the crisis. They're going eastbound on God's home. Here in a second. I'm going to go south. Yeah, I'm just going to see if it's her. Alright, don't mind it.
2: For 42 days, 10-41.
1: Fun.
2: Mark 12.
1: Up front.

0: Sergey, if you're good, I'll stop it here.
1: Yeah, it's fine. I'm with you.
0: All right, 3281.
2: Go ahead.
0: Me, 108, and Speedway Drive in Franklin. Adam, Charles George, 4014.
2: 108 and Speedway Drive.
1: Yeah, so you want to just contain it?
0: Let's just do that then.

0: 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From my hill corner, come over here.
1: I'm sorry.
0: I don't know what they're going to want to do with the car.

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0: 1192, door 2.
2: 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They'll get you their car shortly.
1: 10-4.

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1: 10-4.
2: 193F.
1: Go ahead. Responding to 20th and Rawson for deer struck by a vehicle, vehicle in traffic.
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2: 7th and Madison with Lincoln, John 3240. LJ 3240. 7th and Madison.
1: 10-4.
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0: 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She's claiming she's having difficulty breathing.
1: 10-5.
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0: KF for this PO, 43 westbound at 33. Look, they're going to be partially in lane 1, a semi and a van.
1: 10-4.

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1: My caller stated that they got into a smaller silver four-door sedan. They're driving very slowly towards the train tracks, but are still near the library.
2: 10-4.
0: It's 1533 en route also.
1: 10-4, you see they're right by the tracks now. Female appears to have gotten out of the car, and the male footage has just left her there.

0: 47 dispatcher.
1: 47?
0: 47, can you show me around to the CID? I'm just going to run this down real quick.
1: Okay. Other. Mm-hmm. By the assisted living.
2: Dad, what's the vehicle description again?
1: Smaller silver sedan.
2: Put me 23. Do they still see it?
1: 10-3, my car still has eyes on it and say they can see you as well.
2: Can you ask them if it's this white car that's parked right here?
1: He stated that you're behind it on the other side of the train tracks.
2: 10-3, I got the car. It's a white Impala, boy Tom, 7436. And I have the male and female argument out here.
3: 7-4.
0: 33-23. 10-4. 1785, desk traffic.
4: What?
0: 1800 block of Rawson, Wisconsin plate, boy Charles Henry 3542. Boy Charles Henry 3542. 10-4. 36, we're back from the pumps.

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1: Go ahead.
0: West of Johnson, common. First of Brandon, middle J. John, middle black, 052607.
1: None issued, suspended status, no wands, address on Packard, in our city.
0: Simple.
1: Dunkin' Donuts, 7575 West Coast Green Road, in the parking lot. It was two car accidents, no injuries, a Chevy Tahoe and a gray Volkswagen Passat.
0: 73, number.
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0: 82, can you head for this PDO on board? 45 southbound Hampton off ramp. We have a blue Jeep and a brown Santa Fe. They're going to be at the BP gas station right off the Hampton exit.
2: Franklin has a squad to come meet us. Family showed up.
0: That's right.

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1: 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Temporary, they're coming back to a Camden out of Milwaukee on a 2010 Chevy Impala, white in color, no one.
3: Temporary.
0: Hey, 187, that's post call, going 23 out of the IC.
1: Temporary.
3: 23, yes.
1: Go ahead.
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0: Moving out of the road.
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1: 10-4.
2: Which side of the road?
0: Good question. It will be in the westbound lane, lane 3, side of the road.
2: Thank you.
1: I'll sign you in. All right, Tommy, thank you. Good morning.

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0: 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I'll be out with them. I'll give you a 20 in a second.
1: Number.
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0: Street. We'll be at Rawson in 20 seconds.
1: Denver. Robbie, good morning.
2: Last of Sam Ocean Lincoln, I have Sam, first of Lincoln Ocean Young, Adam Lincoln, Tom Young, M. Mary in the middle, female unknown, 12409.
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2: Two. I copy you.
1: More than 5-1.
2: Well.
1: Anna Mary Zebra 3957. ANZ 3957. 116 in the lead.
2: Yeah.

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1: Arrow.
2: Pepper. Go ahead.
3: Verbal argument between the two. They were counseled on their behavior. Mom arrived on scene. She was turned over to mom. Squad Lieutenant.
2: Never.
1: Headquarters.
2: Jumper. 50-23.
1: Headquarters. You know if they're talking about the lot behind the building, just to the north, correct?
2: I believe so. It should be a white Subaru park there.
1: 28 for you.
2: But
1: Wisconsin 690, Victor, Young Victor.
2: Come back to a white Subaru Forester to a Lauren off of Walnut Lane in our city.
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2: That vehicle was ticketed, clear from here. I'm going to head the back.
3: 10-4, sounds like the caller should, 10-105 and 33 caller should be outside on the porch.

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1: Timer.
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0: I'm going to preempt you from the call you're on now to stop with the PDO in traffic, 45 southbound at Hampton to GMC in the right lane.
1: Copy. I'm on scene. Can I get it from Hampton?
0: Unknown. I don't have it on camera.
4: Three two to dispatch. I can take that. What?
5: Can I copy off with John? And 82, you can stay on scene at your call.
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0: due traffic. Zebra 4243 Adam. Zebra 4243 Adam. The northbound 27th at Northwestern Mutual.
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3: Ten four.
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0: Ten four.
5: 123. Squad 2, this portable rifle 14.

0: city, for example. Back in the city, 1942.
1: 10-4.
2: 332, sir.
1: 10-4.
3: We respond to 1333 Rawson Avenue. I've got a caller reporting their bicycle was stolen this morning, and it was caught on building cameras. They're going to be in the lower apartment. The woman's name is Kayla. She said to come to the door on Rawson Avenue by the mailboxes. 1333 Rawson Avenue.
0: Portable 77, rifle 60.
1: 10-4.
4: What? Good morning. 17, portable 85, rifle 4.
0: Yeah. 21 dispatch with a plate for a tow.
4: 21.
0: It's going to be Tom Sam 9051 on a white van, Dodge Ram.
1: Tommy.
5: 26. Dispatch, can you log me into 6, please? Where are we going first? 42.
1: Good.
5: That is my driver, OWL.
1: 10-4.
5: Sarah. 35 copies. Tapper. 115.
4: Good.
5: When you head east, if you could take a 911 abandoned 1600 block of 57, 1600 block of 57, it plots at about 1646 South 57 if you check the area.
4: 4, I'll advise.
3: Our caller has said it occurred at 5:30 this morning. We haven't had any calls for stolen e-bikes in since that time.
0: Car 44, portable 82, rifle 20.

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1: It's a truck.
2: I copy on a white GMC. I'm requesting medical for neck and back pain, male Hispanic.
1: I copy. Milwaukee Fire Department, they're out.

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1: For 504 about a stolen firearm.
2: And 42, if you have another squad, we close off the Hampton Ave for a short minute time to beat guys. I'm going to try and push the semi truck. Special 82.
1: Go ahead.
2: Can you block the southbound Hampton on ramp?
1: I still got another 5 minutes or so on this crash. Wonder if I'm back leaving 301.
2: Come for.
1: Go ahead.
2: Can you block the 45 southbound Hampton on ramp 4, squad 42?
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0: 36, you're 28.
1: Where was it?
0: Coming back to Whitney Adamski, and then West Dallas address, 2004 Mercury Monterey, silver in color, dial it in once.
1: Is that just attached to the call?
0: 10-4.

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0: I'm 30. I'm good, thanks. I'm on 35, copy. Send it.
1: Copy.
0: Fortune. Sorry to drive today.
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0: Copy, good morning. You come here off the chain, I'm sending.
2: She's also valid at once.
0: Copy that.
1: AU-187, status check.
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0: All's well. I'll see you tonight.
1: 10-4. Go ahead.
2: Take door 2.
3: The bike was stolen at about 5:30 this morning. The thieves loaded it into the 28 that I provided. I'll be 10-8 with the report.
4: 10-4.
5: Once a couple of months ago, where it was seen possibly being used to rummage through vehicles, and then another one where it was parked suspiciously on like 17th and Hickory, I think.
3: I've got it here at 13th in Minnesota.
1: Go ahead.
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1: MFC engine 4 just stopped with my crash. I sent them down to 42 crash.
0: I copy. Told him it was on the freeway.
2: Yeah. 35, squad 023.

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1: 82.
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2: Point blank, copy.

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1: 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I got to finish and stuff.
0: Not copy.

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2: 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I need to head 80 yards.
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0: 115, 1060.
1: 10-4. To dispatch, can I get you on 3? Going to 3.
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2: His name Sam Adam Lincoln, Edward Nora Thomas, Ida Nora Edward. First name Sally, Sam Adam Lincoln Lincoln Young. Middle initial J. John, white female, date of birth 10-14 of 1988. 10-14 of 88.
1: 10-4.
4: /148, /145, /144, can you start responding to Lovers Lane Speedway? Report of a PI motorcycle versus car.
2: 48, 10-4. 44.
0: Route from the PD.
2: /148, 1.
1: I'm ready.
2: Ball Charles Ball. Boy Charles Ball. 9194. BCP 9194. 47 block of Mayfair on a gray GS rental.
1: 10-5.
4: Yeah, if any other squads had traffic after I made the original announcement, I did not get your traffic. We were on 911.

0: 36.
1: Go ahead.
0: I'm 23. Looks like there's two trucks. Are we aware of that?
1: Ten-four. Stencil as well.
2: Hold it.
0: This is 39, that was 36.
2: Yeah. 36, let's go ahead with 10-12.
1: There's going to be some entries for Waukesha County, Milwaukee County. I'm going to go ahead and have to count how many there are to see if there's duplicates, but at least two for sure.
2: Copy. As you believe, she may have a 99. Go ahead and check for that as well.
3: Of Anthony V. David, 826-75. I believe I'm out with him, 3600 block leaving.

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1: Go ahead.
0: He has one with South Milwaukee for failure to appear for trespassing. Terrible.
1: We'll take the PR, Vaughn.
0: 10-4, Al.
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3: Seven.
0: Check welfare, 8700 block of Layton Avenue on the south side of the street.
3: 10-4.
1: It'll be middle console. Throw the windows up.
0: Qualified.
4: No plates. 12200 block of cap. On a way, Kia Sportage.
5: Edward, Robert, first name Kevin, common spelling, middle initial S, Sam, date of birth
0: 10/15/1975.
4: Tower. Good one. Can you over squad 2, please?
3: Tower.

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0: Cover.
3: Maybe two, your paperwork is in the jail already.
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4: Adam, 258, Adam Mary. Adam, 258, Adam Mary.
0: Go ahead.
3: 1500 block of Capitol of Wisconsin, Adam Victor, Adam, 8262, DBA 8262, it's on a Volkswagen, four-door white and color one occupant.
0: Cover.
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0: Cover.
4: Go ahead.
0: Has the address 1302 Minnesota, showing revoked no one.
4: 10-4, Adam is in contact. Yamaha, black.
5: Yes, sir.
4: Copy. Which one put me in the crash? Server. What do you guys need blocked off?
6: I need traffic coming off Cortez turn north. It's on the front across the median break, despite all the debris.
4: I'm going to block off closer to Herta as traffic all backed up here.
7: Dispatch 1049.
0: Kirby.

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0: 323 at the jail. Ending mileage will be 35677. 35677.
1: Number.
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2: I have possession of the e-bike. I will be taking it back to 1333 Rawson.
1: 10-4.
3: 1785-. I'll be following behind 1636.
1: 10-4.
4: 43 northbound at Howard. We have two vehicles out of traffic in the median, a black Ford Explorer and a black GMC.
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1: Copy. I'll go to Tech 1 for more with her.
4: 42 go ahead.
5: First, ambulance 325 en route with one to Friedrich, and that would be Ida.
4: Copy.
2: Yes, is the event ending 167?
3: April.
2: They were saying it.
1: Thank you. 956.
5: Tony with a.
4: I want, can you head to South Shore Park for a loose dog? Maybe. Possibly a husky. Near the marina by L.M. Dean Russell.
6: Okay.
4: And 5-1, you can disregard that call for now. We have a vehicle on fire 43 northbound at the high rise. A semi that's out of traffic.
2: Gonna be en route for that vehicle fire.
4: Got that.

0: 48, you're in. Does not come back out of Wisconsin or Illinois. Vin assist is showing it on a Dodge Durango 2026.
1: 10-4. Understand it's owned by Blue Chamber.
2: I copy it 4-2.
3: Oh, ambulance on scene for last name Beth Quez.
2: I copy.
3: And number 503, sir.
4: He indicated he doesn't need any assistance, Ms. Dial. I couldn't get any further information.
2: We're getting those confirmations on 99s to come through. So far, 3. I copy. One for now.
0: Got it.
2: Again.
5: 100 West Rhine, Gainesville.
2: Cover.
0: I hear you.
2: Can you turn 9?
3: And 42 dispatch.
2: 4-2.
3: If you want to try another name for me.
2: I copy. Go ahead.
3: First name, Efren. Edward, Frank, Adam, Robert, Ida, Nora. Last name, Nahara, Nora, Adam, John, Edward, Robert, Adam. Try that once, and if that doesn't work, try it twice, please.
4: Have the call number. 48 call number ends 12061. 12061.
0: Okay.
2: 10-4.

0: 26, go ahead.
1: For this incident, this Carmen Gonzalez party, she rando the call.
2: Going to be a disabled concrete spill, much maybe 100 pounds. They're waiting for someone to come clean it up. I got a 28.
0: Go ahead with that.
2: Sam boy, 13201. Sam over boy, 13201.
0: Temper.
3: 175 does 1024 returning.
0: Temper. 135, you're 28.
2: You can hold on to it.
0: So far, it's not.
4: Is Aaron?
1: So far.

0: of like it's fully involved.
1: Copy.
0: 518, copy. Can he advise what lanes we need to shut?
1: 214.
0: Hey, they're in the door, basically northbound through, or if you're going to go south to the, what's that, west in the Marquette, so you'll have to get over to your right. Copy.

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0: The fire's on scene. 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
4: Go ahead.
3: Check the 2200 block of East Eden Place. I had a resident in the neighborhood report. They're trying to get new curbs in today, and that car is the only one parked on the street, and it was supposed to be moved by 7. It's a black car parked in the wrong direction. She said it's the only car on the street.
4: No worries.
0: Engine 23 is on stream. They are now clearing.
1: Are we?

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1: I got it.
2: Respond to the eastern block of Milwaukee Avenue. Got a caller reporting an R600 is missing. It was last seen yesterday. The caller has keys for the motor. 1000 block Milwaukee Avenue.
3: Did you say an R600?
2: Affirmative.

0: $50. 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
1: For a 911 accidental, 5405 South 76th Street. I got 29, but they said they're not remaining on scene. 5405 South 76th.
2: 10-4.

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2: Bell ambulance 419, run number 67661. Conveyed the last passenger, first name Henry, and NNS is on scene.
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1: DCIS, they're in our booking right now. 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
0: No, I cannot. We don't have access to those cameras, but I'll note it.
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2: Oh, East Park Police, so no insurance, and it looks like they're leaking coolant. Have the plane ready. Call Wisconsin 11045, William over Nora on a gray GMC.
0: I copy. Is this for the tow?
2: Hey, friend, that's one for the tow.
0: I copy.
1: Success, advise them that she is available for pickup and they will be at St. Luke's South Shore.
0: Do we need to advise them that she's getting medical clearance?
1: Yep.
0: Tougher.
3: We could further advise when we have clearance. They can meet here at the PD.
0: Tougher.
4: 785-1060.
0: So far.
4: 85, it's probably Democrats. Does that 1421 edge it? I just advised.
5: Copy. Supported German. If you want to let on an S, we're going to put the holds on both of these so we know the extent of it.
0: I'm going to go 832.

0: 141-9.
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0: I got nothing on the east side of 15. 10-4. I went west all the way to 1600 block. I'll try again.

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1: You can show me 10-8 with a report, and I'll be 10-43.
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1: 10-4. Station 2-8. Go ahead. Got a retail theft at Dollar Tree, occurred about 5 minutes ago, 4421 West Greenfield. It was three people. They left in a dark gray Mercedes-Benz SLK westbound with lots of stickers on it. Of the three people, two of them were in the store. The other one was just a driver.
3: Great, dispatch. Go ahead. You switch me to 163. 10-4.
4: Baseball diamond 915. I did already. All good. 10-4. Five desk. Squads will be 10-8 UTL.
0: 10-4.
1: Pinging to that address. We heard sounds of talking, but no distress. 2926 East Whitaker.
5: I'm going to be staying on duty for a little bit. You don't need to worry about logging me into anything.
0: 10-4.
1: Five, five, one. You had that way? 10-4,
6: you got new info?
1: I'm sorry, I didn't copy. Were you asking a question?
6: I just asked if you had new info.
1: I'll just confirm it, 911, open line. Sounds of talking, no distress.
0: Move it over to the 7085, are you going back on that vehicle test?
4: 10-3, you can pull me back on that.
0: 10-4.
1: Number does list in house to a guy by the name of Justin Barnikow. No wants, he was valid.
4: 3. The caller, we did arrest him for DV last month, so I don't know how he's going to be if he sees me.
1: Yeah, go ahead.

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0: 7300 block, south 27 with 1028, Victor 7846 Union, Victor 7846 U, 7300 block, south 27.
1: Jennifer.
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0: Henry 7819 VAH 7819.
4: It's off of Highway 100, both the north and the south, once from yesterday.
5: Dispatch 10 for him.
1: Go ahead.
5: Last of Anderson, first of D, and there's D David, Edward, E Edward, middle D David, Juno Black, 07-25-94.
1: Ten four.
5: And I don't need it back, it's a 1076. So.
1: 10-4.
0: Five, six, two, six, 56, 26.

0: name Hayes, King, Adam, Ida, Sam, name John, common spelling, middle initial G, male, white, date of birth, 12-21-51. 12-21-51.
1: Go ahead for a parking complaint. I'm at the North Point Apartments, 9418 North Green Bay Road. 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
1: 216.
0: You're good for 911. It's going to be at the White Oak Apartments. 9119 North White Oak Lane. Does that hang up? 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
2: Hey, Drew.
1: 10-4, are you coming back to the PD?
2: Hey, from I just got in the back lot.
1: 10-4.
2: Want me to grab them off for you?
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0: Go ahead.
1: I'm going to get out with a PDO. It's going to be Milwaukee's 20th and College. It's in traffic lane 1 and 2. Marching in the intersection, eastbound.
0: Pepper.
2: Oh, no, a leash and a snare. He's very skittish. He's also got something, a stick, stuck to him on the backside. And he's last seen north in the back alley between the 37 and 3800 block. 76.
3: No more.
1: Eastbound. Ten four, I'm 1060 desk.
0: 10-4.
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1: Begin heading towards 10940 South Nicholson Road at the Parkway Apostolic Church for a smoke alarm called in by the alarm company. 10940 South Nicholson Road.
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1: Four.
0: Five one, you can put all city here.
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2: Disregard. 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
3: 10-4.
4: 10-4, 1-3-5-10.

0: Is Milwaukee responding?
1: I certainly hope so. They called them twice and they're not here yet, so we could do that for them.
0: Therefore, I have no idea who these for a total, but we can call B&B if we need to get them out of the pool.
1: Yeah, I think that's a good idea.
0: Never.

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0: Mayo.
3: Take a check, welfare. 3226 South 108, 3226 South 108, and apartment 108. You'll be checking on Daniel. There is a nurse on scene stating that she's trying to knock, and he's not answering the door.
1: You could probably both disregard the alarm company call back and cancel it as well. I'm telling you, teams are going to go verify.
4: Copy, Penny.
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0: it does. Looks like the motorcycle was damaged. We're going to, myself and 1339 are going to check, see if we can canvas a little bit.
1: 10-4. Assigned.
2: Ellie of the 1000 block of Milwaukee.
1: 10-4.
3: Milwaukee advised that they have officers assigned.
1: 10-4 there.
3: Greenfield Fire is requesting assistance at the library, 5310 West Layton Avenue. Do you want a second?
4: Two to dispatch.
5: 4-2.
4: C-19 is still in my mail.
3: I copy.
0: Number.
1: 007071. 007071.
6: Go ahead.
3: Extension.
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3: 10-4.
2: 40 dispatch.
3: Okay.
2: Can you move me out of business check it? Let's do.
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0: Can you put me on business check, Motel 6?
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0: 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It's current 4 of 27, 2013 Lincoln and KZ to Demaria Terrace out of Milwaukee, no loss.
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4: 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Be 5100 Grundy Road.
3: 10-1.
5: 3020 refresh. 10-8, Logan Street. Yeah, copy the wall function.
3: Mark. 154, I forgot to tell him. You want to let them know B&B is in a row so they don't send it to them?
5: Got it.
3: Yeah.
6: Just for information, there's no recent premise on the welfare.
5: Yeah, well, thank you.
7: Daniel was asleep. Action taken tonight.
3: 10-4.
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7: 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Adam 7-3. 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

0: 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John, Nora, 1, Edward, Victor, 7, Adam, Robert, 0, George, Mary, 3, 4, 6,
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0: So you put 7:42 and I out on a FI. It's going to be for the Infinity. He ran a VIN on 2 earlier, if you get attached to the call.
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1: 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I'll be tiny for now.

0: 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Go ahead. I'll be 10-8 with report.
1: 10-4.
0: Two-16, dispatch. I checked the apartment complex, unable to locate that subject. Nothing seems out of the ordinary. Unable to leave voicemail on the caller's phone. I'll be 10-8.
1: 7-4.
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3: Violator.
2: 94 westbound, 116th Street on the right. It's going to be a red Dodge Ram, no plates.
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1: When you were at Dollar Tree, did you inquire about the general manager?
3: The firm apparently is in the hospital for the past month and will not be out for a while. And apparently no one else is able to even access that room

0: 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Go ahead.
1: Do you get vehicle complaints in the 1700 block of 75? 1700 block 75. Forestry is over there trying to work in the area. They have three cars in there posted in working zone.
0: 10-4.
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0: Traffic assignment 894 in Greenfield. The southbound off ramp, it's going to that 93rd Street destination.
1: Charles.
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0: 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ETA is 10 to 15 minutes.
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3: 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And the second is a plate, Adam, John, Zebra, 8166. Go ahead.
4: Everybody.
5: 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They'll meet you northbound 45, 124th off in the crash site.
3: 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Just left there.
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1: Ten-four. Can we check your either older and locals to get them a call to move them?
2: Respond to 1824 Carroll Court. Got a caller from DPW reporting some damage on a parked car from his garbage. Both cars are unseen, but the driver couldn't make contact with the owner. The driver has to make a report for his own records. It's minimal damage. 1824 Carroll Court.
3: Thirty-nine will take that. I'll advise on the back.
2: 10-4.
4: Pretty muffled.
5: Thank you.
4: Atkinson and Nash, it's a hit and run. There's a white Nissan Versa there at the library.
1: Sweet.
4: I'm going to have to get you.

0: this much?
1: Twelve.
0: I just attempted to stop a black BMW. Tenth in state, or ninth in state. He took off at a high rate of speed. I'll get you a plate here in a second.
1: Hang on, please.
2: Can you give me a tech one?
3: 10-3.
0: Wisconsin boy, Adam George, 465, black BMW. And if you could just add it to the portal to follow up after this PDO.
1: Hi, Javi.
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1: Troy has your items at Red Roof.
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0: Thank you.
1: Go ahead.
2: Counter block West Butte, Adam John Victor, 4715. 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
1: Go ahead.
4: 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Again, we'll be at the 100 block of East College with Unreadable 28. Coming back to an Altima Nissan, black and color.
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1: Heading towards 8460 South 20th Street. 911 caller is reporting that there is a subject that was parked in the cul-de-sac and they have now been driving around about 10 times. They find the activity suspicious. The plate provided was 579 John Edward, no vehicle associated. 8460 South 20th Street.
2: 10-4. Nicholson and Butts.
0: 154-S, you can put me on that. I'll have there in a minute.
1: Jennifer.
4: 8187-20, when you're
1: ready. Go ahead.
4: X-ray John John, 761, X-ray John John, I can read back, please.

0: 31 Blackout. Grease Mine, 6800 blocks off 35th Street, meeting the Dolly Steerage. She's locked out of her black Lincoln town car. Adam X-ray George, 7025.
1: Ten four.
2: 35, I'm good. Thank you.
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0: 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It's going to be template X-ray 3725 Charles on a white Mazda CX-7.

0: 41.
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0: You can 25. She was able to get in.
1: Copy. Right.
2: If you guys are still in the station, I'm heading out right now. I can take that call. You guys in 22.
1: I am out on duty now. I'm off on outfield training. Thank you, though.
2: Gotcha. That works.
3: Are you in the station?
4: Yes, I am.
0: Fire one dispatch.
2: Back one.
0: So as it, we're gonna slow roll it off to Fond du Lac.
2: Happy.
0: Go ahead with the first.
1: Call this team is going to be Mary, Adam, Sam, Charles, Ida, Adam. First name is going to be Owen. O-W-E-N. Middle is going to be C. Charles. My wife, date of birth is 2/28 of 2006. Birth per second.

0: Jimmy Christensen. C-H-R-I-S-T-E-N-S-O-N. First name is going to be Samuel. S-A-M-U-E-L. It's going to be Van Dyke is going to be the middle. Date of birth is going to be 413 of 06, 041306, no way.
1: Seven four two.
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2: I believe she has an animal in her engine, and it is still alive. She thinks it may be a hedgehog. 6-7-2.
0: 154 puppies, Howland Centennial. Breeze, Howland Drexel. I mean, Howland College, sorry.
2: She just pulled over at the... Yeah. 10-4. She just pulled over at that location. You'll be looking for a Ford SUV.
0: 10-4.
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3: Is there an extension I can give you a 21 in?
4: Guys walking up right now. Yep. The silver Honda is here, so can I just get permission for a tow for the gold Dodge?
0: Never.
4: On 93, yes.
2: Go ahead.
4: Can you guys get a try call back and just see if it's at 28 for Ozaki? And if so, can you just order them that information?
2: I'm not sure what you're referencing.
4: I'll give you a 21.
2: 10-4.

0: 133 desk. 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

0: 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You could 1019 for the clerical duties. 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
0: Take a check welfare at West Howard and 117th Street for a male Asian wearing a black shirt and blue and black dress walking west on Howard. Caller is with him.
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3: 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Like three children in the vehicle. 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
2: 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It's going to be an MS on this. I attempted to call the owner. 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I'll work on it.
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2: 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D7.
3: Copy.

Squad 42 dispatch. 42. That subject was just a good Sam. D7. Copy. And 42, can you back up 21?

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0: 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Maybe get an ETA.
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1: 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How did I come back to our caller, Eric, on the 2015 Pittsfield? No one.
0: Ten four, you got the VIN and everything for the trailer?
1: 10-3.
2: Twenty-six dispatch traffic. The 28th boy David Lincoln, 2560, PDL 2560, Grange at 43rd.
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5: 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We've got a call reporting. Her Dodge Durango was stolen last night and there was broken glass. 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
1: Copy. Is it just you, Deputy Davis, or do you have another partner with you so we can get you signed in?
0: Myself and Deputy Wheeler.
1: Hi, Copy. We'll get you guys in wrong.
0: Copy.
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2: 737.
1: Go ahead.
2: 2 issue, tow is complete on 10-8.
1: 10-4. Call cabin.
4: Nothing at this time.
5: Five 280 Paul Zebra Adam. It's gonna be on a maroon dump truck.
1: Copy.
0: Five 1 dispatch.
1: 5-1.
0: 5-1. He was actually able to produce valid insurance. You can cancel it, so we'll make it a C-10.
2: For a parking lot.
0: Foot.
2: Pull the parking floor.
0: Next.
2: One 54 desk animal was dispatched.

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2: Good meets the truck at 894 in Greenfield, escort down to 93rd in Greenfield.
1: 10-4. You can put me 1060. It's an alibis.
2: 10-4, thanks.
3: Our car is an employee, states a female that counter suspected of forgery. Check, copper hair, it's a white female wearing a blue shirt. She came on foot, she's not associated with a vehicle. We're still getting further. 734.

0: to 734.
1: Go ahead.
0: Did you copy the fraud call?
1: I did not. Can you go with it again, please?
0: I have a fraud that was in progress, 403 West Silver Spring at the North Shore Bank. It was a female suspected of forgery. Female in white with copper-colored hair, blue shirt. She's on foot. Now she's going to be leaving the business and walking out on Port Washington. My partner's getting further.
1: 7-10-4, you told me in the area. She's walking westbound in front of Grand Alliance now.
0: 10-4. Go ahead.
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0: Copy.
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0: I say no transactions have gone through today. In the past they have, and she's had a fake ID in the past as well.
1: Careful.
2: 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Unit 3. Be with Paul Thays. He's called in by a V nurse. He is bipolar, but is disoriented. Doesn't know where he is, what year it is. She's requesting to be transported to the VA.
3: Block
4: 7-6. 25, we'll take that one out of here.
1: 10-4, 21 just read. 135.
0: Good.
1: 10-4. I'm going to go 10-8 then.
0: 4.
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3: Last name is Young Ocean David Ida Sam. First name Elizabeth Edward Lincoln Ida Zebra Adam Boy Edward Tom Henry L. Lincoln, female white, 41582.
0: Never.
5: Never. 7:42 on 2.
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5: That's affirmative. I believe it's... it doesn't look like it's geo-restricted.
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2: 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I'll be on border 165-222. Good morning.
0: Copy, good morning.
3: Can you please get him out of the cell? We'll get him signed for his property. The sheriff will be here shortly to grab him.
4: I get 1 minute and 30 seconds. The interview video is going on a USB drive.
3: Anything for you, my friend.
0: Go ahead. Go. Back up 10:46 Mayfair North. Number.
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0: 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And dispatch 5-2.

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0: Can you back from Highway 43 Southbound on the Fond du Lac on?
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0: Someone regarding a vehicle.
4: I would probably forward that to Plock. I would probably have the correct answer for him.
0: And for him.
1: All those.
0: Go ahead.
1: Do we have a phone number to help for Samantha, the mother, on this call?
0: Stand by, I'll check. To all of that, that's affirmative.
1: I'm sorry, I didn't copy you.
0: We have a 21 in house for her.
1: Is it different than ending in 0196?
0: 10-3, we have that one in a different one.
1: Can you give me the other one over there?
0: 414-489-9473.
1: Thank you. I have to use Rona 28, Adam, David, Mary, 2275.
0: 10-4.

0: you want to read back for that?
1: Yeah, if you could.
0: Comes back to a silver Honda Civic to Samantha or Daniel DeWitt off of Layton.
1: 10-4, thank you.

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1: Go ahead.
0: You can put me out of service to the basin train.
1: 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Go ahead.
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6: And it's on a white Cadillac SDS, one occupant, in the parking lot of Walmart.
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1: We have a car. She keeps looking at it as occupied in the stands lot. It's a white Jeep SUV. It's a rental of New Jersey place.
2: All right, I'll be clearing from the bank, and we're going to want to make contact with that.
1: Go for it. 7:40 this way.
0: 7:40.
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0: Over.
3: He's 10-2. He's just sleeping, waiting for his phone to charge. I'm just going to take the call real quick.
0: All right, Tommy.
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4: Seven four two. It's going to be a New York State DL. Last name is Brown. Conventional spelling. First name Ocean. Mary, Adam, Robert, Ida, D. David, in the middle, male black, 5/16/1997.
0: 5-2, I copy.

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0: 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And she's in custody.
1: Be on this one calling.
2: 12.
1: 12.
2: You can call the RC9. 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
1: C10. 5-1, I copy.
0: Denver.
1: Squad 42 dispatch. 5. Pussy 18. Copy. And dispatch to squad 5-1.
0: Good.
1: Yeah, just help. Thank you for a pickup.
0: Alright, copy.
2: Don't worry, are we working on confirming that?
3: Henry 6232. AYA 6232.
0: Summer.
1: Summer. 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
1: 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I'll take that back.
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0: 20 dispatch.
1: Okay.
0: Just confirming 5788.
1: Affirmative.
0: Yeah, four. So far, everything's secure. Business check 1602 East Capitol.

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1: Jennifer.
2: Squad calling, go ahead.
0: There's a man on patrol watch, doing a walk through a PNC bank.
2: 10-4.
1: MCSL is in the cell, can someone let him out?
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0: 26 dispatch for info, we're out with the homeowner, everything's fine. It's going to be a false alarm. Do you have a Sheila Navarro on file here that you can attach?
1: Any of the site. 10-4. 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
3: 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William over Henry, 3760 C. It's on a gray Ford Fusion, 2700 block of Mexico.
1: So, 160. And 125, special circumstances. At Frederick Parking Blue, 850 on 92. Level 2, row F. There's a female in a silver Toyota Camry screaming that she wants to end it all. 160.
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1: Five.
0: At a Mary Mary, 1907, AMM 1907, 2900 Buckmaker.
1: Okay.
2: 105 is a bin.
1: One, 35.
2: Three break, Adam Henry Paul, zero Henry Adam, nine Charles Robert, 163297.
1: Repeat that.
2: Three break, Adam Henry Paul, zero nine Adam. Charles Robert, 163297.
1: Is there a number before the F Frank at the very beginning? You cut out again.
2: Three Frank Adam Henry Paul, zero Henry Adam, nine Charles Robert, 163297.
1: Okay. 160.
3: By the vehicle. She's going to stay until you get there. Again, it's a silver Toyota Camry, level 2, row F. The female is just saying she's been trying to get it, but not, has been, not been able to.
0: No.
1: Go on.
0: I'm being around to the address of the car.
1: Sorry. Ten four.
4: 195, we'll take it back.
1: Desk copies 8193, going to back 8195.
5: 10-4.
0: 135 has come heading there as well. What is the address it was pinging to?
1: The car is at 9100 Fifth Ave.
0: Cover that. I'm around to that location.
1: 10-4.
5: Hey, 3, I'm on my way.
1: Can
6: you close this as a C1, C11, and put me on patrol booking?
1: Hi, Harvey.
2: 740 is with.
0: Good.
2: I'm 23 this evening.
0: Sir.
1: So. 60, is parking blue the one that you can take the skywalk to?
0: Yeah, it should be that new parking structure.
1: Town farm, that should be where she is.
0: 10-4, I'm 23.
4: Block of Capitol with Wisconsin, Adam William Frank, 9032. 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
0: Go ahead, just.
1: 10-4.
0: You take me off the line, you call me Stagger, please.

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2: Pepper.

0: Done with the clerical. Could you head to Chicago and Oakwood? A bit of 911 caller, just a passerby said an elderly male fell with his walker. He is still walking, but doesn't believe he should be. Chicago and Oakwood.
1: I'll be leaving in 1 minute. I'm just following up with a liaison.
0: 10-4.

0: 2023.
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2: Hands off.

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0: Do you have your call phone on you?
1: I don't. You can call 7648 though.
0: I copy.
2: Did the leader give an ETA?
1: Do you have AFR capabilities?
3: Sure do.
1: Send a picture of the group chat. 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
1: 4781.
0: 74, thank you.
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0: 160. What is that plate? Let's see.
1: 2005 silver Toyota Camry to a Lorelei Brooks out of Hills Corners.
0: Ten
1: 195 does 1060, checking for the vehicle. 10-4.

0: 242 C-11. Dispatch, this is all.
1: 242, copy. Second spot calling.
0: 12. Garnet PDO at Washington Park on the board. That occurred 2 days ago by... That occurred 2 days ago, no. Deputy already helped out with it, just for info. Not sure if it's right or not.
1: Okay, thank you.
0: Five on dispatch.
1: 5-1.
0: Morning, Kelsey, en route downtown. My starting is 4-3.

0: 145 dispatch.
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0: Going property.
1: Denver.
2: Rising of a 911 abandoned call from St. Matt's. We are unable to call back.
1: Go for it. I can head there. I'm leaving 301 now.
3: Oh. 133, I'm at 23 at 10200 South Chicago. Looks like another citizen is out with the individual.
2: Go for it.
4: 135, it's in that first to your right, right there.
1: Copy.
5: Send for him. You don't believe it's him, is that what you said?
6: Yes. Correct.
5: Send for him. Thanks for doing that.
4: We'll be giving that subject a conveyance to the ER.
2: Never.

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0: 是这个 potentially West Dallas, yeah, for Dollar General. Can you reach out to them, please, and see if they can contact another individual?
1: 10-4.
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0: Yep.
3: 135.
0: Zero plate. Mary over Victor 8015. M over V 8015. Ton of great bins. He's trying to pull in and trying to finish.
3: Cover.
2: Cover.
4: 702 dispatch, can you verify the alias on this radio?
2: GFPD Clark.
5: Seven.
2: Do you know which Dollar General in West Dallas?
5: He had a receipt that said off of 76th Street.
2: 10-4.
5: And then can you copy an address? Four 0 1 3 South 119th Street. Can you look in our files to determine if that's a group home or not based on fire calls?
2: 10-4.
6: And you know if 52 is going to be on that assignment for a while?
7: 52 is just helping with the commands.
6: Copy. Can you have him meet me over by the basketball courts when he's done with that?
7: Copy.
0: 4-8-Adam-4-4-0-6-5-4.
2: Copy.
1: 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It's ETA is about a half hour from now. 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
7: Never.
3: John, common spelling with an H, male white, 7-12-45.
1: I don't think we have anyone available, but fire is responding to 524 Hawthorne Avenue for a gas line that was struck outside while digging.
0: Four.

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1: $150.
0: Go ahead.
1: I'm clear from Dollar Tree. Put me in the 3700 block, the Morris Alley, South Alley, doing follow up.
0: 10-4.
2: Desk.
3: Go ahead.
2: We didn't notate before, also, one of the passenger side windows is smashed out, most likely the rear passenger.
3: 10-4, we are aware of that.
2: 10-4, and all the other windows have a pretty heavy tint.
3: 10-4.
4: We respond to reception. Me with ER nurse Melanie. She's reporting Joanna Medina in ER room 11 is expressing suicidal ideations.
5: 10-4.
4: 45. Dispatch is not attempting to reach 45.
1: What's happening, dispatch?
0: Fine.
1: It was negative to 98.
0: Okay.
5: Drone in this area here, just to check, make sure suspects are not around.
3: Yeah, that's a good idea.
5: Could you head back this way then?
2: /154 desk. I'll be in route there from 301 then.
0: 10-4.
5: Great, Dodge Sharon.
0: Yep.
5: That was for you.

0: 1611, ask. Can it be a miscellaneous event in the lobby, please?
1: 10-4.
0: Dispatch said 201.
1: 201.
0: Are you available for 21? I have a resident on the line looking to schedule a ride along.
1: Affirmative, you can send it to my office.
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2: This individual left Country View Retirement Home and was not supposed to. I need to go down there and follow up.
0: 10-4.
3: Ten four.

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1: Go ahead.
0: Is his wallet. He says it might be in the bottom of the center console. If you just want to check for that so we can get it back to him, if possible.
1: 10-4.
2: West Mountain Bradley at 111 Wisconsin Trump Light, George over Edward, 10836, white box truck.
1: Sorry?
3: Four dispatch, 1023.
1: 10-4.
4: Go ahead. We made contact at the 9303 residence.
5: Okay. 89187.
4: Go ahead, sir.
5: Are you done with that St. Mance call?
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5: Cross. Kind of hard.
4: If you can hear me, I'm just making contact.
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4: Affirmative.
6: Okay, 21 years old.
5: Sure.
1: Signs are negative, that's valid. 2020 Honda CRV to a Sandra or Robert Powder out of Allenton, Wisconsin.
5: 10-4.
0: What are you talking about?

0: 5-1 dispatch, we're 23. My ending is 5-6. Fox 2 dispatch, I'll be C-18.
1: I'm sorry, copy. Can you head to Washington Park in the 81 by the basketball court?
0: Authority 10-3.

0: 1330, I know.
1: Go ahead.
0: I was cleared by the FD. Can I?
1: 10-4.
2: Go ahead.
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0: Two for this. 81, can you 10-9?
2: Yeah, I need 52 for this assignment.
0: I copy.
3: Two five seven nine AXY 2579 107 block of Capitol westbound on a white Discovery.
0: Yeah.
4: I say if you park where that parking lot is and just monitor anything out of this little area to the south there.
2: Go for
0: it. 4-2, can you back up 12? 89, just give me 2 minutes and I can head over there.
4: Go for it. When you're done, just let me know. Then I got a spot for you.
0: Just copy, sir.

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1: Dispatch to 124 for a 911.
2: Good.
1: I have a 911 in the area of 5020 North Bay Ridge. 5020 North Bay Ridge. We have this location on Rapid SOS. It's going to be an open line. Looks like they're traveling westbound. Sounds like the subject's on foot. We were unable to make contact with anyone and call back.
2: Never.

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0: Time 4.
1: Final 5.
2: Can you see if you can get the vent I've got here through Fairfax?
1: Over. The 27th Street Quick Trip, a caller reporting someone sleeping in a car, the door is partially open. Quick Trip 27.
3: 10-4, can you see if Franklin can respond to that, and if there's anything that we need to do, I can try to get a squad up there.
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0: Hey, 141 desk, I can break from reports and head that way.
1: 10-4.
4: Nine, loud verbal argument with females from across the hall, refusing to leave. 115 to back.
0: 115, I copy.
5: Station.
4: 135, good.
5: You logged me into squad 45.

0: conference.
1: And I'll be acting.
0: Excuse the conference.
1: Three, six, I'll be in the lobby.
0: For the Morgan Grove call.
1: He was out there if he needs help.
0: There should be a Morgan Grove call and fingerprints. And for, thank you.
2: And six, it's in traffic.
0: Confer, are you going to need a second?
3: Right. 23, I'm just leaving the main, I'll head up there.
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4: For you to respond quick, you have 27 in college. Do you need an Oak Creek officer? They're doing a welfare check on a subject possibly sleeping in his vehicle.
2: Savvy.
3: Well, I'm 33, that's 10-8. 89, where do you need me to go?
2: Actually, if you could go back 141, I have enough down here now that 193 cleared.
3: Copy.
2: 89, Dustin, if you called Franklin, you can tell him to disregard.
0: 10-4.
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1: Hey, Adam, my young David, 7438. Adam, young David, 7438. Going to the Planet Fitness parking lot. That's what I'm trolling.
0: Pepper.
5: Boy, David Frank, 1214.
0: Pepper.
5: 7075.
2: Address.
0: That is 9100 South Fifth Avenue.
2: 10-4. Just wanted to make sure we had the correct address for the incident here.
0: 10-4.
2: Are there any shoulders? Is there damage to the gate here?
0: We do have two listed. We can give them a call.
2: Or if you just send me the numbers to my MDC, I'll take care of it.
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1: I've decided for 28.
0: Go ahead.
1: Adam Edward Henry, 1385. I don't need it back. Just note it, please, for maybe potential follow-up.
0: Can you 10-9 that plate?
1: Adam Edward Henry, 1385.
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1: What?
0: Your 28 limbs on a red Ford truck to a subject out of Franklin.

0: 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I just sent you an email for the afternoon session.
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2: 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I got a trailer plate out of Illinois, 98294, same over Tom. It's going to be a call, a small car hauler.
1: Tommy.
0: Hey, Adam, King, J. John, 5246. Adam King John, 5246, Thread Chevy to occupants.
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0: 42.9. Best of Williams, conventional. First name is going to be John Adam Henson, Adam Young, Robert Adam, female unknown, date of birth 9/19/1977.
1: For the QW.

0: was for Reckless, 114th and Lincoln, 114th and Lincoln, northbound on 114th for Dodge Caravan, 20-0-0-0-7-0-9-1. Stopping randomly, speeding, and possibly intoxicated, callers following.
1: It's in rural Herb Boulevard.
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3: 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Where in Lake Michigan?
4: The coordinates that were given is showing off of Lake Vista Park, actually quite a ways off of the coastline.
5: Ten 4-1, what's your 20?
6: 8-1 National. Is that apartment 309?
2: Back up on 6046 for town plan against recovery.
5: You want me to wait for you to get here or just go?
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5: 10-4, desk copies.
2: Desk copies, and there is no answer on callback.
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7: 10-4.
4: Squad 22.
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7: 10-4.
4: Check 43 northbound on the Brown near off ramp. Per the caller, there's a male operator in a red minivan who appears to be slumped over.
7: They were, however, the vehicle parked at 2152 South 114th. Mail got out.
1: Jennifer, I'll just check on
7: them. Jennifer.
1: You can get out of traffic. You can get out of the other car.
2: Jennifer, 436, you can just turn.
0: 4-3-4-10-8.
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0: Sir.
9: 74 dispatch, we're 10-23. 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
0: Come.
2: 135.
1: I have a Henry Sam, 2063, AHS, 2063, it's on a gray Dodge, 2900 block Mayfair.
2: Top.
10: One 33, you can 22.
2: 133-10-8, I'll respond over to Elm until we figure out what's going on, 20th and College.
11: 10-4. You can put me going 23, that Lake Drive call.
2: 10-4.
12: Airs outside.
11: Anything on callback?
13: Nothing says we'll be following. Perfect.
2: Okay.
13: That's all.
9: Done for. Done for.
1: David, 4. Robert, Nora, 4. David, Edward, X-ray, Adam, Robert, 1-3-4-2-8-6.
2: Pepper.
12: Pepper. And I'll be 10-8, no report.
2: Pepper. Pepper, 149, disregard.
13: 10-4, 10-8.
1: Well, I'm working, Grove.
13: Pepper.
0: You can just check the area. The caller's probably not on the scene anymore.
1: 10-4. And that other one on 118 in Arthur, that hometown, I believe, is at 76 and Howard area.
0: Four five one zero. The northbound one is still 30 minutes out, but the other guy should be there.

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1: Good.
0: Nothing back on that VIN Carfax with the 2010 Dodge Caravan.
1: Don't worry.

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1: 216.
0: I'm back in the village and I'm now going to be on follow up.
1: Tipper.
0: It'll be case number 26-2811, and I'll be out at 501 West Brown Deer Road.
1: 10-4.
2: To dispatch 23, I'll be out with her.
3: 10-4.
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0: Over.
3: One sixty.
1: He's on 95th now at Plank and has AAA on the way. Catch any calls.
3: Over.
0: Send you an update, I'll be sending.
3: 10-4. One 50 will be responding to St. Lake South for Florida citizens.
1: Wait for the bus.
3: 10-4.
0: 4-2 is 10-4.
2: Hey, I'm William Adam. 3389. I believe we're going to try to pull into the forum. 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
0: 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It didn't come back on anything.
2: 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Can you assist 59 with a ride to DPW? He'll be waiting up front.
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1: 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She advised you by the ER entrance.

0: 42. Okay. I'm debris in traffic, 175 southbound at Wells. It's a black box in lane 2. Top 4.
1: And 7, Brandon called back with a plate of Adam Nora Paul 4491, which lists the North Sunny 33 but no vehicle associated and an expired 4 years ago.
2: And Form 23, if you can run, Brandon.
1: 10-4.
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0: Okay.
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6: Go ahead.
3: In regard to that 911 on Lake Drive, I just got a call from 13-year-old Bennett. He said it was him and there were no emergencies and that he was at the Finan Center. Did you want to go back? I have all his info.
0: Yeah, I'll swing over to the St. Anthony in a little bit here just to make sure.
3: Sounds good.
0: Sounds good.
7: 0. Great Nissan. Pulling in the 3333 on Mayfair.
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0: Good. 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
0: It's going to be a C-15 and then 82 in this regard. I'll be at Route 212 location.
1: I copy. 81. 82. Did you copy?
2: I copy. Thank you.

0: 32 info.
1: Go ahead, Peter.
2: Hey, you want to fetch?
0: I believe the passenger's vehicle is lying. What is his name?
1: Copy.
3: All right, well, we see a team prepare. We'll be headed down the South Shore Yacht Club.
1: Thanks.
0: I'm going to be out in P244.
1: Yep. So you can 1025, she's on the tick.
0: 10-4, 10-8.
4: Boy, Robert, 3874.
5: I've dispatched the 29 by DL.
1: Go ahead.
5: John 000-005-500101. I believe we have him in house, but his name is actually reversed in our files.
1: Thank you, Soul Green. Hi, copy. Can you have them double check the area, please? Copy.
0: Wham.
1: Ten four occurred at 2376 cell 76. Going to be checking on the female in room number 3 for threatening to commit suicide. She did have several arms and threatened to kill herself yesterday.

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2: Civic Nick, and I'll huddle for Wham.
0: 10-4.
3: I'm 31.
0: 36, I copy. 31, go.
3: Crash 410A.
0: Star.
4: Negative.
5: Claudia, one healthy and fulfilling career, and hopefully everybody stays safe. And with that, you can put me 1042.
3: 10-4, 500, it's been an honor and pleasure working with you these last 29 years, sir. Have a good one.
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0: Go ahead. TMC said traffic must have taken care of it. Hi, copy, C-15. Copy. They gave us 1100 Williams Avenue.
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0: Two 3-2 with info.
1: Can you come in at all?
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4: We're at the high school right now. I can go through there once we're gone.
3: 10-4.
0: 10-4.
3: 1-3-1-9. 10-4. Is that St.
0: Anne's? 10-4.
1: On a silver Mitsubishi.
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1: Over.
2: Adam Henry Adam 5391, AHA 5391. Paul's the owner of the vehicle. I have a 21 for him when you're ready.

0: 341, sorry.
1: Oh, it's been moving around.
2: Can put me 1060.
3: 10-4.
1: 4110 as well. 41-33. I came in off of Oakwood. If it's in the subdivision.
3: Anything but not responsive, and the caller's front yard surrounded by vomit.
4: Can you bring me 10-7? I'm being routed to Gulls in Oak Ridge.
3: Sorry.
1: 45 dispatch.
5: Yeah, it's St. Martin's Tours.
1: Yeah.
5: It's 2757. Robert George, 2757. 3100 block of Mayfair, southbound. Red, country. Maroon, Dodge Ram.
1: Okay. End up going west.
3: 10-4, they gave an updated location of 700 East Elm.
1: 10-4, I'm guessing that is west.
2: Make sure this car doesn't come out of the subdivision. 141 and I will check the subdivision.
1: 8187 has Elm. 154 level.
3: That's heavy.
1: P277.
3: Proper.
1: Go. You want me to sit on the 5th? Why don't you go, the 731 wants you to leave the city as well.
6: Negative, just one for now, please.
1: 10-4, just stay at border, like Penn and Nicholson, or Nicholson and Forest Hill.

0: 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You guys want another over there?
1: Agreed.
0: F4 desk, I'll update this on the back end. You can keep it as a family trouble. 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

0: parking complaint for a minute. I'll do that for an office call.
1: Go ahead. They're saying it's snow down on a county line. They cannot give us a very good description on how accurate their tracking is. Been 5-9 on a white box truck. Sorry.
2: I'm not on that other one now. I'm on the east limits.

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2: 1786, move over to 32 and Forest Hill.
0: Will do. I've got a gray vehicle at the end of Elm. I'm not sure if that's a PD or squad or not.
1: Copy. Checking east.
3: And male wearing a white jacket, blue jeans, yelling at cars and throwing things into the roadway. I think Greenfield also got a call. He was last seen walking in southbound on 60th.
0: 10-4.
4: If you could respond to 60th Street between Lieutenant Layton, motorist reports a male, Asian, or Hispanic, about 13 years old, is walking back and forth screaming for help. He's wearing a white jacket, jeans, and carrying something purple.
0: No more. 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
0: Go ahead.
5: I have a wide load escort. It's going to be for Ed Waldron from Waldron Trucking. His route's going to be Greenfield Avenue from our border with West Allis to our border with MPD. He already let MPD know, and he's currently in front of State Fair Park.

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1: 10-4.
2: Hey, Amanda.
1: Go ahead.
2: I'm Nate, and you can put me on the other call here at 32 and County Line.
1: The tracking company is saying 400 feet north of County Line Road.
2: County Line what?
1: They thought it right.
3: I think she said.
1: They originally thought it was in the field between Schmitz and County Line.

0: dispatch.
1: Is there anyone?
0: I didn't see anybody on the freeway. I'm going to go check on Boulevard itself. Just make sure nobody's up there.
1: Copy.
2: Seven-zero-two dispatch, can I?
3: Good.
4: Extension for off duty.
2: 8124.
4: Yeah, but he's saying it's south of the park, so it'd be directly east from where he was giving it before.
1: Per Bayside, there's 10 ducks in and out of traffic there.
4: No more.
3: Go ahead.
5: Bennett was located in a wooded area here, no issues. He's on a mission retreat.
4: Good work. Trying to make sure that we weren't getting swatted. This sounds more like a plane than a vehicle, but that's what he's given in that same area.

0: 76, stand by.
1: It up at 32 and 100.
0: Go ahead.
2: I'll be out with him on 60th in the high school.
0: 10-4. I just had a resident who resides at 4950 South 60 call regarding this subject, stating that a couple minutes ago he was on the front lawn of Elam Church masturbating and that she last saw him at the school. I can put her number in the notes for you.
2: 10-4.
1: Before.
2: I'm the one talking to him. Think how I feel.
0: Temper.
1: And then I can head back up to the other one, see if he's there.
3: Copied
2: on the North Yard check.

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1: 10-4, he called us. We're aware of it and en route.
0: Over.
2: I saw you as soon as I made it past the intersection. I'm coming back.
3: Five dispatch back in the city,
1: 10-8. 76, 75.
3: 75.
1: Can you stop over here for translation?
3: You're out.
0: Dispatch copies.
4: We're going to be in route with control is in route to the area 20th and Leighton.
0: Stand by,
1: 889.
0: Go ahead. Have appended vehicle complaint, 9300 block of Shepherd, that traffic is tough and people are turning where they're not supposed to.
1: Stand. Possibly was on the road to the fishing pier. Fishing pier service road off Oakwood.
0: 10-4.
5: 32-1, what's the plate again?
6: I'm checking five.
0: Play 5-2, John William Boy.
3: Over. Moving.
1: 10-4.
0: Get to it, you have to enter off of Oakwood and right across the, immediately, right across the railroad tracks, there's a guard track. You have to turn south on a service road that takes you down into Wee Energies to get to that fishing pier.
1: 10-4. I'm just going to go through the neighborhood around Studio and Barton, because Oak Creek said it that way, just to make sure it's not around there.
0: 10-4.
3: PD9 dispatch, can you give me on call
0: 26-13051?
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4: 731
3: desk. Go ahead. Just letting you know I'm sitting right now on an unmarked 5th and Cooper.
4: 10-4.
3: Well, 93 SBA to the service road's closed.
0: 10-4.
2: 133, did you or South Milwaukee go down this service road just east of the park?
0: 10-3, we both did as far as we could go.
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5: Do you have callback info for the caller?
2: /187/193, can you take that vehicle complaint on Shepherd?
3: 10-4.
1: 10-4.
0: Just copies.
2: Also talked to two workers at the dead end of Oakwood. They didn't see it. Bingo come this way.
7: 154-89. Do you want me to deploy the drone to check the area or negative?
2: Yeah, I'm going to
6: want to do a quick flyby, see if you pick up anything.
7: Hey.
8: Boy, Adam King, 3247, DAK, 3247.
0: That was 629s are negative. That expired in March. Was on a 2019 Dodge Durango, gray in color, to a Cynthia Lagrone or a Lois Brown, address of out of Monona, Wisconsin.
8: That's

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2: And, you told the company to call us back if they get anything that's not in the water.
4: Nothing's going off right now. Your caller's number goes straight to voicemail. I'm not going to bang on any doors until I know where it's coming from. You can put me 10-8.
1: Desk, do they provide a radius or no?
5: I asked that multiple times. At one point he did say it was a 100-yard radius. I questioned that. He told me that it's more accurate when the cell towers are better. And it wasn't a 100-yard radius.

0: 1339. You can hang out for a little bit down this way until we get busy.
1: Yeah, 10-4. I'm on Chicago, just off the Oakwood, staying stationary until we get the next hit and check in.

0: 135. ML 40, we're disorderly at the mall, 2500 on Mayfair Road, B4A, female sleeping in chairs refusing to leave. It's level 2 on the south end, female black cat with a white blanket. 135.
1: No worries.
0: 140.
2: Never.
3: East to the south of the zoo, Wisconsin Auto, Adam, John, Sam, 2906 on a gray CRV.
0: Tommy.
4: Unfortunately, I'll be 10-8, no report.
0: 10-4. C11. Happy.

0: 25 on this venture. Turn over to the GL. Z1W.
1: Check.
2: Get back.
1: 10-4. Go ahead, 12.
3: Stamp 148, Matt Brown. Somebody out. Part of a skip plate, lane 2, turn around for it if I'd like.
4: No avenue. Can you just advise Milwaukee, I believe it's District 3, I'll take a squad, meet me. My ETA is 10 minutes.
5: Ten four. They're going to ask what you're doing over there.
4: Had in contact for a flea elude suspect.
5: Denver.
1: And Adam 00 Frank Ida Charlie Edward on a black Toyota. Kathy? Ten-4.
6: .22, this bank. David 6, cell service, couple minutes well.
1: Copy.
7: I'm 5203 South 68th, Greenbelt Apartment for a 911 dead cell open line to south of Buttons Green Crest, the Greenbelt Apartments.
6: 10-4.
3: There's been like 68 North, but do they need anything for traffic?
8: Negative, they're good to go.
6: Travel.
2: .77 Squadron 10-8.
1: 10-4.

0: Todd's looking for the vehicle. Sirius is calling back. Different operators say 2800 block of Oakwood. She leaves south of East Oakwood.
1: That would be east of Chicago, correct?
2: Go ahead that way as well.
3: 10-4.
1: 89-91, can I get that location again?
0: It'd be about the Far East Railroad tracks on East Oakwood.
1: 10-4.
3: We have an open line plotting on the Oakleaf Trail, north of Cold Spring at 108th, if you could clear the area.
4: All right, copy and roll.

0: 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Go ahead.
1: Just advising, we picked up a vehicle in our city who was in the alley between 1224 Minnesota. If somebody could possibly check there if anyone's available.
2: Good. Can you ask me if there's some kind of delay on this? Because I feel like it's got to be off by a couple of minutes.
3: They got a ping every 2 seconds, according to the last guy. And he said that the accuracy was based on the cell tower and their connectivity. It's more accurate with better cell towers. So I guess it's more of a general area, and he could not give me an exact radius.
2: Did we run that plane? Is it entered as stolen?
3: 10-3 out of South Milwaukee. Gray Dodge Durango. I mean, the last couple have been what would be that road to the pier, the fishing pier. But again, I don't know how accurate they really are.
2: So for our squad, just want to check Oakwood, and then we go 10-8. It's probably just like a phone ping where it's such a wide radius.
4: Oh, 2, you're on channel 2.
0: Copy, I got no eyes on anything out of the ordinary.
3: Did anybody meet with security at Wii Energy?
4: County 7, 72.
5: Calls coming out, never mind.
3: 2.
4: Respond with a miscellaneous trouble effort, ping 4980 South 76th Street. Caller reported he is being followed by 4 or 5 people.
5: 10-4.
3: 72 is 10-4.
5: 24 dispatch.
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4: Okay.
5: And he's in custody for looting the city.
4: Okay.
2: Outside of Hot Topic.
4: So far. William Boyce.

0: bad ones that pass me, but I'm trying to get turned around. It's north on Chicago right now, coming up to Oakwood. Dark in color. Do we know if the car has tinted windows from the Flax?
1: Yes, it does, and it's more like a matte gray than a silver.
0: Hover.
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0: 10-4.
2: Four squads in South Milwaukee, copy, northbound from Highway 100.
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0: Ten four.
2: Go ahead.
3: If you didn't already, I'll try calling this caller back. I should disregard, I don't see a 21.
0: He called from the ring phone.
2: 10-4.
0: From me.
2: Ten-4.
0: Go ahead. Yeah, to the Bender Park entrance, caller Brad reported finding a ski mask and gloves while cleaning the park. He said they're right by that Bender Park sign.
2: 8141 from Haas Park.
0: 10-4, Chicago and 5th.
4: Only one officer needs to head to that booth. .95, got it.
2: 8141, setting.
0: 10-4.
4: .144. 44. And 42. Denver, we have

0: 1339 to 731. Go ahead. Sounds like Oak Creek shut her down. May return to the city?
1: Nope.
0: Stand for.
1: If it gets busy, we'll bring you back. Just kind of hang out and see if there's any other hits in the area you can check out quick.
0: Stand for. I'm just going to stay mobile then.
1: Stand for.
0: Traffic. Hello, at
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0: 10-4.
3: Can you check the lights, water complex, and Swan water complex, and Swan advise if they're working properly? 434.
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4: 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Parade Murano.
0: Same status.
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3: 10-4, 1786. For starters, Lakeview School, 711 Marion Avenue, there was a call that their shift took about concrete that looks like it may have been thrown from the roof or something that was already reported. But now there's a concern about children playing on the playground around that and it needs to get cleaned up. Did you want to go take a look?
1: Green route.

if it needs to be cleaned up, I guess just get a hold of the school district. They should have somebody for that.

0: Station is 16.
1: Go ahead.
0: Advising pending weather escort. ETA is about a half hour, they said, so 1:20-ish. It's Wells Concrete.
1: Four.
0: '93 and '87, she just called 911 again. Thought you guys took something and then hung up.
2: Are you referring to the Elm address?
0: Yeah. Outside of Panda, 1210 Miller Parkway, medical requested. Someone's on the ground, my caller says.
1: Apparently somebody's trying to leave.
0: AC copies, you can show me around as well.
3: Ten four.
0: Four.
1: Four. I have your role.
3: '13:39.
1: Go.
3: I sent you a message on your MDC. I just want to make sure you get it.
4: '13:39 is 4:23.
5: Go ahead. We should have a Jovi Hammond in our file. She's the manager. If you can run her, please.
3: 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'16:23.

0: questions, but I said 322. 322 again for welfare. It's going to be at 8330 North 46th Street, Unit 117. Call us a caregiver. They haven't seen their patient at the location since Monday. It's an welfare.
1: 322, I copy. Who is the patient?
2: Yeah, I'm 6'5 for a Great Key and a no parking zone. Fix my thing.
3: 10-4.
1: So, do you know if the caller is on scene?
0: The caller is not on scene.
1: 10-4.
4: Do you have an extension front desk call for fraud?
5: Initial M, date of birth 02/17/01. He's a male unknown.
3: Sure.
1: Penny, no report.
0: Never.
6: She's saying she's not talking to the fire dispatch at all.
7: She was connected over and she told them to hold on so she could talk to her mom.
6: Therefore, I don't believe she's on the phone anymore with them.
7: Therefore.
0: Eighty-one, 41-301.

0: Relatively special 2020.
1: This is 322.
0: 22.
1: That patient's name is going to be Victor Hubbard.
0: I copy, thank you.
1: Fire.
2: I'm not getting him to DOT to come back yet, but he has a state ID and he's got some with the sheriff. We'll be confirming.
3: 10-4.
0: Business check him, I guess.
2: Okay.
4: I'll be en route to the crime lab.
2: Thank you.

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0: 89 to
1: 193. 911. Negative. 89, that's how many times? Did she call 911? Three times originally, and then two times after they left.
0: 10-4, can you, talk to her about that real quick. Yes, sir. Just put me back out if there isn't. And let her know if there's no emergency, the next one's a citation. 10-4.
1: That's copy.

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1: Yeah, 2000 block of 77, about 2054, 2056, L 77, 911 abandoned.
0: Network.
2: Go ahead. I'm back in the village. Give me a scene there.
3: Give me a block southbound left turn lane into this area.
2: That works.
0: Squad 42, dispatch violator. Southbound 145, north of Menominee River Parkway, in the median. Played out of Wisconsin, Tom Edward Robert, Edward Sam Adam, on a black Jaguar. Copy.
4: No plates on the Chevy Impala, Mayfair, Grand Theft Auto.
0: Yep.
4: Yeah.
0: 24 GC
4: 11. I copy. 89 is fetched, Tony.
0: Step 4.
4: Employee 7363, squad P280, rifle 15.
0: Yep.
2: 4.
5: You can go ahead and head that direction.
2: 10-4.
4: Hey, 6-5.
2: Go ahead.
4: Are you able to see if we have any 29 information for the RO of this vehicle?
6: I had to enter the RO, so that would be negative.
4: Copy. Thank you.
6: If you could respond, 11392 Bridget Lane. I have a caller at that address who said he heard a scream from right across the street from his house. He's not hearing anything now. He would just like you to check it out. 11392 Bridget Lane.
2: 10-4.

0: 9/21/23.
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0: That's 301 properties. No jokes.
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2: Dispatch. She'll be on the 3910 North Farwell. Subject that we're looking for is the aggressors in the garage.
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0: 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I got an assignment for you.
1: Simple.

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2: Headed to 2154, south 108, south.
1: Hours. I'll be 10-8. I can head to that 1803 Minnesota.
3: 10-4.

0: 43 welfare check.
1: 45.
0: 23. You can respond to 7500 South North Cape Road, Unit A. It is the apartment that's adjacent to the building. Do a welfare check on the David Hoppy. My call report said he has not heard from him in a couple days, and this is out of ordinary as they speak every day. We had contact with the subject last week. Officer Hernan advised he was highly intoxicated. The welfare check a month ago was called in by a physician, said he made suicidal statements.
1: 45, 10-4.
2: 43, copy.
3: What's the case number?
4: 007075. 007075.
3: 10-4, thank you.

0: 357, dispatch, rubber back at the complex. You close us out, C-18.
1: Copy.
2: I went through Lake Vista, Bender, Terrible area one more time. Nothing. I'm going to be 10-8.
1: 10-4.
2: Go ahead.
1: We respond to Pulaski for report of some teenagers that are using vulgar language.
2: Stand for. If you're not on the, apparently there's been a bunch of stuff on Facebook with this vehicle. People are seeing it driving around in Milwaukee. If you can, do any research, if that possible.
3: Copy, wants to know what this call out. I'll go ahead back and look for it.
1: Head to 438 East Trillis Lane, Unit 4, sorry, 438, for assisting the fire department. Caller reports the top of their stove is on fire. 438 East Trillis Lane.
4: 133, we'll go call 3 from Pennsylvania, Oakland.
2: 193 is calling 3 from 3200.
1: 10-4.
2: I can head there. That's going to be code 3.
5: I'm in P289. I'll be down in court.

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2: Good.
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0: Last is Alan, A-L-L-A-N, Nora. Middle, sorry, first is Alam, Adam Henry Lincoln Adam Mary. Middle is A. Adam. Female unknown, date of birth, 128-96, 12896.
4: Myself and 41-10-8.
1: 10-4. It's valid the once.
0: 10-4.
4: Oh, 10-8.
1: 10-4.
5: Twenty dispatch, correction.
1: Go ahead.
5: Go to the firewall near 6757. On Northway.
1: Yes. Asking us to make contact at 2529 East Norwich Avenue and take Michael Hill into custody for violation of his parole.
0: 2529, what's the rest of it?
1: East Norwich. It's showing up as complete recycling services.
0: 10-4, do you have a number for them so I can give them a 21 quick?
1: Are you able to see the cat call?
0: I'm at a PD right now. You have to clear it out.
1: Can you give it to you over the air? It's going to be 800-978-0078.
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3: Copy, thank you. I checked right after the call came in for any Dodge SUV with no plates. Didn't get anything.

David doesn't know who that is, but he's all right. No, he's 10-8.

0: 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Right. Congrats for today. It'll be 19.
1: 154, that's today, 10:19.
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1: Check for it.
2: I got no answer. I'll be 1040.
3: Over.
4: But if you're not doing anything, we have an escort from 175.
2: Copy. En route.
5: Greenfield. 7210 West Greenfield, that same female from before is back out on the sidewalk making inappropriate gestures and refusing to leave. Go ahead.
6: Myself and 175 are going to handle that.
5: Pepper, she claims there's some sort of meet she's supposed to have in the basement, but there's no meeting.
6: I'm aware.
4: Be advised that facility apparently helps people with addictions in certain areas.
5: Remember, the caller advises that this meeting schedule is posted and there's nothing.
1: Norwich Avenue, it doesn't give a unit number. 2013 Nissan Altima, white in color, showing status of suspended. Expires 4 of 2027, no once. Rudolph is no license issued, no once.
6: 10-4. 10-4.

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0: Could you have 22 come back to sub for an assignment, please?
1: Copy, 22.
2: Sure, copy.
3: For unrelated 28.
1: How party?
3: That's good.
4: We're going to be 10-8. If you could just clear us, I'll update it later. Apparently, he just left before we could tell him the outcome.
1: Okay. Ten four.

0: 136.
1: Well, 149 for a trespassing complaint at the forum, 3333 on Mesa Road. Female black, green shirt, dark colored shorts. Ongoing issue, she's slamming doors and turning all the bathroom waters on. 135. 149.
0: Yeah, Five to 35. Good. Have you met Tammy? Probably not. We have a circuit now for a lime green Jeep Renegade. Tower.
1: 105, remind me of her last name.
0: Jemison.
1: Tucker.
2: Life 360, and they may know where he is, but he made a statement about a rope and said things about hanging himself yesterday. 401 Marion.
3: Time for
2: hitchhiking, caller's concern for her welfare. It's between 81 and 82 on Beecher.
1: 10-4.
4: Breathing.
0: Dismissed on Beecher. I drove through the area and the cat didn't observe him, but I'm going to take a lap through the whole park.
1: I copy.
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4: Dispatch to 322 and 341. If you can hit to pick and save for retail theft in progress, it's going to be for two subjects that are currently in the liquor department filling up bags. 322.
5: 22.
4: 341. 41. 322, 341. We can hit to pick and save. It's currently two subjects in the liquor department filling up bags. We're getting further. 322.
5: Exactly.
4: 341.
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1: 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The caller was a manager. Manager is assuming they did not pay. They just checked the receipts and the merchandise was paid for.
2: 322, flashback copy. 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
0: Just for info, when I was at Lakeview Elementary for that call, I had somebody stop me and tell me about the speeding at 8th and Manistique. I'm aware of it. I'll be sending out an email to all officers to take extra patrol of that area.
2: 10-4, we'll clear it to you then.

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1: Yeah.

0: 105. Can you open the walnut gate?
1: I did get a call from an MPD officer that they did hear it and they had clutch check in the area.
2: Copy. Thank you.

Dispatch to 742 for an abandoned vehicle. I have an abandoned vehicle at 2300 West Florist. Car states is an abandoned 2016 Lexus ES350, blue in color. It's been there since February 2nd. They would like it removed. Speak with Heather.

Dispatch 5, will do. Five-O-2, we've been in for a welfare. It's going to be at 7114 North Lake Drive. Tyler isn't at the location, but is requesting a welfare for her husband, Mark. She states she was informed by her husband's doctor that he didn't show up to his appointment today. She did advise that he drives a gray Toyota with a 28 of 007098. Requesting a welfare and a callback on finance.

0: 8193.
1: 27. 193.
2: That is a 1300 block of West Pute's Road. West of 13th Street on Pute's for a two-car accident. No injuries, and I believe they are out of traffic.
0: 2187, that's from high school.
3: 193 is 10th and Drexel.
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0: Can I get a 29, please? George, Ocean, Ocean, David, Mary, Adam, Nora, first name James, John, Adam, Mary, Edward, Sam. He is a junior, date of birth, 9-25-69.
1: Denver.
0: Go ahead.
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0: 10-4.

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0: 921, if you can try to your PD lobby, this is going to be a walk-in. 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
0: Never.
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1: 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For a bit. 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
2: No front license plate and a temp tag in the rear.
0: 10-4. What direction is it looking to go?
2: Northbound.
3: We are 15 with him.
0: 10-4. I'll confirm it. Last 38 already talked to him on the phone.
1: Happy as well.
3: 5-1, you can sign me out as well.
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3: Miles 19958.
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0: Ten four. We were there and we did not see what vehicle was being described.

0: 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What color was that Acura?
1: It's an Infiniti. It's gray. It's got a different colored silver for the rear driver door.
0: 10-4.
1: Hi, Will 2.
0: You can show me 10-8. Everything's fine.
1: 10-4.
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1: Go ahead.
0: Before two, the vehicle is going to be reported stolen out of Milwaukee. I'll play for you when you're ready.
1: Go ahead with that.
0: Wisconsin Auto, Adam, Mary, 3306.

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1: Just making sure I'm good to send you the confirmation for that plate.
2: Yes, please.
1: Number.

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0: 10-8, next to Bay of Liberty Heights, parking lot.

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1: Chain, that's going to be 2819-2819.
0: That's four, thank you.

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1: 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Retail theft in progress at Kohl's.
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1: 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The party currently in the bathroom at the back of the store.

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2: 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Copy that. Can you message that to me or send it to my email?
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3: Already exited the south entrance. Skin, black male, brown hoodie, jeans, red shoes, pink hat.
2: You're going.
4: 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I'll attach the hits and the warrant shortly for you.
2: 10-4.
1: You available for a 21 from probation and parole regarding the 99?
5: 38 can take it. Can you just send it to my personal, please?
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4: 551.
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4: Are you able to just check by the red light northbound off-ramp from 794 at Howard? A caller who was pulled over at the red earlier this morning to check a tire. Didn't realize until a few hours later when they're out of town, but the wallet is not known. Don't know where they have it or lost it, but they think it might have been there.
5: 7-4.
2: Sign 6-10-4. 21-0. Let me close. I don't think we can get into a security. We lost prevention.
3: Never.
1: Never.
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3: Sunglasses, jewelry, and clothing?

0: sunglasses, jewelry, and clothing?
1: That's what the LPU says right now.
0: PMP is in the process of canceling the warrant. They're sending me a teletype slash email advising if so.
1: Careful.
2: Ten four, thank you.
1: He said he's unsure if the clothing was taken, but definitely the jewelry and sunglasses.
3: What kind of sunglasses? We got a woman's pair here. Pink handle, pink arms with a butterfly in it.
1: Affirm.
3: Okay, affirm the ones.
1: That's what he said. Affirm. He's back here. 12 to 81.
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0: 31.
1: Go ahead.
0: Enrique called from Walmart that there is a male Hispanic that is standing by the American flag, yelling out obscenities, and seems to continually be getting angrier and angrier as time goes by. Described as wearing all black, has a backpack, and he indicated his pants are kind of low.
1: As soon as you have one available, or you can break one.
0: I got to get up there.

0: 2136, there should be a black, also a black box containing some necklace.
1: Can you go again, Kurt?
0: A black box that contains a necklace and then those sunglasses that have a little bit of pink on them.
1: 10-4. Yeah, I got that. I'll be bringing them back.

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1: Go ahead.
0: I will be transporting Josh to St. Luke's South Shore for a voluntary, starting mile 0.
1: 1420. Dispatch to 960 and 956 for a welfare check at 1600 East River Park Court, Unit 621V. 960.
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1: 966.
3: 966.
1: Again, welfare check at 1600 East River Park Court, Unit 621V. You can check on a Jessica Port. DOB is going to be 319 of 63. She does live alone. Made suicidal comments to the caller on the phone and then disconnected. No plan was mentioned. Callback number and name is in the notes. 960.
2: Done.
3: 5610-4.
0: But I checked the ramp, didn't observe any bullets.
2: Five, six, Robert over Adam, no black Jeep. Six, did he stop it? Yeah, we're going to be stopped here in a second. We're going to be westbound 94, 35th Street in the cutout.
1: Could you repeat?
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2: Steve Eyes. That crew should be working there throughout the rest of the month. They're laying down cable. I spoke with them about a week and a half ago. You can just verify and make sure that they are, but they've made it aware of that neighborhood.
1: Same work. Are you at your desk for a call?
4: Affirmative.

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1: Blakewood.
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1: You can assign this to 121 and you can put him on follow up so 136 can book this gentleman, and then I'll head over to Menards for the juveniles.

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1: I never did the traffic assignment escort, so they probably are still sitting there for.
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4: 35 on 23.
1: Railway disruption. You create a request for police call using the address from PD and just send the beat squad. 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

0: doing this, Charlie. Block Lake Drive, stop C. Toyota Yaris Blue, Wisconsin, Boy Charles, Sam, 4633. DCS, 4633. Occupied by two.
1: 10-4.
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0: you need her back.
2: I'll advise. I have you.
3: If you could respond, 5606 Broad Street. I have a third-party caller reporting a customer stated a male sitting in his silver vehicle outside the business was open carry with a handgun in a holster on his hip and a hatchet, and they would like an officer to drive past 5606 Broad Street. He wasn't doing anything threatening.
0: 1-10-4.
2: 26-10-4.
4: Nine. That was also our ending.
1: 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Time is 14:30.

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1: Excellent job with traffic control. Could have done that without you.
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3: Five eighteen.
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5: And John?
6: I got 71.
5: Go ahead.
6: That's to Paul, Edward, Tom, Edward, Robert, Sam, Ocean, Nora. First of Sam, Young, Lincoln, Victor, Adam, A. Adam, female unknown, 10-12-56.
0: I'm Mary for the middle initial, female white, birthday 5-7-0-7, 5-7-0-7.
2: Tenfor.
7: I was conducting the requested drive-through, and someone just yelled, he left. 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
5: 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Jennifer.
8: The juveniles left a long time ago. They're going to call back if they see them. Action taken today.
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1: Sorry.
0: I've got the homeowner of the Fairlane call on the line. Are you available for 21?
1: That's our Miss Glasgow 5, please.
0: Sever.
2: Well, I'm getting you back. Can you head to 2610 West Lakewood Lane, the Oak Shores Apartments, 911 on the abandoned call, no contacts in-house or cages, no answer or voicemail upon callback. That is 2610 West Lakewood Lane.
3: 10-4 from 13th and Violet.
4: Hey, do you want me to send him back as soon as I'm done at the pumps?
2: 10-4.
0: Yes, sir.
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0: 3023. Can I log?
1: 10-4.
0: Go
2: ahead, Jim.
0: We got a 911 abandoned call that came from Walmart. We have no in-house contacts, nothing in cages, and we have left a voicemail on callback.
2: 10-4. I'm inside. I'll do one more walk around in here, and then I'll take a look out.
0: 10-4.
3: 1060 checking.
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1: This call and the 911 hangup at the Lakewood are going to be the same call. We have this dead cell associated with somebody in Lakewood.
0: 10-4.
1: 8193.
0: I'm on the phone with the caller right now, go ahead.
1: 10-4, I just have an address from it though.
0: There's no issues, he's at Walmart right now.
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3: 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I reset it.
0: Desk copies.
4: 135 from 13th and Butte.
5: Robert Sound, Robert Davis, not being physical, 550. Good afternoon.
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0: 193, do you still need a vac? 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
1: desk. Go ahead.
0: Spoke with the caller, confirmed no issues. 10-8.
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1: 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Just update fire. Got a history of heart issues and expressing heart pain or chest pain now as well.

0: 1330 Angels.
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1: 10-4.
2: 3-1, and then 23 at 4 at Mayfair.
1: Okay.
3: Go ahead, Parkway.
4: 260742 6.
3: Copy.
0: Well, 133, I got a hold of her. She said she's an employee. There's no issues. I'll just confirm it. You can 22.
1: Any names you might get for possible next of kin, if you send them to me in a message, please, I'd appreciate it.
3: 10-4.
5: For a 21 from Kayla.
6: Hey, firm, give me just 10 seconds here. I'll give you a... Just send it to 1-39.
5: Thank you.
3: I have it.

0: Felicidades.
1: Go ahead.
0: If you could just log, the medical examiner's office was contacted. They're going to attempt to find first next of kin, and then they'll give me a call back.
1: That works.

0: Hold on a second. The medical only general to fire department.
1: Denver. 10-3, you can send it to my personal.
2: 10-4.

0: 71 dispatch. If you could clear the call for me as advised for now, and then I have another case number to put myself and 77 on at the station.
1: 10-4, go ahead with that case number.
0: 26-9703, and I have two female subjects coming in the lobby for a transfer of money for this criminal damage.
1: 10-4, they're actually in the lobby now.
0: Sports.
2: Bench.
1: 960.
2: For both squads, honey.
1: 10-4.
0: BU-1181.
3: 10-4. Dispatch.
0: Templar.
3: 216.
4: 216.
3: 216, we're trying to get in contact with a Thomas.
4: Affirmative.
3: 10-4, I have him on the line for you.
4: You can send it to a reporting.

0: 10-3, we have somebody in the lobby who would like to speak to an officer regarding a tracker he found on his car.
1: 10-4. Second's going to take care of that.
0: 10-4.
2: Seven four two.
3: I'm busy with the report.
0: 10-4.
4: Tony, this is
0: Tony.
4: Traffic. Sorry.
0: Go ahead.
4: Adam Frank George, 9862. AFG 9862. Northbound on Loomis near the PD.
0: 10-4.
5: Yeah.

0: 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Sister's inside the car.
1: Go for it.

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0: Tesla.
2: Dash 13119. If you could put myself in 72 on it, and then I'm going to be going to the registered owner's address off of 18th Street. That's the plate that's attached.
0: 10-4.
3: Play this fast, can you run it in?
0: Glenn.
3: Sam, Adam, Lincoln, Young, Boy, Chu, Edward, Nora, Ocean, King, Adam, 779290.
0: Sure.

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1: Ten four.
2: 39 copies.
1: Point dispatch, start at 29. Last name, Nora, Adam, Zebra, Adam, Robert. First name, Henry, Ida, Nora, Adam.
3: Yeah,
1: date of birth, 07-20-83. Repeat that.
4: I have your VIN.
1: Go ahead.
4: Post back on the 2019 Land Rover, black in color. The RO is your 29, valid once.
1: 10-4.
2: Fortune.
5: Dispatch to 84.
2: Go on.
5: We have a walk-in at the sub for an accident that occurred at the zoo.
2: No, I got me.
6: I sent it a little before 2 o'clock today. Let me know if you need it again.
5: P-293 and P-291. 10-4, copy for call.
2: Got
5: it. 10-4, out of the lobby for
2: domestic
4: call. 2-3.
2: 13-39-23. 10-4. Mike, there's no one on here. 10-4. Jeff, that was Fellows and Lincoln 1-7.
5: Affirmative.

0: going to 1798. Go ahead. I'm just making sure medic was called on the cat and the dog.
1: We're working on that right now.
0: Okay.
2: Working on a block 8-9, group of about 5 juvenile males going house to house, trying the front doors. The caller confronted them and they fled. Last seen eastbound on Fortress now.
3: Sure.
4: Copy.
2: It's going to be about 5.
0: Yeah, I copy.
2: It's going to be about 5 males, about 12 to 13 years old, 2 on bikes, 2 on scooters, and 1 on foot.
0: I think it'll be good. 10-4.
5: This
6: one.
5: Can you clear? I think you guys have 121. On the traffic stop when we were 120, but we'll update it through CAD.
6: 10-4.
7: You guys can go to 8.
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0: Go ahead.
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1: 10-3.
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0: hundred. It was 36 out of that, I think, or 2.
1: Yes, sir.
2: 25, 1060.

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0: 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I believe the name is for Wilder.
1: Ten four.

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0: 76. I'm restacking you on that same flock. It's hitting again at 601 Armor. Adam Young, Union, 6238 on the silver Kia Sorento. Stolen.
2: 10-4.
1: 76, 10-4.

0: 49, reckless truck.
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0: Denver.
2: 62.
0: Good.
2: If you could show 249 is unavailable, he's out of the city on an assignment.
0: Never.
3: Ten four.
1: Good.
0: Respond to the area of 3869 West Heather Ridge Drive. Anonymous neighbor reports Peter Regis is driving around in a black SUV and he does not have a license. He is revoked.
1: Get it. One twenty dispatch, 1042.
3: 10-4.
0: You want a second?
2: Ephraim.
0: 44 is in route, 10-2.

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0: We'll be out at 14 6690 pedestrian door and garage door. We'll fold it.

0: 36.
1: 11.
0: Could you give him a call, please? There's someone waiting.
1: Number.
0: Good.
2: Or was the last known direction?
0: Michael, I did not have a last known direction, just said he left the driveway.
2: 10-4. Is the caller the mother, I'm assuming?
0: Negative, it was an anonymous name.
2: 10-4.
3: This is 339 for assessment.
4: 339, I'm good.
3: Don't worry.

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1: Zero.

0: between these personas. Previously 734 reports, John Mayer, Paul Mayer, John 150552. Good afternoon.
1: Copy, good afternoon.

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3: Two is bad for 28.
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0: 220 Found Property, 7211 St. James, 7211 St. James, 220.
1: 10-4.
2: Go ahead, 3-5. Charles Sam, Lincoln, Charles Sam will be on call 562. Good afternoon. Good afternoon.

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0: Lane for the semi.
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0: I got me. 24, I'm 23.
2: Teenage male took a bunch of alcohol. Was last seen leaving the store on a bike. He's going to be described as a white male, blonde, jawline, length hair, black hoodie, black pants, and a black backpack with trim. Last seen northbound on Packard.
3: Bay Area.
4: If you come in off 87, there's a parking lot.

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1: Tampa number 243. Clear all the way from the National, I think we make it 315.
2: Kenny. Circumstance. The rear of 10950 Capitol Drive, the Columbia West Clinic, again 10950 West Capitol Drive. Caller reports possible homeless subjects sleeping in the alley. Subject's legs are sticking out into the alley. 241.
0: 241.
3: 1181.
1: Adam Zebra King, 3029, AZK, 3029, it's Silver Infinity, 73 North, eastbound.
3: 10-4.
4: That's 71, dispatch, you can put me 10-8 from this. Messages left, and I can head to that.
1: 11.
5: Did the caller give any descriptions of any of these boys? They're all wearing pretty different clothing.
0: I was under the impression 2-5 was going to talk with them. If he didn't, I'll go over there.
6: And Zed and Rossman's not at the house.
0: Cap, you can clear. Thank you.
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Be advised that the front plate is listed as stolen and the flock camera hit with just the back plate. And it looks like it's on the registered vehicle.

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0: 15 to 23. Am I clear?
1: Yeah, you can clear.
0: 15 and 10 8. Last up for Ned. War Union Robert, Nora, Edward, Tom, Tom. First up Carlos. Charles, Adam, Robert, Lincoln, Ocean, Sam. Middle of J. The numbers 07-1096. 07-1096. 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
0: My driver just wanted to report and not want an accident report. We could make this a C6.
1: Hi, Gabby.
2: I'm 23 and Packard was clear from Martin on to Walgreens on Packard. 10-4.
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1: Bonus plate on the phone, but I think I found it. Union Edward 5486, if you confirm that with him.
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1: 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Does it end in 3887?
2: Affirmative.
1: Jennifer, that's it then.

0: 23.
1: Number.
0: I'm guessing the mom came to pick up the little girl because the woman's sitting out here with the Nissan and the little girl.
2: Go ahead.
3: I checked the surrounding area, a couple different spots, ETL, plenty.
2: 10-4.

0: 3, 5 Dispatch. You said lane 3?
1: That's affirmative. Lane 3. If he does.
0: 50.
1: For the deceased John, do we have a phone number?
2: Stand by the note. Go ahead.
1: I do have it on camera now. It looks like they're out of traffic on the right, but there is no room for you to pull over out of traffic.
0: Copy. Just double check we don't have multiple

0: for Ding Dong Bitching. I have their names. That's an update. Hey.
1: Never.
2: -50
3: 10-4, can you accurate a number for me?
2: 10-3. 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
0: A phone call here asking about the dog that was picked up earlier today. Do you have a description of the dog or a name that was associated with that?
3: Can you repeat where the caller last saw the dog walking?
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3: 10-4.
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0: 10 Ascension Esquire for Reckless Driver, 145 Southbound from Fond du Lac Avenue with plates of Adam X-Ray, X-Ray 9010 with the blue Chevy Malibu. Almost ran our caller off the road. No further, no caller.
1: That number comes back to John.
2: Yes, sir.
3: Special Life Fish Bay Squad, they've now lost sight of him.
4: Blacked out. They still have eyes on the guy.
3: Negative. He lost eyes around Starbucks.
0: Car. They're partially in traffic.

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0: 10-4.
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0: 10-4.
1: Go ahead.
0: Luna Field, 43 South on Island, they're now at 12th and Kilbourne. It's a white Chevy Impala and a gray Chevy Impala.
1: Sorry.
0: Snatch Squad 25.
2: Go ahead.
0: We have a caller requesting backup. It sounds like he left his laptop on the top of his vehicle, and it's now playing 794 North on at the Hone. He'd like to meet at an address at Wisconsin.
2: Hi, copy.
1: 3-5 on 20. Let me take it on lane 3.
2: Looks like it's parked in the 5500 block of Forest Home.
0: Message received.
3: Go ahead.
1: 241 for a retail theft that just occurred at Target 3900 North 124. Subjects were running into the parking lot. First description of the female, black pink bonnet and pants, skirt, black jacket, getting into a blue Ford Fusion. They're headed towards Capitol Drive. It does have tinted windows, unknown license. There is another female, black inside the vehicle. 241. 210. 4. And 241 for information. There's something yellow on the passenger side mirror.

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1: 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Stolen scooter.
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1: 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We did attempt to call back and make contact with possibly with Rebecca. 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
2: Just for information, the subject went south on Santa Monica.
0: 10-4.
1: /192/146. Does this guy have dreads or like short braids or anything?
2: He couldn't tell exactly, but it was short.
1: 10-4. There's going to be a black male. It's more of like a brown-colored sweatshirt, but he's currently east on a bicycle on Silver. He's on the south side. From Santa Monica.
2: He's described as male, black, tan pants, black shoes, and a heavy winter black jacket.
1: I copy. This is not going to be him.
3: Present you right now.
4: Copy, I'm in.
0: Confirm the plates?
2: No, the plate is on the vehicle. You've got both front and rear plate. Just let the agency know that it's inaccurately in the system.
5: I'm 894 southbound at Greenfield, out of Wisconsin, Adam Union, William, 6980 on a blue Toyota Corolla.
0: Group Forrester, 11362 Edward Robert, last seen northbound on 108 from Beloit, driven by an older male subject. 28 list to Richard Zicarelli out of Muskego or Ruta Goba. I got cut off on the phone. How old is this call? It happened probably 10 minutes ago, but the victim was following him around for a while in our city before he just continued north. Temper.
6: I was sitting 110, the vehicle heading east. 10-4.
3: 10-4. Right now.
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2: Position over 413, I'll be on HD 7.
1: Go for the sheriff.
3: Steve, we have no canines for drug detections today. They're all in training.
1: Copy.
3: Ford, thank you. 592, any agency near the Marquette area that might have a drug detection dog available at this time?
2: Ten four. 241 for 210.
4: Two forty one. You guys need to check anywhere else.
5: Negative. Thank you.
4: 24210, I'll be saying.
2: 10-4-210.
3: I have officers on the scene there.
1: M4. And what is the dog needed for again?
3: They did a traffic stop on a subject, and they'd now like to do drug detection on the vehicle.
1: M4. Dispatch 758.
5: Good.
1: Did you copy the address that Marquette is requesting the dog at?
5: Oh, I mean, it's Carrito Airway, I'll be now.
1: 10-4.
6: Attention, I'll spoke for reckless driver 94, southbound in the collector, Layton Avenue on rim. Gray hatchback with plates of Adam Zebra Lincoln 1165. They blew the light and got onto the freeway now for the November.
3: You can Joe Squad's 10-8, and I'll have a report.
1: 10-4.
3: He is at Walmart. Enrique is at Walmart, but they've delayed the theft report.
5: Negative.
2: 10-4. Good.
1: Two-car PDO, 4401 South 35.
2: Done for.

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1: I'll be dispatching, can you?
0: Definitely.
2: Thank you.

34. Go ahead. 434 for the motorist Swan and Mountain River Parkway. Swan and Mountain River Parkway. That gray Ford has the lights on. It's in a bad spot. They're on Mountain River Parkway facing westbound. 34.

0: just clear a 911 hang-up call, 45 South on near the Swan Boulevard area?
1: I copy, I'm in row.
0: Okay.
1: Perfect 14.

0: spoke to the owner of the vehicle that was struck, the Prius. He did not want a report filed. He called me tonight.
1: Zebra Tom, 2519, AZT, 2519, stopped at Lafever and Center on a black Mercedes.
2: Denver.
3: 623, can I get my number?
2: 623, your number is 17371, repeating 17371.
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0: Yeah, property pickup, 1968 South 90. 1968 South 90. Meet Melissa Weaver in a white Ford Fusion. She wants to move some stuff out of the residence, but her roommates have made threats to her in the past.
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3: Good.
1: Got two callers reporting a man down at Greenfield Park, Greenfield and Miller Parkway, southwest corner. It says his face is full of blood. We're going to get the meds rolling.
3: 10 more.
1: Too early. Suspicious circumstances, 6109 South 39.
2: 10-4.
3: Are you in ready?
0: Go ahead.
4: Last name is Williams. Tom is fine. First name is Tanika. Tom, Adam, Nora, Ida, King, Adam, and Nora in the middle. Female black, 0625079. 625079.
5: Adam Young Charles, 1890 AYC, 1890, 4600 block of Mayfair, on a maroon Toyota Corolla.
0: 10-4. 4-13-2-0.
2: Go.
0: There's people on the lot, several vehicles. I was just about to leave. Just let me know if you need a second.
1: Can you change my call to one citation issue, driver returned and moved the other vehicle?
0: 10-4.
3: 84, you got 22. I'll take that.
1: I got to do this. We'll be coming. 10-4.
0: I'll check national.
1: It's fighting to the national. I just double checked.
0: 10-4. Patient being pressured into signing paperwork. 260.
4: 10-4.
1: The West Grand apartment specifically.
3: 35. I'll just check back by the KFC.
1: 10-4.
0: 10-4. Station, will you fly in the person that's injured or just a caller?
1: People back. It sounds like it's going to be by the West Grand.

0: coming back at the valid 34th Street in Milwaukee. I'm showing multiple 99s.
1: There's about 30 minutes going for some in Janesville in the roundabout. We're going to stick with Jordan, who had a hit-and-run incident while he was driving.
2: 10-4.
0: Fraud. The last is going to be for DC, if that's the court.
3: Six, I'll be on 45th and Grange.
1: Copy.
4: Empire, do you have a plate?
5: Affirmative. Victor George 2386. Victor George 2386.

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1: Pet 4.
0: Also checked Westchester, north of Greenfield, negative.
2: Do you have one of the callers meet us?

0: 166 dispatch.
1: Go ahead.
0: I'm looking at the return. I'm not seeing data that matches for any of those 99s. Can you just double check, please?
2: I don't have any disabled vehicles and no one in distress. Do you make this C-15?
0: Copy.
2: Before dispatch.
0: Copy.
3: I'm going to check the Clark.
0: Okay, I called another caller back. They are saying it was by the apartments across from the Mad Rooster. Negative. They're all on that. They were going to the expressway.
4: Again, 9650, about 20.
0: 184 from both.
2: 194, that's at the 83's in a meeting I'll have there from Howell and Ryan.
4: Four.
5: 60 out of 731.
2: Okay.
3: 11 to 28. Just called the first caller back. White male, tall, thin.
0: Hispanic male. Red sweatshirt, 70 or 80 years old, Hispanic.
6: You two copy, or covered each other. 11, go ahead.
3: So I called Katie back, looked like the first caller. She said it was a white male, tall, thin, blue shirt, and jeans with a baseball cap.
6: Exactly. What did she say exactly where?
3: She was talking about the corner of Greenfield and Miller Parkway. She's talked about the businesses, but then said it was on the residential side across from KFC.
6: 10-4, I'm checking the sidewalk over there. Thank you.
0: Officers, my caller, Jessup, said he was 70 or 80 years old, Hispanic male with a red sweatshirt. $166,
2: this special be 10-8. 10-4. 60. Skinny 9, regarding that detective. Were you able to get a hold of the supervisor on 9? If not, I'll head down there.
4: I Hi, copy.
2: Any injuries for that 130 squad?
4: Negative, no injuries.
2: Got it.
4: We were unable to get a hold of the supervisor.
2: Hey, copy, you can put me on it. I'll head down.
4: Copy.
2: Squad 213, dispatch.
4: 213?
2: C18R11 for training, and you can log me off. Good night.
4: Copy, good night.
2: Can you block off northbound 35? What about Chapman?
3: Headquarters.
6: Hey, copies. 171, you want me to stop it? They'll be going westbound on Drexel from 6.
3: Yeah, we have enough for F5 for DC. Squad 023, I'll be asking.
4: Tell Mark.
3: Callers, and confirm the description of the first caller I talked to.
6: 10-4.
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6: 8-iron block, West Drexel, Boy David Adam, number 4, BDA 1744, 8-iron block, West Drexel.
1: You can check the cameras. This occurred on the northwest corner. It looks like he probably fell and hit his head on this wall right in front of a Westchester apartment sign. And then he's going to walk westbound.
7: 10-4, we got him on camera too at about 3:35. Do you see the fall? What kind of fall happened?
1: That's what I'm asking you. I'm going based on the blood on the scene, so I wouldn't know that.
7: We see him walking, but we haven't seen the fall yet. We're working on it. 28, is MSD there yet?
1: I did hear sirens. They probably went UTL.
7: 10-4.
8: Do we have contact with Jessica at this address?
3: Two 11.
2: What?
3: 211 and also 210 for suspicious subjects. 2705 North 73rd, 2705 North 73rd. Caller reports two male blacks walking on the property and looking in the cars in the backyard of the corner house. They were last seen westbound in the alley. One had a black ski mask, no shirt, blue pants, oversized beige hoodie with patterns and hoods up, and wearing jeans. 211. 210.
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2: 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I'm on my way.
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1: Go ahead, 84.
0: The 45 northbound at North. Of Wisconsin, Bull Charles Robert 2744 on a silver Honda CRV.
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2: 930.
1: 922.
2: Good.
1: Welfare check, the Fountain View Apartments, unit 906. Caller is the subject's caregiver. She hasn't been heard from in the last 2 days. The subject's name is Ann John. They're saying it's unusual for her to not have answered her phone, and the caregiver would like to call back afterwards. 930.
2: No.
1: 922.
2: Denver. On Miller Parkway?
3: Correct. Walk on. Walks across the street, sits at the wall for a minute, and then walks north on the west side of the street.
2: Head for it. Might be somebody else then, because the flow trail goes west.

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1: Go ahead.
0: We got a welfare check and a parking complaint, just for information.
1: What's the welfare check?
0: Hasn't heard from her grandma in 3 weeks. I guess the grandma suffers from mental health issues. We don't have her in-house. Supposed to be at 5433 West National, Unit 112.
1: What's the last name?
0: Cat's updated C18, you can add me to the Baron protocol. Copy.
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2: 10-4. 241 for your return. Boy David Boy, 5959, comes back no one. 2005 Lexus RX, tan in color, to an Aiden. Continuing to an Aiden Chamberlain, 3178 South Mayfield Road in Jackson. It is suspended due to emissions and expires in 2007.
3: 10-4.

0: 28.
1: Okay.
0: We got the guy. He does walk by his phone, and we do see the phone.
1: Blue shirt?
0: Schaefer.
1: 10-4. Does he continue west past the community center?
2: Westbound in the alley from 2705.
3: What street?
2: 73rd.
3: That works.
2: 211, nothing on center or in the alley so far. Temper.

0: 173.
1: Do you respond to the 6300 block of South 13 for a 911 open line? No sounds of distress. Currently going eastbound on College on Rapid. And 6300 block South 13.
0: 173 from DTS.
1: 184 13. 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
0: Third five station.
1: Go ahead.
0: You log me into squad 5.
1: Hey, Martins, at about Pute, pass by reporting that there's vehicle debris in the roadway. States there's no vehicles around. It looks like some sort of accident might have taken place there. Stay Martins in Pute with car parts.
0: 45 copy.
2: They advise they're going to take custody of the deceased. We'll be waiting on transport team 30 to 45 minutes.
0: Yeah, well. As you wait, need to wait, Nori. Just make sure you're checking all the approaches to the doorways.
3: I copy.
0: On the other squad, once your smashed.

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1: Hi, copy. Good afternoon. The call. Hello. Blue Corolla versus a Silverado at pump 5. 13th and Drexler.
2: 171 desk, just finishing my update and then I come back.
1: 10-4.
3: Ten-4. 211, you copy.
4: Copy.
5: 210 and very well, the individual lives at 7311 on center. I drove past there and didn't locate him though.
3: 10-4.
1: Tonight. 10-4.
5: 173 4-5. Confirm me C-18, and do you need me to head to that 43 eastbound PDO?
1: Affirmative. They're going to be in the parking lot of Cooper's Hawk.
5: I copy.
1: Actually, 4-5. We have one in your zone. You can disregard that one. Going to be south of Silver Spring out of traffic to the left. Southbound is a dump truck versus a black Honda sedan.
5: Any injuries?
1: No injuries.
6: 7310 squad, you can 22 on my policies.
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1: Good.
0: Take a PDO 108 in Greenfield, northbound lanes, north of Greenfield, a black VW Atlas and a blue Toyota. The Atlas is out of traffic and the Toyota is partially in traffic.
1: Be advised, I'm in a pulse meeting right now.
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1: 5 Westchester.
2: Denver.
1: Is he going to want medical?
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3: You can take the pending parking complaint from Allen at 1442 South 54. White sedan is too close to the hydrant.
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1: Enrique.
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0: 942 Special. 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
1: 33-0533.
3: So far. 75, 1023 the area. And it looks like it'll be a Wellington ballot time.
0: Fine.
1: Comes back to a 2016 Chevy pickup truck to a Joseph or a Janine out of Westmont, Illinois. Not evil.
0: 10-4, you can send that to 173.
1: 10-4.
0: Dispatch 930. I got in contact with the caregiver. She's nowhere near Shorewood, but she said there might be a maintenance person on site with keys.
4: Be going to the VA. He has to get checked out. So I will be following them there, make sure that he gets there.
0: 10-4.
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0: 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Can I update?
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2: Danielle Gabrielson, or what is it? 10-4. Hold 27, go ahead.
3: I'll be 10-8 with a report.
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0: 30, I'm 10-8. 10-4.
1: Adam Zebra, Adam Frank Zebra is current negative to a Jeffrey and a Emily Borgelt out of Waukesha on a 2008 Honda Civic Gray Coupe 377, current negative to an April and a Matthew Knish out of Hales Corners 2014 Honda Civic Gray in color.
4: 10-4. April will be the driver.
1: 10-4.
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0: 74 days, dispatch. We're 10-8, you can take us out. Have a good night.
1: Dispatch, squad 175, please.
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4: It's going to be boy, Charles, Charles, 2296.
3: Good. Can you check in house for Ann Jam's name and be, it should be related to this unit.
5: Got front end damage. We are in the A, B, and K parking lot, 3636 South Lawrence.
2: 10-4.
3: And 5 dispatch. We'll take one from NMS for the Honda, also front end damage.
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7: You just put a disabled semi on the board. It's going to be 45 southbound, just south of the forest, out of traffic to the right. I'll head to it after I clear this crash.
2: I copy. Good.
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2: Yeah.
3: We're just attached to the call.
5: I'll take that read back, please.
3: These are both class G. Pop that address. I'm Mary Nolans.
5: Could we get the first and last name in the DOB, please?
6: What? Adam Robert King, 2285. Adam Robert King, 2285. Blue Honda SUV.

0: everyone.
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0: Tempo. 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Caller wants a report of retail theft from 30 minutes ago. I'm going to be a manager. 10-4.

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2: Dispatch, what's the case number?
3: 72, go ahead. Advise of a reckless driving complaint eastbound Capitol Drive from Lily Road, Brookfield, eastbound Capitol, routine 124. It's a continuing, it's a white Hyundai Santa Fe, Adam William X-ray 1680, AUX 1680. Weaving in and out of traffic, no turn signals, and speeding. Callers want to make a statement, no longer following. Do you have the call measure? That's affirmative. Go ahead with it. 414-405-3566. 414-405-3566. Last name, Polich. Paul, Ocean, Lincoln, Ida, Charlie, Henry, Tom, first name David. That was copies.
1: Oh. 240.
3: Go ahead.
1: 240 per WCC, report of a reckless driver eastbound on Capitol from Lily, a white Honda. Weaving in and out of traffic, no signals and speeding. License plate of Adam William X-ray 1680. Running that plate, it comes back on a 2026 Honda CR-V, white in color, to a Howard or Dolores Robinson, 10901 West Donna Drive. Correction, late Adam William, X-ray 16580. And it does come back on a Santa Fe. 240.
3: 10-4, I'm here, you.
1: 10-4.
4: Dispatch to 328. 328, if you can hit for a restraining order of violation, it's going to be at 8250 North 46th Street, Unit 124. Tyler States and Elijah Banks at the location, who they have a new contact order with. They're currently at their door. It's going to be a male, black, looking afro. As she last seen him about 2 minutes ago, she did advise he drives a white Chrysler, unknown on weapons.
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1: That's what I got.
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0: 72 this first time. Just activity 1748 South 70. 1748 South 70. Speak with Shirley Fisher. She is receiving harassing messages from a contractor after a disagreement over a job.
1: Be near Highway 100, so that'd be the 4145. Wearing a gray and black Nike tech, carrying a backpack, and sounds like he's the main aggressor. 220.
2: Silver.
1: 211.
2: Sales.
3: Is Charles Ocean Robert Tom Edward Zebra, male, black, horn 5, 7 of 11. Break for a second.
1: Universe. 5, 7, 11. Roots Park. One getting beat up was a wearing a black t-shirt, heavier set with camel pants. All currently in the park now, standing.
4: Deborah, I'm 23. They're all scattering down towards State Street. No active light.
1: Confirm.
5: Take a traffic complaint, 4100 block of 84th. Caller reports a Chevy Malibu tan color. Heading eastbound on Cold Spring, almost struck a child. Plate number for you, Adam Boyd King, 9986.
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still on this traffic. 1800 block of Drexel, 28482-63 Adam, Frank or Tom, it's a fleet vehicle. 48263 Adam, Frank or Tom, 1800 block of Drexel on a white Ram.

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1: 6912 South 27th Street at the World Outreach Center. 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
7: 911 only phone from a juvenile. His brother and sister were calling him names, and he doesn't want them to get in trouble.
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1: 6, seek response to 6800 South 27th Street at the Menards for an act of theft in progress, working on further.
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1: 10-4. 4. Responding to Menard. The subject is leaving the lot with a cart on foot. She is a female, white, wearing a stocking cap and gray pants, along with a male, black, with a green jacket. They are walking towards 27th Street.
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0: You're telling me 10-8. I'm going to report. 750, okay.
1: 10-4.

0: 9:30 to special.
1: 9:30.
0: Gun day. Turn over to North Shore.
1: 10-4.
0: I'll get you another car, one available.
2: 4:30,
0: time. What's the call? This is South Milwaukee. Attempts taking into custody a Tabitha Frolick, female white, 12/26/89. She's involved in a vehicle theft, also on the run from PMP. Last known address is 7311 West Center, number 3.
2: Shonda Walmart, reach out to a suspect in a tan colored SUV with heavy back end damage and no license plate. He's in row 3. She loaded up a cart full of merchandise and she's loading into the vehicle now, stuck together.
3: Four 5 23, taking out lane 2.
1: Copy.

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2: Toyota, Wisconsin, 811190.
1: Copy.
3: Go ahead.
2: In the area. Are they looking for the car as well?
0: They didn't mention anything about the car. They're just interested in her. And the Menards call, please.
1: I apologize, but you're on the wrong one.
0: AUI 2712, it's a Kramer City
1: SUV. 10-4.
4: They just went across the street on the Menards call.
1: Copy.
4: They're in the Gordon lot.
3: Station.
0: Were they walking on the sidewalk or west? More on the Franklin.
4: They're on the Franklin side.
1: Yeah, per the caller, they're inside Gordon's now.
4: 181, just put me on the retail side from 23 Gordon's.
2: Affirmative.
3: 474.
0: Thank you.
2: As we had retail theft from our Walmart, 76th Street, suspect fled northbound on 76th Street, Tanner Silver SUV, broken taillight, no license plate. Female black driver wearing pink shirt and black shorts.
1: 10-4, we do not have any squads available.

0: where the second one is?
1: I advise her to come back towards me. She is opening.
0: Dispatch, I believe it's getting on the freeway right now. I got stopped by traffic here.
2: Denver.
0: Yeah, I got on the freeway. How's the SUV?
3: Hey, I'm George Boy, 9855.
2: Go ahead.
3: Call 8127.
2: And go ahead.
3: Boy, I'm John 6614. Just seeing if any of them are related to our female.
2: Confirm.
4: First.
2: Get
5: 30 for an 81. 2-3. The Aliota's lot, Black Cruise. I'll give you a plate in a second.
2: Confirm.
6: Question if we can send an operative assistant. Taking a subject into custody. It's going to be at 8725 North 43rd Street, Unit 304. They gave a 30-minute ETA.
5: 10-4, just dispatch it in like 30 minutes.
6: 10-4.
0: What's on Tuesday?
2: 10-4.
0: 182 Destiny.
2: So far. 181 does both the hands.
4: So far.
0: 186 out of Gordon's.
4: Copy.

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1: Denver.
2: Since they've been close so far over city, I'm just gonna be 10-8.
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0: Perfect, you match.
3: Good.
1: Our 1015 was sighted on scene and released. Can you put an indefinite trespass from Walgreens for her?
3: Over.
4: I'm taking it.
5: Jeff, could you send one of them to get some information from Enarge and confirm what you have there?
4: I copy. I'll be going over there in a second.
0: I'm 10-8, and you're coming around to Crawford.
6: Denver. 520. Could you start a squad this way? I'm going to attempt contact to the resident.
3: 10-4.
6: 520, do you want a West Milwaukee squad or one of ours?
3: One of ours.
6: 10-4. 240.
1: Temper.
6: Residents of suspicious cameras in their building, they believe they're being used to spy. That's going to be at 3930 South Lake Drive, Unit 211.
3: Temper.
4: 48, come back.
6: 10-4.
1: Or NCIC.
3: Ten-four.
1: 183-23, I'm in Orange.
3: Ten-four.
7: 721 and welcome me to 831, and I'll be in squad 578.
1: Denver. Caller did just call back as well. He said that he had just touched the hood of the vehicle. He said it's still extremely warm and believes it had just happened. They don't have any cameras, though.
3: Sorry.
1: L304, you guys can 25.
6: Both 310-4.
4: 704 is still going to go, and I'll be in squad 217.
1: 10-4.
0: 10-4. If they'd like 45, you can just go show them as well. It might be hard to see nails on the side of the road.
1: Heavy. Copy.
4: 328-10-8 log.
3: 10-4.
1: We're off in the interception.
0: Cut. 570 South 48th Street. I'll be checking there.
1: Denver.
8: Three, five. You can put me on that walk-in episode right here.
1: Good.
8: Again.
9: DC, 1200 South 91, 1200 South 191, maybe more of a suspicious activity. Caller's daughter came to get property. You know, she's refusing to leave. She's standing on the sidewalk harassing and taunting the family. We'd just like her to move along.
1: May you respond over near the Pick and Save and Target? Employee suits, there's a male white with glasses, gray shirt, blue gym shorts, and a black hat. Appears highly intoxicated, currently sitting on the curb between the two stores. I guess there's two people over there trying to get him to a bench. Caller states he's almost been hit by a couple cars.
10: 40's horn roll. Go ahead.
1: Negative 2, Jeremy Russell out of Earth City, 2017, Dodge Journey, green color.
10: Come
8: 3-5, I copy as well.
1: Okay.
11: 3-5-8 to dispatch.
1: 2-5-8.
11: Prompt to destination.
1: Special 1023. 10-4. Will you call it a welfare check? Shouldn't say anything about being inside the store. 10-4.
11: I'll be all of them.
1: 10-4. 4-4 to dispatch, I'm on that 5 stop.
8: Stand by.
1: Take a lost dog at 9339 West Howard Ave, Clement Manor Apartments.
11: 10-4.
1: We're talking to 3 individuals at Parnell and 108. 10-4.
11: 4-4 dispatch. I'll be out with 42.
1: I copy.
11: Fine, dispatch. I'll be out of Walmart.

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1: Go ahead.
0: She's at Bosch Food Tavern 108 in Jingle.
1: 10-4, I'll go there.
0: Do you want me to put you on a follow-up or anything?
1: Just attach me to that, yeah, just attach me to that name call they had.
0: 10-4.

0: 45, did you meet Tony or no?
1: Yeah, I spoke with him today. The bag the female has, can you bring over?
2: Yeah, sorry about the ping pong.
1: Hey, Brent.
2: Tower.
0: Denver, we'll send you somewhere when we get a chance.
3: Good.
2: Do you guys need more over by you?
3: Negative. We're just clearing the garage.
2: Got four. Six is engine clearing and pulling out of the parking, right? Do this for 1%.
0: 10-4.
2: Seven oh three, dispatch, can you please log me into squad 216? You guys want another squad at Crawford?
4: Enough room in here?
1: Absolutely.
4: Last name will be David Ida, George Ida, Lincoln Ida Ocean. First name is Kim, K-I-M.
1: As in Nora?
4: King Ida Mary.
1: Time for
0: it. 2 or 3.
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1: 10-4.
0: E-54-54.
2: Any of those good need tows?
3: Just a Nissan.
0: 10-4.
2: 10 West Greenfield.
3: Yeah.
2: In the area by the parking lot and the shrubberies, there's a female laying on the ground with a tipped over shopping cart.
3: Sick meds for a 20-year-old female.

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2: We got nothing back on that VIN other than the VIN D code for just the 1500 on that rim.
1: All right, copy. Three, five, you can show me 23 in the parking lot of the Pettit Ice Center.
2: Copy.
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6: Go for both.
5: 4913 North Santa Monica Boulevard. Caller is reporting a female possibly intoxicated yelling at this location, maybe yelling at a male inside. It's going to be a white female with blonde hair in a crop top or a bra and black shorts. Caller's a neighbor. Squad copy.
6: Yeah.
1: The location.
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0: 786.
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0: 671.
1: Go for one.
0: It's going to be a valid seal out of South Milwaukee. They state to just stand by for now for further information.
1: 10-4.
2: Seven, 76. Can you put 78? That's on my call as well.
0: 10-4.
1: Ten four.

0: 10-4, if you're just for yourself.
1: 10-4.
2: 328. 328. 328, you're getting for this AOA. It's going to be at 8725 North 43rd Street, Unit 304. Brookfield's requesting one squad to respond to arrest a subject by the name of George Matthews. And he should be there within the next 5 minutes. They're going to be in two marked squads.
3: 10-4.
4: There's a lot of cars to address here. I just want to start at the east end of the lot and I'll start at the west. Sorted. It's going to be David 7. Everything's back open. And then can you put me with a violator? Same location. On that Dodge Ram, and I got something on the VIN that I'll get managed.
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3: Go ahead, 4. If you want to detain him when he walks out. 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
6: So we need to dispatch.
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5: 2 juveniles on a pink motorbike, and then there's an additional motorbike she does not have a description of. 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
2: 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I'm going to send you up there to process it.
0: Hunterson Hansen on a Luke Chrysler.
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3: 10-4. Go ahead.
4: Go ahead. Go ahead. Go ahead. Go ahead. Go ahead. Go ahead. Go ahead. Go ahead. Go ahead. Go ahead. Go ahead. Go ahead. Go ahead. Go ahead. Go ahead. Go ahead. Go ahead. Go ahead. Go ahead. Go ahead. Go ahead. Go ahead. Go ahead. Go ahead. Go ahead. Go ahead. Go ahead. Go ahead. Go ahead. Go ahead. Go ahead. Go ahead. Go ahead. Go ahead. Go ahead. Go ahead. Go ahead. Go ahead. Go ahead. Go ahead. Go ahead. Go ahead. Go ahead. Go ahead. Go ahead. Go ahead. Go ahead. Go ahead. Go ahead. Go ahead. Go ahead. Go ahead. Go ahead. Go ahead. Go ahead. Go ahead. Go ahead. Go ahead. Go ahead. Go ahead. Go ahead. Go ahead.

0: 10-4.
1: Northbound 175 at a state elite, no place on a base tower.
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1: Copy.
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3: Due westbound Brown Deer Road at range line out of Wisconsin. Adam Nora Boyd, 3142, white Volkswagen Tiguan.

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0: Drill 3 comes back to that Honda Odyssey. No lines.
1: Yeah.
2: Can you edit to the call? It doesn't list anywhere.
1: There was any

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2: Queen is drinking back, how long season?
3: We got a scene.
2: 10-4.
3: For a 911 hang up, came from the Apple store at the mall, 2500 North Mayfair. On call back, spoke to somebody who seemed very confused and placed them on hold. 230.
0: Yeah.
4: 413 to 230, what's your 20?
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4: I'll take care of it, dispatch, copy.
0: Affirmative.
4: You just marked me 23.
0: 10-4.
4: You got it.
0: Right.
2: Comes back to Alexander on Rawson Avenue in South Milwaukee. He is valid, no wants.
3: Information. Caller believes everyone is fine. They're unaware of who dialed.
4: That far, I'm guessing it's a demo call.
3: Yeah, it came from a landline there.
4: Yeah.
2: Twelve twenty-seven, 1671. 15 Southtown Drive, Southtown Building B as in Boy. Anonymous caller reporting someone parked in a black Chevy in the lot is blasting music in the vehicle for at least 30 minutes, unable to copy plates. One occupant, black male, in the lot in a black Chevy, Southtown Building B as in Boy.
4: You log me in at squad 4, camera 6.
0: I'm 10-8 with 2 citations. You can make me prime on that call.
2: 10-4.
0: 10-1, copy.
2: 10-4.
0: Hold on, 81-301, booking.
2: 10-4.
0: Chase 10-8, citation.
2: Copy.
5: Now, 68.4.
0: 10-4. Hey, for him, he also has the body only out of those off.
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0: 11389 West Tess Creek Street. Report of a red Chevy Tahoe parked on this street for approximately 2 weeks with no plates. 11389 West Tess Creek Street.
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2: Hi, 20.
1: Go ahead.
2: Do I have a zone attached to this call?
1: Am I?
3: 4181. I'm Zebra North. Correction. Adam Zebra, Mary, 1162, AGM 1162, Adrian Burleigh, on a black Malibu.
1: 10-4. Young males, particularly they're too young to drive, and in a white Chrysler 300 with a broken out rear window. She believes the vehicle stolen. Has seen eastbound on Beloit from 59.
2: Oh,
1: copy. 28th, Boy Boy Tom, 5144. Let's do a female on North 16th Street. It is not entered as stolen. Chrysler 200, white.
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0: 7-4, he is my driver. We'll see you clear.
4: 7-4. Young, first name King Edward Nora Tom, middle initial D David, male unknown date, we're 32692.
5: 10-4. Puka 22, your lobby. There's a subject looking to give some information.
0: 10-4.
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3: Just your CAD ID so we can get you signed in.
7: We don't have a CAD.
1: Go ahead. DOT has his address of 1667 South 55.
2: I thought further in the NCIC there was this address of possible apartment.
1: Apartment number 5 through criminal history.
2: 10-4, thank you. Three dispatch from 23.
5: 10-4. You can close it.
0: Calvin was just waiting on his daughter to get ready for her graduation. They have no left for the graduation. Let me tell you, no part.
3: 10-4.
8: We responded to Speedway on Packard. I got staff reporting a male who's been trespassed. He's outside refusing to leave. He keeps going in and out of the store. He's going to be a black male, brewer's hoodie, black pants. He's going to be in the parking lot near the railing, I'm guessing on the south end.
1: 10-4. Guy from the Hammond House, probably.
0: Yep.
9: 240.
10: Go ahead.
9: Apologize for the delay. Your 28's the one out of Ohio. Comes back on a 2001 Honda, green in color, to a Ricky Resvong out of Westchester, Ohio. No once. I have your second one when you're ready.
10: 10-40, go ahead.
9: Adam Young Robert, 8388, comes back no once on a 2016 Chevy Traverse to a Brett Constein, 6304 North 91st Street. It is suspended due emissions, and it expired 8 of 25.
10: Denver. Name's Tyrone.
8: Down for.
10: It's the individual from the Hammond House.
8: Down for.
9: West of Watson.
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0: Flight Embraer number 3 up to East City Limits. The caller want to be spoken with.
1: Negative.
0: 10-4, Squad 10-8, UTL.
1: Never. You just fired no once. Last address was on 37th Street, but I got him at Hammond Ave. And I also got a flag in house for him. He is trespassed from Speedway.
2: 10-4, he's 15.
1: 10-4.
2: Six, 4-7.
3: Go ahead.
2: You cool with the sight on scene, then just take a moment.
3: Yes. Go ahead.
4: Nine, John 1-2-4-6-8-1.
5: Irvin.
4: Go ahead.
5: Current no wands on a 2009 red Chevy Tahoe LTZ, registered to Jeffrey Hilt south of Brookfield. Does make note that the vehicle was actually sold to an Anthony Stang on the 13th of March.
4: Yeah. If you can find a 21 for the new RO.
5: Copy, stand by.
6: Space out.
7: Just stating they found a stray dog and they want an officer to pick up.
6: 10-4. They have to reassign because they can't pick any dogs.
7: 10-4. 732.
5: So I found an Anthony Stang in-house, but I don't have a date of birth. So if you want, I can send you his 21, and you can try to see if it's the correct guy.
4: Sure.
8: /171, open business, City Hall.
5: So far.
9: Squad, they're sending a 7-0. I attempted callback again, unable to get through. Most recent contact in March.

0: Copy, Ellie.
1: 25, the caller definitely said 1419.
2: I'm sending with a verbal, and you can just put me 23 on the request, please.
1: 10-4.
0: Adam, Union, 9446.
1: The old Taco Pros business male battle 911 report that he came up from Illinois and that he was working and now the employer is not paying him for his time. The old Taco Pro business.
3: 4-4 in row.
1: Copy, have a good night. Glenn.
2: I'm going to be 10-8. I'll go back to 1.
1: Amber.

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2: Tusk, just for info, the victim is on scene.
1: 10-4.
3: 37-58. Just advise the victim that we have to process the vehicle.
2: Yeah, 10-3, we'll let her know.
4: /112,
3: I'm out at 7-0. Can you meet me over by Blakewood Elementary?
4: Copy. /171, Tate. /732, /123.

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0: 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He was booked, sorry, DOT, the sheriff, 10-8 to report.
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0: I'll do an update. 10-8. Is 6-8-7-0-3.
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0: Respond to 3925 South Kirkwood Avenue for a warrant pickup for the DOC. Just spoke with Skrivenek about it. It's going to be at 3925 South Kirkwood Avenue.
1: Never.
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3: Manager saying there's a white Toyota RAV4 parked in a tenant spot without permission. It's going to have a 28 of 838 Young Lincoln Mary.
1: 10-4.

0: business to avail us about things. They're heading over for a rollover. 94 southbound at Elm.
1: Any three, if nobody's available, any other way from the zoo?
0: 83, any other spots?
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3: 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Can we see if the airport can just send a squad just to make sure, check on injuries, if they can spare?
1: I copy. And we do have them on camera now here. We're not too sure it was all over.
4: Copy. We're watching. Looks like a Bell ambulance just pulled up.

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3: Nine in Blue Mountain Westbound on a Ford Escape.
2: 10-4.
4: State car 258, Milwaukee Dispatch, southbound from the Mitchell Interchange.
5: Recopy.
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2: Champs, upper level, two males with concealed firearms. Security does not want to ask them to leave unless PD is present. They're currently now southbound, lower level, past Tesla, and it's going to be three males. 230. On it, and there's only one subject that apparently has a firearm. It's a male, black, white shirt, black pants.
5: Yes.

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3: Okay. 831, dispatch with a violator.
1: 831.
3: Eastbound 43 at South 60th Street, Wisconsin Plate, Adam Frank Victor 2636 on a gray Nissan SUV.
1: Stop here.
4: 409 dispatch.
1: 409.
4: I'm on scene taking out lane 4. I think we need the southbound Elm on closed off as well.
5: Dog heading north on Grange. The white and brown bulldog. There's more notes in the call that I can't say on the radio.
0: Super.
6: 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Just out of the Hampton, 92, and the Black Audi.
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3: 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That party is not coming back on file.
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7: Nine six four, I copy state is closing the on ramp.
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0: 724.
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0: Copy.
9: Now, it sounds like it was a hit and run, and Racine County apprehended the subject of the hit and run.
8: Copy. Dispatch 969. 969, I'm going to have to take you off that call and reroute you. The Beast Garden had to park with 973. The backup is side in progress.
1: I got me.
8: Is this track okay? Mallory.
0: Seven four.
6: Two 92, we can take care of that.
1: It's right up front up there.
0: One 84, she got the back left middle.
8: So far.
4: 16, 7, 10, 8.
8: So far.
4: Switch me to squad, 6-3.
8: So far.
0: Go ahead.
10: We were allowed entry into the house. He's not here. I'll give the monitoring center a call back.
1: Dad 4.

0: bunch of names of the call for all the contacts and where I'll tell you.
1: Seven is best 23.
2: Five North 45th Street in Milwaukee. Expires in 2031. We've had numerous in-house contacts with them. We also show an address out of Las Vegas, Nevada.
1: 10 for, and what is the criminal?
2: No numbers out of Wisconsin.
1: 10 for.
2: 202 for your return.
1: Okay.
3: Go ahead.
2: No one, or, yep, okay. No one's not on file.
1: Yeah.

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1: John Nora 1, Charles Young 0, Adam Robert 6, Adam Mary 961721.
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3: Raymond Fire and Rescue Squad 432 on scene.
2: That was 4312.
3: Just 432.
2: Copy.
4: 4-5 dispatch.
2: 4-5.
4: You can send that violator, and I'll take that crash PD on my zone. 967 can disregard.
2: Copy.
5: Copy. You were bringing back two.
6: Correction, Bernard Yarney out of Waukegan. No one.
4: Never.
2: It's going to be the Walmart 4140 West Greenfield. Employee Naya was on break and saw a white team almost get hit by a car. She's leaning. She thinks she might possibly be under the influence. Tan coat, brown dress, sneakers, black backpack, walking towards Walmart, Maplewood. Caller's on break right now, but otherwise she'll be a cashier at the Walmart.
6: Kevin?
2: Charles, copy.
1: Conveying him to Good Hope off River exit.
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7: If you haven't already, you can start to open it, Lincoln.
8: Oh, you still held on 5-4. Throw right, clear right. Roger, drive the quiet. Speed 55. 7284 in pursuit. One effort armed robbery carjacking. Clear right. It's a black BMW SUV. License plate 978. William Seaver George. Coming up to north. All right, we're right. We're right. We're north from 5-4. We're still south of 5-4. Road dry. No traffic. Speed 43. New south on 5-4. Road dry. Traffic light. Speed 16. Braking heavily. You gotta go east. Eastbound Lloyd from 5-3. Eastbound Lloyd. 7284 in pursuit. Wanted for armed robbery carjacking. Just past 5-1, eastbound Lloyd, 7284 in pursuit, road dry, traffic light, speed 85. Traffic's still light here, you're going to be southbound 47, southbound 47 from Lloyd, you're going to get on 175. Are we past the chase?
9: We passed.
8: 10-4 MPD, 7284 in pursuit, armed robbery carjacking, black.

0: BMW SUV license plate 970 Williams Super Torch, we're southbound on 175, coming up to the Valiton State exit. Approach your eye, traffic light, speed 90.
1: Mark 6-1 Valor.
0: Speed 110, he's in lane 1 now. Wanted for armed robbery carjacking.
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4: I'm Greenfield Miller Parkway. 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
2: 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Not requesting state.
5: 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He's making a... 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Sorry, I almost hit somebody at National. He is going back northbound on 175.
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4: 7224.
2: Zephyr.
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2: 1658, go ahead.
5: Bruce City's got the vehicle. We'll be following it back. 37, just for info, the victim is also going to follow us back and give us some additional details that she found out. 10-4.
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9: Northbound at Grange, Wisconsin, 880 Zebra Lincoln on a possibly blue Harley.
2: Your transmission was cut off. Can you repeat 24?
9: If I'm northbound at Grange, Wisconsin, 880 Zebra Lincoln, possibly a blue Harley.
2: Copy.
4: Do the dispatch violator.
2: The violator. 8321.
4: Northbound 43 at Oklahoma, out Wisconsin. Adam X-ray call 6299 on a gray Corolla.
10: I saw MPD squad stop at the red light, jump over the median, go back northbound towards National.
4: 10-4.
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5: Go to that.
9: I think he was near 35.
2: Copy on 94 eastbound at 35th Street.
5: Just coming up the water tunnel, I can turn around from 94 eastbound at what?
9: 94 eastbound at 35.
5: Copy.
11: 8-3-1, dispatch, you're a violator.
5: 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The vehicle exited at James Lovell, turned east on Michigan.
6: But
7: have you confirmed that the entry was handled by clerical? A31 dispatch with a violator.
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12: Northbound 94 at the Wisconsin King Adam 6561 on a black Ford F-150.
5: 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M-1042, 132 is 1041 in my place in squad 1107.
7: Ten-four.
13: And 37 desk, when I check the plate on NCIC, it is not showing as stolen anymore.
7: Ten four, we just need to confirm who it was canceled by.
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3: One of the employees said he might have seen him inside here.
5: Yep.
11: Ten four.
3: Ross.
7: I'm sorry, 37, but what was the direction they were traveling on the freeway?
13: They were going eastbound. I'm sorry. Westbound got off on 60th, but the crash occurred on the off ramp, and the driver who struck the tree took off initially.
5: Happy.
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0: I think I'll be out with her. That'll be Scott in 40th. She's with another individual.
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0: 194-8.
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5: Seven four, like a disregard.
0: Denver.
1: Be five with info. I'm sorry, is at the address by Allerton. That's where it pulled off the highway.
4: Hi, copy. So no one in traffic on the off-ramp.
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1: 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Can you head for this PDO 43 southbound at Locust?
0: Okay.

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1: 5-10-4. 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
2: Go ahead.
1: If you're delayed Walmart retail theft from earlier packet here.
2: 10-4. Does Mr. DeLue need to speak with me at all?
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2: 10-4. If you just want to hold on to it, I'll get it later.
4: 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Are we doing the tickets under the DC initial call?
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3: A Nissan Pathfinder gray in color to an Anthony Terwall or Danielle Terwall out of Burlington. 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
1: Good.
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